0: take it to the flow now, ooh.
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1: We have all gotten stuck into a series on Netflix. It's called The Polygamist. Lead actor in studio with us this morning plays the role of Janasi Gamora. Stumum Charlie, women, am I right?
2: Hey,
1: I thought to myself, you know what will be a fantastic series for Netflix? Is called The Monogamist. If you want to open the scene with a line and then throw to a cast member, would you?
3: 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I just only want you.
1: Oh, Janasi. I'm so glad you said that. Because if there's one thing in life that I hate, and that is to come second. I'm so glad that you are now a one-woman man. Not like that two-timing hussy of a Matipa.
4: I need you to shut your mouth, Joyce. Do you hear me? 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That woman, of course, is Essie. She owns his heart.
5: No.
2: Okay.
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2: So we started a little thing called Asking for a Friend.
3: Asking for a Friend.
4: Asking for a Friend.
2: And this is the question.
5: The reason I don't go to family gatherings is not because I don't like them. I like them too much. I have a crush on my brother-in-law.
2: A lot of people have a lot to say about that one.
6: I think a little bit of advice is you have to find the ick of that person. I don't think everyone's perfect, and sometimes the idea of the person or the idea of the situation is more attractive than the person themselves or their personality. So really look out for the icks, really look out for things that irritate you, because they will be there.
2: So you're saying she should put herself off him? Go to the braai. He likes his steak well done.
7: Yeah, or he sucks through his teeth when he's trying to clean them or something. Or something like that. That's yucky. Yeah.
8: I understand why she says that, but I also think you're going to be monitoring this person closely now to look for the bad, and guess what you're going to find is probably not.
2: He doesn't peel his tomatoes.
7: Oh, yeah, well then it's over.
8: Done.
2: That kind of thing. You know what I'm saying?
7: Oh, absolutely.
2: Yeah. Brings tiny little chicken wings to a braai.
7: Done. Don't want to see you again. You're gross.
2: And then eats the steak.
7: Oh, the worst. Eats all the lamb chops. Doesn't eat his chicken wings.
2: Takes a special braai, a Vorson special to a braai. People you don't know.
8: Kind of feel like if she thinks he's got a cute smile, he'll still have a cute smile even after peeling.
2: Yeah.
8: Tomatoes.
2: No.
8: If you know what I mean.
2: No, I'll put you off him. I will. I sit on the insmark and say aardappel slaai.
7: Oh, now you see, this is not even the ick. Now we're talking.
2: Whoever the person is who sent that stinky tart that's sitting in our green room to the drive show.
8: Yeah.
2: And it's now left.
8: It's still there.
7: Yeah.
2: It's overnight. It's got blue cheese in it. I would say take that. From this morning now.
8: Yeah.
2: I'm sure it was nice, man. Gotcha.
7: Yes.
8: Sure.
2: And then take that to the braai.
7: Wowzers.
2: Put him off you.
7: Leave him.
8: All right.
7: Put him to the keys in your nacken. And it's either to lacquer and your greik. Yeah. Blow gas, melt that here.
2: Thanks for all your advice. Oh, one more. Bianca. Bianca, you've got the last say, Bianca. How are you? Gaan dit?
9: Hi, Martin. Goed en julle.
2: Hi, dankie. 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
9: Wat eens, ek het dit nie nou gehoor nie.
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2: Best way to learn.
7: Yes.
9: Ja. 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
2: Oh, nee.
7: Bianca, wat is fout met 'n soen op die wang?
9: Nee, maar dit is nie soos 'n goed soen nie. 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
8: Hy kan maar very close. 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
2: was.
9: Hy
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2: Ja, jy kon het gewys het, you could have demonstrated it.
9: Ja.
2: Ga na haar man toe, en dan soen jy hem op sy oor. That's called
9: my skoon bikini pa,
2: Dankie dat jy gedeel het. 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
7: Wat ek weet. Dat gaan aan daar.
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0: 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In terms of strong speech, right, what can we do at home to encourage that?
1: Also a great question. So actually the single most powerful thing we can do to encourage good speech and language development is to read to our children. The other thing we can do in terms of structure is making sure that ears are working optimally. And then something that works an absolute bomb with kids, and I have to confess that I have to remind myself of this for my own children, is catching them doing right and praising them for it. If your priority is being able to have your children introduce themselves in a way that's easy to understand, and you observe them doing it well, and you pull them aside and say to them in a very specific way, "Annabelle, you introduced yourself so clearly, and I'm so proud of you for speaking like that." That's going to have 10,000 times more power than criticizing a child for doing it poorly.
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1: We have all gotten stuck into a series on Netflix. It's called The Polygamist. Lead actor in studio with us this morning plays the role of Jenasi Gmura. It's Dumom Charlie. Women, am I right?
2: Hey,
1: I thought to myself, you know what will be a fantastic series for Netflix? Is called The Monogamist. If you want to open the scene with a line and then throw to a cast member, would you?
3: Joyce, I've had enough of all these women. I just only want you.
1: Oh, Jenasi. I'm so glad you said that. Because if there's one thing in life that I hate, and that is to come second. I'm so glad that you are now a one-woman man. Not like that two-timing hussy of a Matipa.
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Drink some margaritas by swinging blue lights. Listen to the mariachi play at midnight. Are you with me? Are you with me?

Ons hy musiek van Venter, Liefde by die Dam. Vir dit, Last Frequencies, Are You With Me? Ons bly die Leanne Rimes with How Do I Live? Maroon 5, line up for you. But first, Ariana Grande has a way of turning real emotion into unforgettable pop. And this one is no exception. Here it is, from her album, Eternal Sunshine Deluxe, Twilight Zone. Good morning, how you doing?

What a beautiful song from Monday morning. One of the greatest voices of all time, Whitney Houston, reminds us why her music continues to stand the test of time. Now, sometimes the biggest challenges end up making us stronger. If you need a little motivation to kickstart your Monday morning, this one is for you. Imagine Dragons with Believer.

0: was a place Jay something, Johnny Clegg, Asim Bonanga. All right, so it's going down. Oh my gosh, yes, all the thing. But it's not looking good. It's not looking good for Mexico so far in the FIFA World Cup. England takes lead 3-1. They are currently live, and it should be home ground advantage. But it seems like England is just, you know, showing up. 10 men, yep, got a red card over there. But they are definitely still performing like nobody's business. Let's see, is it another goal, Mexico? No. And there it goes. So if you're just joining me, you're exactly in the right place. It's the start of a brand new day, brand new weekend. From now till 6 a.m., it's just me and you keeping each other company. Whether you're already on the road, getting ready for work, finishing a night shift, or simply easing into the morning with a cup of coffee, thank you for making Jacaran FM part of your day. Over the next 2 hours, you can expect great music, good vibes, the latest on what's happening, and plenty of reasons to smile. Whatever your morning looks like, I'm here to help you or make it a little bit better. So settle in, turn it up, and let's make the most of these, you know, early hours together. 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Hello, Dar.
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2: 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Lead actor in studio with us this morning plays the role of Jonasi Gamora. It's Dumom Charlie. 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

0: Oh, there it is. It is Ross with Days right here on Jagger and FM. Before that, Harry Styles, Adore You. Played you some Justin Bieber with Speed Demon. It is happening. It is happening. The clock is ticking and Mexico is looking to secure the third goal. So far, there is more attack from the Mexican side than anything else. The stadium is buzzing because the fans, they want Mexico to really, really, really, the Munster, head out to extra time. Or, you know, shoot or get a lucky, I don't know, lucky penalty or a lucky free kick or something like that. But Mexico and England have met three times at the FIFA World Cup before today's clash, which is a head-on-head right now, where if one has to win, they head over automatically to the round of 16 clash. So whatever happens today, it's another chapter in a rivalry we don't get to see very often on football's biggest stage. It is 3 for England, 2 for Mexico.
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0: It is Will Young, Evergreen, right here on Jacaranda FM, your number one feel-good station. Before that, music by Coldplay with Feels Like I'm Falling in Love. Welcome to Five.
1: Martin. I go into this Waterloo. 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
0: Well, and there you have it. Jose, 5 minutes past five, right here on Jacaranda FM. Morning to Makarva Polis. How are you doing? 0848500942. It is official. It is official. Yeah. The Mexicans are not entirely happy this morning, or, you know, their time this evening. England is heading out to the quarterfinals in the FIFA World Cup 2026 by defeating Mexico 3-2. But I should be honest with you. This last 5 minutes, 10 minutes of this game, it was not a joke. Kijk, Mexico had alles gegeven. Ik praat van alles, alles en alles gegeven. And for a minute over there, I thought, you know, England, they're going to lose focus. And, you know, Mexico is going to get a nice young goal in there. And they're forced to go to extra time. But I should give it to England. They were defending like nobody's business. Als we ook deel van je top drie. Leclerc wen Britse Grand Prix. Twee vas oor blouligte aan privaat voertuig. And there it is. Mexico out. England heads out to the quarterfinals. The next 10 minutes, your feel-good song is coming up as well as your Monday motivation. This is Hozier, Too Sweet.

If You Wanna Dance, that is music by Mal Smith. Before that, some Boyz II Men with Motown Philly. How about I spoil you with some, I don't know, something like a Bruno Mars, maybe an Akon right now. Na na na na na. Like a jam for a Monday morning. But before I get to that, it is a brand new week. Yes, it is here. And with it comes, you know, fresh opportunity to start again. Whatever happened last week stays there. Today is a clean page, and sometimes all it takes is one positive thought, one small step, one good decision to change the direction of your day. So as part of your Monday morning motivation, as you get up and you head out to work, or you're getting the kids ready, or, you know, I don't know, starting your morning routine, remember to be kind to yourself. It's very important. I'm leaving you with this. Progress doesn't have to be perfect. That's your Monday motivation. Progress doesn't have to be perfect. You feel good tune this morning? George Ezra, Monday Boost, Shotgun.

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0: 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Answer with Gold Rush, Make Me a Millionaire before the money runs out. 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
1: Ah, ek weet nie.
0: Is jou kop nog in die bos?
1: Ja.
0: Jy moet laat lang terugbos.
1: Yes, dit was lekker. Dit was so lekker.
0: Prachtig gelijk, die concert, die verhoog.
1: Die verhoog, die kunstenaars, die mense. It was just, it was a fierce, it was a vibe. Die kinders was daar, you know, running around. Kostalikies, we had an amazing glass studio built. A glass studio in the middle of any boss. What's happening here? You know what I mean? Yeah, the Friday night, the Jacaranda FM stage, amazing. Saturday night, amazing. And then, this is a surprise, Gardens right now. I'm like, what's happening? What's happening? You know? But what a vibe. Also the rugby.
0: Yeah.
1: And the moment right there, watching the Bok rugby with 124,000 people.
0: Oh, wow.
1: In and out of the gates. And then next thing, there's just this bunch of people. And then you sing your national anthem. Oh. I get it. And Venus.
0: Natuurlijk.
1: All right, let's get it. How was your weekend, by the way?
0: Oh, nee, my naweek was ook vol TV en sport en ja, net lekker. Het was net lekker.
1: Sorry, maar rustig. Ons is hier.
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0: Een tweede verdagte is in hegtenis geneem in verband met die diefstal van edelstene by 'n privaat woning in Kilani in 2023. 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
1: 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Yay! Some Elton John coming up with Dua Lipa. Cool Hearts, this is Sex Returns. You'll find the light.

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0: 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Elton John, Dua Lipa, Cold Heart. Alright, so Breakfast with Mates and Besties coming up. Jy het nou die nuwe Secret Sound gehoor. Die vraag is, onthou, hier is Secret Sound, right? It comes from, I might be wrong, but I've got a feeling that it does come from the Any Boss kind of experience. So if you think you know what it is, the SMS line is now officially open on 37942. Onthou om die sleutelwoord te gebruik as jy wil daai geldjies wen. It's kind of a straight one, kind of easy one. I believe that, you know, you can secure that 50,000 rand before the end of this month. A lot more coming up. Chat around Dahlström. I know he went out to Dahlström on Saturday. He left us on Saturday morning after the Friday Jacaranda Any Boss concert. Then as well as something that he did with the Roundtable this past weekend. Though that and more detail coming up between 6 and 9 a.m., Breakfast with Martin Bester.
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3: We have all gotten stuck into a series on Netflix. It's called The Polygamist. Lead actor in studio with us this morning plays the role of Janasi Gamora. It's Dumom Charlie. Women, am I right?
4: Hey,
3: for myself, you know what will be a fantastic series for Netflix? Is called The Monogamist. If you want to open the scene with a line and then throw to a cast member, would you?
4: Joyce, I've had enough of all these women. I just only want you.
3: Oh, Janasi. I'm so glad you said that. Because if there's one thing in life that I hate, and that is to come second.
4: Mm.
3: I'm so glad that you are now a one-woman man. Not like that two-timing
4: hussy
3: of a Matipa.
4: Mm.
5: I need you to shut your mouth, Joyce. 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We all know that Janasi is deeply in love with only one woman. 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
10: Mevrou van Dyk. Hoe gaan dit met die kinders?
8: Arinal is daar vir jou gemeenskap, want ons is van jou gemeenskap. 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

0: It is Kygo, it's Tina Turner. What's Love Got to Do With It? Also played some Beyonce, Jay-Z, Crazy in Love. 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
4: We have all gotten stuck into a series on Netflix. It's called The Polygamist. Lead actor in studio with us this morning plays the role of Jonasi Gamora. It's Dumom Charlie. Women, am I right?
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4: 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Is called The Monogamist. If you want to open the scene with a line and then throw to a cast member, would you?
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12: Pretoria begin die week op 'n maksimum van 21, Johannesburg 19 en Mbombela 22 grade.
13: Goeiemôre, ek's Plessie Reken. Daar is ons in 'n voertuig op die N1 suid, dis na Gersfonteinweg.
14: In your sport, a massive upset at the FIFA World Cup as Erling Haaland's Norway condemns Brazil to their earliest exit since 1990 and the Springboks counting the injury cost of the huge win over England.
12: 'n Tweede verdagte is in hegtenis geneem in verband met die diefstal van edelstene by 'n privaat woning in Killarney. 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
15: When the Precious Stones investigation began, there were 6 suspects and one has since died. 3 were from EMPD, 1 from JMPD, and a businessman who allegedly presented himself as a police officer during the raid.
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16: This area is a high-lying area, hence there were protests in the area, and so we are trying our best to pump the water to the reservoirs.
12: In KwaZulu-Natal ondersoek die polisie 'n saak van strafbare manslag na die dood van die voormalige burgemeester van Newcastle. 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
1: Breakfast with Martin Bester. On a Tuesday morning we do a little thing called asking for a friend.
2: Is dit normaal vir jou man om min tot geen bydra te lever in die huis? 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Asseblief, hoe kry ek my man om wakker te skrik?
1: It's obviously an AI voice. We're keeping her anonymous.
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5: What if he works 12-hour long days, makes a lot of money and buys you everything you need in the house?
1: You can't pay for everything and do everything as well. 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
6: Oh my word, guys, no.
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1: I love that so much.
5: Well done, man.
1: People always ask me, what is a highlight? That right there for me is a highlight. Dankie jy gedeelde, redig word, ons is so trots, baie dankie.
8: Breakfast with Martin Bester, weekday mornings from
1: 6 Good morning, everybody. What a weekend.
9: Yeah.
10: Here we are.
11: Here we are. We survived.
5: We made it.
9: We did.
1: Made it. She saw there are a lot of stops we need to make this morning. Going right back to Ernie Bos, the rugby in Johannesburg.
5: Sure.
1: Vadimfias. Yeah. Soccer, ach no, Brazil. I thought you said they're good.
5: I will never believe the word you say. I called wrong. Well done, Norway. Phenomenal,
1: bro.
5: Erling Haaland.
1: Was it him again?
5: Yeah, scored two.
6: I told you.
5: Just absolutely flying.
1: I told you. You told me nothing.
9: I'm sure there is.
1: I told you.
9: You did
1: not tell us nothing.
9: You'll be crying on Monday. I promise you, I said that.
5: No. I love when upsets happen. It's really, really good.
1: What else was the big game? There was another big one.
5: Yeah.
9: England.
5: Yeah, England. England, yeah, early this morning went through. They had a red card, England.
1: Shame.
5: But
1: Mexico.
5: Still were able to beat Mexico. France beat Paraguay. That was expected. But 1-0, maybe a little bit too tight. The one that I watched immediately after the rugby is the one that upset me the most.
1: Yeah.
5: Because Canada.
1: Yeah. Yeah.
5: Played against Morocco. Morocco wiped the floor with them 3-0. And I cannot help but think we would have done the same.
1: Yeah, I hear you. But do you know who England didn't beat?
9: Who?
5: Who did they not beat?
1: Answer me that question for full marks.
5: Oh, and there was another scare because my other team almost went out as well. Argentina, they struggled against Cape Verde.
1: I know.
5: Because Vecinha was in there.
1: But guess who England didn't beat? Die Bokke! Luister, kom ek vraag gou vir jou. As jy enige plek was in die naweek, was jy dalk by die rugby gewees, was jy dalk by in die bos gewees, Dallies, praat met ons, gee my 'n bietjie terugvoering asseblief. Ons wil alles weet van alles oorals. 084-850-0942, die WhatsApp-lyn, praat saam, Monday. Let's go.

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Jacaranda.

0: just wanna dance. 13 hours says, what a show coming up today. A little bit later, John Smith,
1: yes.
0: He joins us, a rugby legend, former Springboks captain. And it's all about, it's not about rugby really, it's about Pretoria Boys High.
1: Oh.
0: Turning 125, is that
1: my
0: right?
1: My goodness.
0: So he's going to bring some friends with him, old boys, and they're going to make some noise on the show this morning.
1: Yeah.
0: We're going to have some live music on a Monday morning like you've never heard it before.
2: Yeah, like nice. Boys Eye Boys.
0: Like, yes. I love that. But a Boys Eye Kiss after 7 this morning. So if that's your school, then stay close. That's going to be so cool. On the rugby on Saturday, did you see that guy went viral? That stood in Joburg was cold,
2: it,
0: right?
2: It was cold.
0: You were in Joburg on Saturday.
2: Yeah, it was a proper Joburg winter night.
0: How cold was it? Was it this cold?
2: Yeah, about that much.
0: And this oak decided to go and watch the rugby in his fuff undies.
1: You know, that's brave. It's crazy, brave, nuts.
0: Who is this guy? Where is he from? We're going to get him on the line next, okay?
1: Okay. Yeah,
2: did you just say nuts?
0: I have questions for him. His name is... Chris.
1: Oh. Okay.
2: Sounds normal. Sounds normal.
0: It's like a Chris thing to do.
1: It's just very okay. Chris behavior.
0: Yeah. So we'll catch up with Chris. That's coming up in a short moment. And I want to hear from you. I would love to hear what you and Nelly's geweest for any boss. Warm feest on Saturday was a vibe, man.
1: Oh.
0: Joel, Mart, as you said.
1: Honestly, firstly, what well done. And round
0: you.
1: Table, well done. What a jewel, what a vibe, what a wonderful venue, what a great town. The people came out, they brought blankies. It was incredible.
0: And that place gets cold.
1: Yes.
0: It's a stark reminder of what why we do it, right?
2: Yeah.
0: And the Coachman is one of those places. It's got a big old fireplace in there. And it's kind of like a pub.
1: Yeah.
2: Nice.
1: Yeah,
0: you know, kind of feel.
2: Cozy vibes.
0: It's a cozy vibe. Oh, it's a cozy vibe. Thank you to the people who sat outside. I feel so bad for you.
1: Oh, yeah.
0: There were a couple of tables sitting outside in the cold, but you were part of the vibe.
1: Yes.
0: Yeah. We did feel your presence, and thank you for that. Made a big old fire outside. Not 100% sure that the trick, but really appreciate it. And there'll be videos and pictures that we share throughout the morning. I see love us. Love my work for it. I saw a couple of DMs come in. Thank you for the feedback. 084 850 0942.
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4: Jacaranda Newswatch traffic in 90 seconds.
1: Let's start off with a stationary vehicle on the N4 westbound at Simon van Merton Road. In Johannesburg on the M1 northbound, traffic is slow towards Smith Street. We're also dealing with queuing traffic, this time at Eldorado Park on the N12 eastbound at the N1 highway. Then, of course, another stationary vehicle. It is on the N1 southbound at Rigel Drive in Pretoria. And then another stationary vehicle on the N1 southbound after Gersfontein Road. More traffic with me, Felicity Reekin, in about 10 minutes.
0: So... Chris, how's it, man? You well?
5: How's it?
0: Are you good, man?
5: Yeah, we're all good, thanks, and yourself.
0: But are you all okay?
1: Yeah.
5: I'm not sick, eh? I'm telling you, I'm feeling the cold a lot more today than I was on Saturday.
0: Dude, I don't believe it, eh? Because I wasn't in Johannesburg on Saturday, but I've been told from everybody it was a cold day in Johannesburg, and you were there... In the stands, my friend, at the Springboks game, representing. So well done. Whose idea was it?
5: To be honest with you, I've been to a few box games and I've always got the speedo on underneath. It just really depends on how many beers I've had at the rugby, if it comes great to show or not, you know?
0: I was going to speculate.
5: The beers were flowing, so.
0: Chris, where are you from?
5: I'm from Cape Town.
0: Okay.
1: Okay.
0: Okay. I get it now.
1: It's a really cold for you.
2: Yeah, it seems a lot.
0: Nice spring day for you.
1: Yeah.
5: Honestly, guys, I brought a beanie and a scarf to the game in a bag. And obviously, I didn't need that, eh?
0: No.
2: Is it not?
0: You got to get back to Cape Town, and then it was proper winter. It is
5: yeah,
0: damn cold there.
5: No, I swear, I'm feeling the cold a lot more today.
0: Yeah, I'm sure. But are you serious? So your friends, was there a bet going, or is this the kind of thing you do, Chris?
5: Oh, yeah, there was no bet.
0: I
5: always wear my speedo underneath whenever I go watch the box play.
0: I would honestly just make that part up.
1: Yeah.
0: I lost a bit.
5: Honestly, look, it's just such chaos, right? You know, you see the reactions of people in the crowd, everyone just laughing, and honestly, that post that Rory put out, seeing the comments, reading everyone, having such a good time, I think that's what it's all about, right?
0: No, that's exactly what it's all about, dude. You did bring it so much, and we appreciate it, and you stood out on the cameras, and we love it. That is so South African. Mm-hmm. Do you do the same for the Stormers?
5: No, not for the Stormers. I go watch them. I keep things civilized.
0: You wear the jerseys, which is also okay.
5: No, exactly.
0: Lacquer, dude. Yeah,
5: I'd say within walking distance to the stadium there, so I'm also at every Stormers game.
0: Okay, Lacquer. Are you going to do it for any of the other Springbok games?
5: Oh, it's probably Lacquer, eh? Oh, why wouldn't you put it past me?
2: He doesn't even need a bet.
5: I've been to Twickenham, and I've done the same kind of thing at Twickenham. And
2: oh, my God.
5: I was lucky enough to be at the Paris final. So,
2: what?
5: You know, I saw myself on the stadium telly there, and I was expecting a similar kind of reaction. But I messaged my friend about 5 minutes later after I saw myself on the stadium telly. And they said, "Nah, sorry, we're on ads." So
0: they didn't even show you. What's the point of that? Man. You know where's a good place to do this is Durban.
1: Oh, yeah.
0: In winter.
1: Hey, yes.
0: In Durban, because it's not as cold there.
1: No.
2: Yeah.
5: No, exactly.
2: It's the only
5: place. I was sitting in my Speedo since like the first 20 minutes.
0: No, sure. Dude. No, dude, sure. But Pretoria also gets a little bit cold.
2: Mm-hmm. Yeah.
0: Yeah, so maybe we'll hook you up with a game there at some point.
2: But even that World Cup final.
5: Honestly, it was so much fun. We had four Englishmen sitting behind me, and they were just full of banter, and, you know, there was a lot of jokes and good vibes going between everyone sitting around us.
1: Have you considered maybe a South African flag onesie for the winter instead of a Speedo?
0: Good job.
5: I haven't actually.
2: Not the same effect. No, I was saying even that Paris final in 2023, because that was the end of November in the Northern Hemisphere.
5: Yeah, I think it was about 10 degrees there as
2: yes.
5: well.
2: Yes.
0: So does this make Joburg the coldest place you've done this?
5: Yeah, 100%.
0: Well done. Yeah. It kind of feels
5: thanks,
0: there should be like a crisp barometer. we must see how far you can push it. I don't know.
5: Let's see. I don't think you can get much colder than Joburg. Apparently, this is like one of the coldest moments in Joburg's history for the last few years.
0: Yeah, you can be glad that Springboks don't play in, what is that place that always is the coldest in South Africa?
1: Sutherland.
0: In
2: Sutherland.
1: Yes.
0: Yeah. There's a Sutherland test. Like Chris,
5: I might have to jump on the brandies instead of the beers.
2: That's
5: then
2: it.
0: Listen. Tell me something. What do you do for a living?
5: I work online in project management.
0: Project management. But you sound like a fun guy, man. And thanks for the entertainment on Saturday. Enjoy the cold there in Cape Town. Keep it all on. And thanks for catching up. Chris, the Fuff Speedo King, Hitchman. Cheers, dude. Cheers. Well done. Cheers,
5: thanks,
0: brother.
5: Thank you. Ciao.
0: His name is Chris Hitchman, 28 years old from Cape Town, Capetonian, who sat in the stands in Johannesburg on Saturday. I don't know if you saw him on the cameras, only in his Fuff Speedo in the cold of winter. Guys, that's the benchmark, okay?
2: That's all right, eh?
0: Hier is Saterdag by Loftus. Chris kan nie obvious nie, hy is terug in die car.
1: So gaan jy in a...
0: Sure, wait right there. Wait there, I'll think about it. Here's Jay Liani May, Navia Gleifi. Uh-huh. It's for Chris.

0: Naweek Live hier op Jacaranda FM. As enige naweek live hier is wat hierdie Saterdag by Loftus Versveld ook in 'n speedo gaan sit, laat ons 'n bietjie weet.
1: Asseblief, ja.
0: Chris Hitchman from Cape Town came all the way from Cape Town to Gauteng and showed us how it's done in Johannesburg. It must have been the coldest weekend. Was it the coldest weekend in Joburg in a long time?
2: I think so.
0: It was
2: very
0: to like,
2: cold.
0: Was it even like vriespunt geweest nie?
2: Mm. Yeah.
0: Dit was koud.
3: Dit was minus 1 en minus 2, ja. Yeah.
1: Wonderlik. Sure.
0: It's a great day. Chris? Let me put my faf speedo on. So if anyone is going to do that, who's going to be the legend at Loftus? Kind of now it's now a bit of a challenge, isn't it?
3: Yes.
0: Yeah, wie is mal genoeg?
2: Yeah, now it's going to be a bit.
0: Yeah. It's like, no, it wasn't a bet.
2: Come on.
0: This is the kind of thing I do.
3: I'm scared to know what's next.
0: Right?
3: No,
0: right.
3: Don't go there.
0: Yeah, was like, the Springbok moet op Sutherland gaan speel.
1: Ja, en dan sien jy ons Chris en een speler kan kry in Sutherland.
3: Ja, maar net die serpie aan.
0: Op een Bloemfontein game. Luister, ja, hierdie Saterdag natuurlijk groote op Loftus Versveld. Did someone say that the Scots are in town? The Tartan Army.
3: Yes.
0: It's going to be a vibe, eh?
1: Yeah. I'm very excited for it.
0: I heard last week that it was still not sold out last week. What is happening in South Africa with this kind of thing?
2: Yeah.
0: Because normally when they announce the Springbok game,
2: it's within hours,
0: you know,
2: sometimes.
0: I'm sure Loftus is going to be full, though.
2: It better be.
3: We had talks about it this weekend with friends, and apparently the tickets that are left at Loftus, it's like 2,300 a ticket, 1,500 a ticket, which can become a lot.
0: You met your clothes verkoopt daarvoor, so you gaan dalk daar so net in your
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3: Frost in places over Gauteng in the northwest, while there will be fog patches over the central parts of Limpopo to start the week. Pretoria and Polokwane today up to 21 degrees, Joburg 19, Mbombela 22, Emalahleni and Rustenburg up to 20.
1: Traffic is slow in Pretoria on the N1 southbound towards the N4 Hatfield exit.
3: A second suspect has been arrested in connection with the theft of gemstones from a private home in Kilani in 2023. Police watchdog IPERT says the suspect handed himself over at the Edenvale police station last night. And in the U.S. state of New Jersey, at least 19 people have been killed, linked to the brutal heat wave over the area. The National Weather Service said around 160 million Americans have been under either major or extreme heat warnings since this weekend. And with that, we look at our business news. Seven OPEC Plus members have decided to again raise oil production quotas as Gulf countries reel from the Middle East war. Ministers from key OPEC Plus countries, Saudi Arabia, Russia, Iraq, Kuwait, Kazakhstan, Algeria and Oman, met virtually yesterday and decided to implement a production adjustment of 188,000 barrels per day to be implemented from next month. Gulf countries had to cut output after the blockade of the Strait of Hormuz by Iran during the war in the Middle East. Meanwhile, oil prices fell through the night as more ships passed through that strait. And Asian markets fluctuated this morning, with traders turning their focus to the upcoming earnings season. Talk is now centered on when firms will see returns on the trillions of dollars invested in the tech sector and whether valuations have run ahead of themselves. Looking at our financial indicators, we start the week with a dollar at 16 Rand 26, a euro 18 Rand 58, a pound 21 Rand 69 cents. Gold at $4,164.80 per fine ounce. Brent crude now trading at $72.19 per barrel. I'm Khadija D'Souza, back with more news at 7.
8: Jacaranda Newswatch Sport.
2: Right, a quick look at the results from the FIFA World Cup, starting with 10-man England, who defeated Mexico 3-2 to reach the quarterfinals early this morning. That's after a gripping battle at the Estadio Azteca. Jude Bellingham scored twice, and Harry Kane netted from the penalty spot as the English held on grimly to secure a famous victory, which sets up a quarterfinal against Norway. And speaking of Norway... Yeah, I think we're going to hear a lot more of that this coming week. And it was all Erling Haaland again.
0: The Haaland guy is a problem.
2: Yeah, he is a really good problem for the Norwegians as they sealed a 2-1 upset over Brazil to reach the quarters. He headed Norway into the lead on 79 minutes and then crashed it a second on the 90th minute at the MetLife Stadium to bury Brazil's hopes of a sixth World Cup crown. He's now level with Lionel Messi on 7 goals for the tournament. And they're going to be, as I mentioned, and taking on England. That'll be in Miami on the 11th. Well done to them. Talking of Brazil, on the other hand, superstar Neymar indicated that his international career was over. That's after they went out at the hands of Norway. He came on as a late substitute and scored a penalty deep in injury time, but it was mere consolation. And Brazil lost it, as I mentioned, 2-1. The 34-year-old is Brazil's all-time top scorer and ironically got his first goal for his country in the same stadium in a 2-0 win against the United States back in 2010. He was inconsolable afterwards. He was in tears. It was on the ground. His teammates had to come over and, you know, sort of rub him in the back and try and get him off the field. It was quite dramatic.
9: Oh, that's a bit dramatic.
2: What was also dramatic was the way in which England lost to the Springboks this weekend. Unfortunately, it has been costly for the box. Springbok captain Siya Kolisi, Yebenetsebeth, and Oxen Chair, along with Andre Esterhazy, all in doubt for the Nations Championship second round clash against Scotland at Loftus. Yeah, Kolisi and Esterhazy late withdrawals from that side that went on to beat England 45-21, while Chair was replaced early in the match with a knee injury, and Esterhazy came off with a head knock. In slightly better news, it looks like Lourdes Diarra might be ready for that match. Franco Mostert still 2 weeks away from returning. I'm Colin Jinger, and that's a Jack of Sport.
0: But Ox, what a run.
1: That was incredible.
2: And then the young guy, Zach Porthen.
0: Yes, right.
2: He did the same thing, just from the book of Ox.
0: Unbelievable. Love that. There are some players that brought today.
2: Yeah.
1: Who's the, what's his name? Williams. The little brief. Is it Grant Williams?
2: Grant Williams.
1: I love him.
2: Yeah.
1: I love him.
0: He's a little.
1: in comparison to the,
2: yeah. It's great to see the debutants, although they were thrown in the deep end in Paul de Villiers, his first BOC match. I've been going on about Cam Anacombe saying this guy is destined for BOC greatness. Great to see him after that injury.
0: We have to also say to each other, though, it's going to get tougher from here.
2: It is, but I also think that the BOCs are going to get better from here.
0: We are the world champions.
2: Only their first test match, and sorry, England.
0: England got reminded.
2: Yeah.
0: I don't know if we mentioned it, but we are the world champions. Again.

0: Michael Jackson, remember the time when I first ever played a game, this time in the morning called the Morning Family Quiz. 30 seconds on the clock. You see how many of those general knowledge questions you get right. Look, there's a lot of pride at stake, even more than the Soccer World Cup, and also money. At the end of the week, the winning team gets $5,000, and you get $1,000 just for playing. Lucky, eh?
1: It's time.
2: It's time for the Morning Family Quiz on Breakfast with Martin Bester.
0: Hello, hoe gaan het, Philip?
3: Nee, goed en zelf, Martin.
0: Ja, lekker, dankie. Is van Pretoria Noord af, nee?
3: Ja, alipad.
0: Right, ik speel alleen.
3: Ja, my vrou en my kind sit op die oomblik in die kar. Hulle sit in traffic, so hulle luister vir my.
0: Okay, lekker. Philip Saki doesn't need a team.
4: No.
0: Just needs cheerleaders.
5: Yeah, but oh, nice.
0: Which is fine. Philip, baie dankie dat jy speel. 30 sekondes op die klok. Algemene kennis. Vra, is jy gereed?
3: Ja.
0: En die Springbokke Engeland hierdie naweek geklop, ja of nee?
3: Ja.
0: Wat is die tydperk van 1000 jaar lang? Eeuw of millennium?
3: Millennium.
0: Wie sing Lyfie?
3: In watter
0: land is die stad Toronto?
3: Canada.
0: Wie die mans hoofrol in Titanic gespeel?
3: Leonardo DiCaprio.
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3: 11.
0: Wie is die hoofafrigter van die Vodacom Bulle?
3: Johan Ackerman.
0: In watter land kom groep BTS uit?
3: China.
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0: Philip, wie kry die shout-out?
3: My vrou en my seuns, wat in die kar is, op pad skool toe en werk toe, ek hoop hulle het 'n awesome dag, en dan vir julle die breakfastspan wat awesome is.
0: Ons waardeer jou hoor, Philip, lekker dag vir jou, mooi maandag. Cheers, man.
3: Baie, dankie.
0: Bye.
3: Bye.
0: Listen, not a bad start.
4: Yeah. No, a very good start.
0: If you want to take Philip's 7 on tomorrow morning, drop in SMS right now. First word is family. Familie. 37942.
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10: Daar was nou ongeluk in Bedford op die N3 Noord naby van Berenweg. So verkeer is baie stadig daar. Dan in Midrand op die N1 Suid. So verkeer ook stadig. Dit is nou in die richting van Nieuweweg. 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Een ongeluk op die N12 West voor Gelulies. So daar hele N3, N12, R24, alles in die richting van die Gelulies Wisselaar. Baie stadig vanoggend. In Johannesburg ook stadig verkeer op die M1 Noord in die richting van Empireweg. 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Bly ingelig op Twitter by Jacka_traffic.
2: Geniet Martin Bester in die oggende. Dankie vir die goeie werk wat jy doen. Dis lekker om na julle te luister.
11: The morning vibe, they get you ready for work and they get you ready for school.
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0: Shaboozy Now, bar song. Don't put the song on a Monday, please. What's happening? Yes, he means, sir. Wat 'n vol naweek. Van Bombela af vir die in die bos tot Dalstroom, Taylor Swift's wedding. I don't know how I did it.
1: Ja, nee, kyk, ek ook nie. Toe ek gister by die huis aankom, sê ek, like, ek nodig 'n naweek nou vir my naweek.
0: We should have skipped the wedding.
1: Yeah.
0: Because that was also a vibe, eh? On Taylor's wedding. It's amazing how many people were there.
2: Goodness.
1: So many people. And they're all...
0: famous.
1: I find it so weird that they're all famous, everyone at her wedding.
0: Does she only have famous friends?
1: I think so.
0: She only knows famous people.
2: But wasn't that the one thing about Taylor when she first appeared, is that she was always with her girls, like her friends from school and whatever it is? Wasn't that the whole...
0: the kind of girl next door?
2: Right.
0: Yeah. Now she knows Paul McCartney. How do you know Paul McCartney?
1: Yeah, and how are you inviting him to your wedding?
0: He's a Beatle. He's
1: hey,
0: like
1: Paul,
0: 80 something and is a Beatle. Taylor, how...
2: to you it's Paul.
0: You know, and then he sang.
2: Yeah.
0: Do you know what I found very surprising and really strange?
1: Yeah.
0: So you know that you guys know the drill. When you have an industry party or a function, you're never going to have it on a Friday or a Saturday.
1: Mm.
0: Because people work.
1: Yes.
0: In our industry.
1: Yeah.
0: You work on a Friday and a Saturday if you're lucky.
1: Yeah.
0: On a Monday, you do it on Monday. These people... were all available.
1: Thank you. And some of them from the Thursday even, because remember that was a rehearsal dinner, so they had the Thursday and the Friday they took off.
0: Did they work around people's schedules?
1: Oh,
0: or
1: no.
0: Did they pick the one weekend where all the biggest stars in the world were all available, none of them had gigs?
2: Just by perchance.
1: And that's impossible because also the 4th of July is literally the Saturday, which is the biggest holiday in America.
2: Right.
1: Surely you have gigs.
0: How do you not have a booking?
1: Thank you.
2: Yeah.
0: If you are these people. But anyway, so the list includes, I mean, Steven Spielberg. Also, does she know, is she friends with Steven Spielberg?
1: Well, I'm Steve.
2: Yeah. How?
0: Bradley Cooper, Dakota Johnson, Eric Stonestreet, Hugh Grant.
1: Hmm? No, you don't know these people.
0: Jason Sudeikis, Jennifer Lopez, Graham Norton, Jimmy Fallon, Zoe Kravitz. I mean, the list just goes on and on and on. Even that I see Gwen Stefani there.
1: Yeah, Gwen Stefani was
0: Fergie,
1: there. The Chainsmokers, Benson Boone.
0: Yeah. Camila Cabello.
1: Yeah.
0: I mean, what a wedding. 1,000 people.
2: 1,000 people. That's a lot of people.
1: Oh, it's a lot of industry chats while you're standing around and they're taking photos.
0: Yeah. Dude.
1: Can you imagine?
0: And apparently people have said, don't bring gifts. Are you stupid? What? When you know those people, they're all millionaires.
2: Like, do you think they compensated them for loss of earnings or something?
0: Yeah, but you guys don't have... Maybe they're... Oh, maybe they're paid. Like, they're paid to
2: maybe
0: be
2: it's like,
1: no, I don't think so.
2: Because that 1,000 superstars...
0: Were there 1,000 people?
1: Yeah, apparently like 1,000. It's a lot of people at a wedding. It's a lot of people.
0: Was it a buffet?
1: I would hope so. Can you imagine standing in the queue? Standing in the queue next to Steven Spielberg and Paul McCartney waiting to go and get your like an added double slide.
0: Guys, it was the cold start at the table.
1: Yes.
0: And the main course was then buffet.
2: Yeah. And only the wine is free, otherwise it's a cash bar.
0: Wine and beer.
2: Wine and beer.
0: Wine was free, and then there's a limit, and then they start with table one.
2: Yeah, table one. But then table 60 can also on the other side, because they'll set up two buffet tables.
0: Were there children?
1: I don't know. I don't know if kids were allowed at this wedding. I haven't seen anything about any children. Actually, haven't seen much, because I think they also had a very strict no phones policy.
0: They probably signed a, what do you call it?
1: An NDA.
0: Was Adam Sandler the dominee?
1: Kan jy dit glo?
2: How?
1: Adam Sandler was the officiant, because apparently Travis had a a cameo in Happy Gilmore 2. And so he was, can you imagine Happy Gilmore being your dwimini?
0: Guys,
2: and someone in the back, you can do it.
0: That would get me to get married.
1: Yeah.
0: Right there, if that is Adam Sandler. It sounds like a dream.
1: Like a fever dream.
0: I was at this wedding. Adam Sandler was die dominee gewees. Paul McCartney het gesing.
1: Steven Nicks het ook gesing. En toe kom Benson Boone verby en kom kry kos by die buffet.
0: I mean, imagine. And apparently, allegedly, this was the song that Paul McCartney sang. This is like, dude, imagine this song is sung to you. Come on.
1: Aww.
0: Hey. Well, it all started with this song, I suppose.

0: Dasha Bedingfield, unwritten on Jacaranda FM, still ahead this morning. John Smith, Springbok rugby captain legend, joining us. Not about rugby necessarily, but more about Pretoria Boys High celebrating 125 years, and they're doing it in style on the show this morning. That involves a band. I don't know if John Smith's going to sing.
1: Does he sing?
0: Well, I don't know. We're going to have to wait and see what happens. But yes, he said they're bringing in a band.
1: Nice. So
0: I don't know if John Smith started a band. You never know. But that's happening this morning.
2: Let I not, can picture it. Barney and the Boys.
0: You say it to his face. Net na och, speel ons vir 50,000 rand in die secret sound. Hier is die klank. Nou, hy klank weer. Wat dankie maak hy klank. As jy wil speel, moet jy WhatsApp gooi. Eerste woord secret. En dit is na 084-850-0942. Follow the prompts from there.
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2: Are you ready to win some cash, possibly even $1 million? Have you sent the word Gold Rush to 0848500942? I hope so. And I really hope you can answer your phone this morning with a phrase that pays. Because I'm going to make a phone call in the next, let's say 15 minutes. So if you entered, make sure that you're listening. If you know someone who did enter, make sure that they are listening. Send them a WhatsApp, wake them up. And make sure they answer the phrase that pays. Gold Rush, make me a

0: Let's say 15 minutes. So if you entered, make sure that you're listening. If you know someone who did enter, make sure that they are listening. Send them a WhatsApp, wake them up, and make sure they answer the phrase that pays. Gold Rush, make me a millionaire. 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
3: This is Jacaranda News Watch with Gerda de Souza.
4: Johannesburg starting the week with a high of 19 degrees. Pretoria and Polokwane up to 22.
1: Almarie, thank you very much for your message about the traffic just before Maritzburg and Johannesburg. It is a vehicle that was on fire. Apparently fire services are there. And she says, please drive very carefully. The left lane has been closed entirely.
5: In your sport, both England and Norway advance to the quarterfinals of the FIFA World Cup. And Charles Leclerc gives Ferrari their 250th Grand Prix victory with a win at Silverstone.
4: A second suspect has been arrested in connection with the theft of gemstones from a private home in Kilani in Johannesburg in 2023. Police watchdog IPED says the suspects allegedly searched and raided a home in Kilani without a warrant and seized the stones valued at nearly 15 million rand. The first suspect from the Ekurhuleni Metro Police Department was arrested on Saturday, and IPED's Lizzie Stuping says the second suspect then handed himself over at the Edenvale Police Station yesterday evening.
6: When the precious stones investigation began, there were six suspects and one has since died. Three were from EMPD, one from JMPD, and a businessman who allegedly presented himself as a police officer during the raid.
4: Lesedi Municipality Mayor Mluleke Nkosi has pledged municipal support to the families of those killed during the Rotunda Heidelberg service delivery protest on Friday. Two people were killed when the protests against prolonged water and electricity outages turned violent. Residents also showed their frustration after the municipality's failure to settle a 27 million rand debt owed to Rand Water, which resulted in reduced water supply to the community. Mayor Nkosi says efforts are underway to restore water supply with reservoir levels gradually improving.
7: This area is a high-lying area, hence there were protests in the area. And so we are trying our best to pump the water to the reservoirs.
4: Mayor Nkosi's house was also torched, an act that was yesterday condemned by Gauteng Finance MEC Nkululeko Dunga.
8: What we cannot and will not condone is the burning of the mayor's house. We condemn that act without reservation. Anger at governance failures must find its expression through accountability, through the ballot, through organized community voice.
4: Dunga briefed the media in Germiston yesterday and announced that Gauteng's municipal audit outcomes have shown an overall regression for the 2024-2025 financial year. Two municipalities achieved clean audits, Midvaal and the West Rand District Municipality. Six municipalities received unqualified opinions with findings, while three obtained qualified audit outcomes. International news takes us to France, where millions of euros worth of jewellery was stolen from a jewellery glassmaker museum yesterday morning. The gang of masked thieves broke into the museum, forcing open a door before heading for the jewellery room and smashing open six display cases. Apparently, the stolen jewels are crystal without precious gems, and it cannot be melted down. It comes just months after the gem heist at the Louvre Museum in Paris. And in China, there's a new food trend. This one has nothing to do with Michelin stars or eight-course meals. It is a barbecue academy. During the month-long course, trainees will spend 6 days a week learning to braai everything from aubergines to pork belly. They learn how to slice meat, marinate it, spotting the best cuts for a skewer. Because to get your grilling certificate,

0: together, 7-Eleven. So this is how this is going to go. We're going to call someone. Hopefully you have entered already by now in our Gold Rush Make Me a Millionaire Cash Call competition. There are three ways, Felicity, we can three.
1: Uh-huh.
0: The one is just a good old WhatsApp, the word Gold Rush to 084-850-0942. But two other ways.
1: Yeah, you can also, it's really simple, just become a Gold Rush member by registering online at goldrush.co.za or just go visit a Gold Rush branch and then play for a minimum of 100 rand and boom, Netswa.
0: Also, two.
1: Yeah.
0: Morse. So get in, and then when your phone rings, for goodness sake, don't answer your phone during the course of the day by saying anything else. Not hi. Hi, hello, how are you? Nothing like that. How's it? Away. Next thing. Net infodach Gold Rush, make me a millionaire. Because here's the thing. We could make you a millionaire. You could win a whole million rand. And this morning, the cash timer starts counting down from a young 12,000 bucks.
1: Please.
0: On a Monday morning. So who is in for the Gold Rush Make Me a Millionaire Cash Call competition next?
1: That's right. It's in full swing, the Gold Rush Make Me a Millionaire competition. 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WhatsApp Gold Rush to 084-850-0942 to enter. 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
0: Right, we're calling Michael Krookamp this morning. Michael, if you are awake and you are listening, answer your phone, my friend. Let's get this right and answer it with a phrase that pays. Let's go, Michael Krookamp. If you haven't entered yet, make sure you enter and call.
2: 12,000 rand.
0: Answer it.
2: 9,000 rand.
0: That is right, Michael Krookamp. Lekker, Michael. Good in you, man. Gaan het goed?
5: Het gaan great. Baie dankie.
0: Waar vanaf luister jy?
5: Is dit van Randfontein of wat werk jy?
0: Jy doen alles recht volgens, Michael.
5: Ja, nee. Baie dankie.
0: Jy het geantwoord op 9000 rand. Michael,
5: baie dankie.
0: Have you become a registered Gold Rush member?
5: Unfortunately not.
0: Oh. Geen miljoen vir jou nie, maar 9000 rand vir oggend wel gedaan.
5: Baie dankie vir jou, baie.
0: Good job, Michael. Lekker af jou verder hoor.
5: Baie dankie.
0: Cheers, job, bye.
5: Thank you, bye.
0: So here's the thing, if he had become a registered Gold Rush member, he would have been in for a possible million bucks as well.
1: Yeah.
0: So it's up to you, completely up to you, but he did answer it, the phrase it pays, he answered it relatively quickly. A quick 9,000 rand on a Monday morning.
1: Next
6: week. On your way to work.
0: Nothing wrong with that. Do you want to be next? Do me a favor. You've got three ways to enter. Just a quick and easy one is just sending Gold Rush to 084-850-0942. And you could win courtesy. 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
3: Rautenbach here met ons in die atelier. Frank, you are a man of many talents. We here. Yeah.
0: Well.
3: We have a game that we would like to play with you called What That Mouth Do.
0: Yeah, yeah.
3: Because apparently you can make some noises. Is that a chainsaw, sir?
4: 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Massacre.
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0: Interesting.
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6: Niels van Jaarsveld, Frank Rautenbach. 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Kijk net dinsdag aande.
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2: Jacaranda Newswatch traffic in 90 seconds.
1: A collision in Johannesburg on the M1 northbound near 11th Avenue causing delays. Slow-moving traffic as well in Bedford View on the N12 R24 westbound towards the Galulis interchange. Then there is that stationary vehicle on the R21 northbound after the Rietfontein interchange. We're also dealing with queuing traffic in Pretoria on the N1 southbound towards the N4 Hatfield exit. In Randburg on the N1 northbound, there's quite a bit of traffic at Malibongwe Drive heading towards Rivonia Road as well, so just be aware of that. We're also dealing with queuing traffic in Pretoria, Euphius Road eastbound towards the N14 highway. More traffic with me, Felicity Regan, in about 10 minutes.
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0: Now, if there's any justice, 7:22 on a Monday morning, what a weekend it's been, man. My pleasure to welcome back on the show, John Smith. Good to see you, John. Thanks for your time.
1: Nice to be back, Martin. Actually, the last time I was here was in my first couple of months, which is 7 years ago.
0: Cannot believe it's seven years, John.
2: What?
1: I still know blue balls hanging from the back of my car.
0: Mm. I am still working on that. I'm still working on that.
3: Yeah.
0: I always want to try and catch him at the country club, but I think he cuts across in a golf cart probably.
1: I can do a golf cart.
0: I can do the same for you there. That's insane. It's insane that it's 7 years. I actually can't believe it.
1: I know.
0: It felt like just the other day that we were having
1: been
0: a
1: pretty cool
0: of,
1: though. Yeah. I must say it's been a great. I mean, I obviously went to school here, but you don't live here. In hostel, it's sort of the furthest adventure out is Hatfield, you know. So coming back and seeing my boy go through Pretoria Boys High also has been pretty cool. Like a second chapter. It's almost like Chris Morris doing. Instead of nine twice.
0: Only he twice. Chooses violence right from the start. I wouldn't mess with Chris if I were you. we're going to talk about Boys High in a moment. Before we do that, I quickly want to be selfish and just quickly catch up about the weekend in Johannesburg. I know you weren't at the game for a very good reason. Happy birthday, by the way, to your mom.
1: Thank you. Valerie Ann Witherell Graham Smith. That's a long name.
0: Wowza.
2: Yeah. Wow.
1: And still 80 not out.
0: But a grand 80. That is beautiful. I'm glad you got to spend it with her.
1: Very cool.
0: That is so
1: weekend,
0: so cool.
1: Yeah.
0: So we're better than England at this stage.
3: Yeah.
2: I can see his eyes. He's like, I got to be humble about this.
0: It's fair to say that we were the better team on the day. You happy?
1: Yeah, I think we were always. I think it was always a game where the pressure was on us because of where we are as a team and how good this group is. England are not a bad team. They're actually a good team. They had a bad Six Nations, but it's sort of escalated and they got themselves into sort of some difficult habits. Mm. But they're a good team. So I always hate those teams that can come here and actually have the ability to win if we're not on it. Mm. But it's amazing, this group. We lose Eben, we lose Sia, and the guys come out for the first 10 minutes and they look like it's the last game on the planet of rugby that's ever going to get played. They're so desperate. So I think we're very blessed at the moment with a group of players that hold themselves to pretty strict standards. And then again, you know, we get a yellow card and sort of England come back and then they just reset and carry on and just win by a cool 45 points.
0: When your front row runs like wings and makes breaks like that, you know, they mean business.
1: Yeah.
0: That was insane.
1: I always say when a front row injures his hamstring, you must know he's running too fast. So at least it's just his knee, you know.
0: Yeah.
1: But he is an incredible athlete and he scrums. I mean, everyone does everything. Everyone steals, everyone carries, everyone, you know, insane. Tackles. It is insane.
0: Yeah, I know. Yeah. And when the guys, when new names come through, it's always exciting.
2: It's great. Right? Yeah. I love seeing Paul de Villiers come on and call him. This is the next generation coming through.
1: Yeah, I mean, on my day, Tate, all you had to do was sit at the buffet and scrum.
2: Just be heavy.
1: Yeah.
0: Nonsense. The next one this Saturday is going to be a little bit different. To be honest with you, I have no idea what to expect from Scotland.
1: I think they're a team that are probably more connected. I think they've probably got a better team environment in terms of how committed they are to try and play above what they have, and so you'll see a team that's got a bit more commitment to each other, whereas I think England are a group of good players that haven't quite found their feet with a new coaching staff and a coach that they haven't quite bought into. I think Scotland's different, but I do think that we should be expecting a similar result. And again, you know, we're in a very blessed place where the result on the weekend will depend on whether or not our team rocks up or not. And that's quite a blessed place to be.
0: You've been there so many times. Is there a difference between standing for the English anthem versus the Scottish anthem versus the All Blacks, obviously, the haka? Is there I know there's a difference, but is there a big difference? Does it make a difference?
1: I love the anthems. And I know there's some anthems you love more than others. I mean, the Flower of Scotland is special.
0: Yeah.
1: And but it was always brilliant to listen to these anthems when you're away from home. Mm. So I think people get energy from the anthem, but I used to get energy from the other team's anthem as well because of what that stadium, the energy they were bringing to the event. It's a pretty unique thing. You think about the similarities between sport and business. That's one of the things you can't replicate in business.
2: I mean, before a board meeting, I can.
0: Yeah. Just saying. But yeah, fly out of Scotland is going to be very impressive this week.
2: It is. And as John says, definitely a team that seems to be gelling a lot better than England. And Steve Borthwick's side has now lost 5 on the trot, which is not great reading. But they beat Argentina in Cordoba this past weekend. And the Argentines are not an easy team to beat, especially at home. So I think it's going to be not necessarily a struggle, but it's going to be a tough match for the Boks. The thing is, they have to travel.
1: Well, I think they will bring a bigger challenge than what we had on the weekend.
2: Yeah.
1: I think they'll be a harder team to get.
2: They're bringing South Africans with them. That's part of the reasons.
0: I know. I hate that.
2: Yeah.
0: I'm not a big fan of that. I must be
2: because I mean, so, it's a home game for Pierre Schoeman at least. You know, it's
1: we're going to help build world rugby by just supplying rugby players everywhere.
2: Right.
1: Martin.
2: Yeah.
1: What is happening, guys?
3: No, we need to stop that. I'm sorry. We need to keep.
2: We're too nice. Huh?
3: Yeah. We're far too nice and sharing.
0: We're being too nice. Imagine the world rugby because they like change as well, especially when it comes to the rules.
2: Yeah.
0: And maybe there'll be a new rule. You have to play for your home team. That's an unseen. So here's the weird thing. You might find this very hard to believe, but we're actually not here to talk rugby with John Smith. We're here to talk music.
2: Oh, so that was all of... Oh.
0: He brought a band.
3: That makes complete intro. Sense. Yeah.
0: He brought a band. I'm not going to be playing, talking golf for them because he's got more injuries from golf than rugby.
1: That's a true story.
0: So we are going to talk music with John Smith this morning on the show. Don't go away.
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9: Frosting places over Gauteng in the northwest this morning, while there will be fog patches over the central parts of Limpopo. Pretoria and Polokwane today up to 21 degrees. Joburg 19, Mbombela 22, Emalahleni and Rustenburg up to 20 degrees.
10: Oh dear, there's been a collision on the N1 southbound after the Flying Saucer interchange in Pretoria, already causing delays. And there is queuing traffic in Pretoria on the N14 northbound at the off-ramp to Ufius Road.
9: Gauteng MEC for Finance and Nkululeko Dunga says the province's municipal audit outcomes show an overall regression during the 2024-25 financial year. Dunga told the media yesterday that only 2 municipalities achieved clean audits. They were Midbal and the West Rand District. And Russia struck Ukraine's Kiev region with ballistic missiles this morning, killing at least 10 people and wounding dozens. The assault was the second on the capital and its surroundings in less than a week and came as both sides increased long-range attacks, underlining the growing reach of the war of more than 4.5 years. I'm Khadija D'Souza. More news coming at 8.
6: Jacaranda Newswatch Sport.
2: Right, just reflecting on that rugby, this was, of course, the inaugural round or the inaugural matches in the Nations Championship. Six matches played in all, and the weekend ended in a 3-3 deadlock between the Southern and Northern Hemisphere teams. The Boks condemned England to their fifth straight defeat, but that 45-12 thrashing at Ellis Park in Christchurch, New Zealand beat France 34-32, a close one. Japan shocked Italy 27-10. Australia lost in Sydney to Ireland. Wales beat Fiji, and Scotland ran out 47-38 winners over Argentina in Cordoba. And there was a bit of a funny moment after that. I don't know if anyone would have caught it. That communication mix-up after Saturday's test at Ellis Park.
0: Awkward.
2: Very awkward. Oh. Resulting in the wrong Springbok being awarded man of the match. Damian Willemse was one of the players who stole the show from fullback in his 50th test. And it was a bit of a surprise to everybody there that the award was given to Damian de Allender. It went to the wrong Dame and was supposed to go to,
0: do you think a guy knows in that situation, John?
2: I think
0: do you know that you've just been given the wrong...
1: Well, I think that I'd love to, and you have to find the story out whether or not Damian de Allender's handed it back.
2: Yeah, as well.
1: Because I wouldn't. I was like, thank you very much.
2: There's also a slight possibility that they knew and just said, come on, Dukes, you go. So that could happen.
1: Absolutely.
2: A quick look at the result from the FIFA World Cup. 10-man England defeated Mexico 3-2 to reach the quarterfinals early this morning after a gripping battle at the Estadio Azteca. Erling Haaland scored twice as the Norwegians sealed a stunning 2-1 upset over Brazil to reach the quarters. Phil is very excited about this. And well done to Haaland. He's now level with Leo Messi on 7 goals for the tournament, and the Norwegians booked a showdown against against England, who also played today. Some pretty big news for Bafana and Chicago Fire defender Mbengezi Limbokazi, who's reportedly caught the eye of Italian giants Napoli. The 20-year-old impressed at the World Cup, playing a huge role in Bafana getting out of their group. He signed for the Chicago Fire from Orlando Pirates, could once again be on the move. He only signed in December, made his debut earlier this year, but likely will finish the season with the MLS side before making a big move to Europe in the January transfer. We'll keep a close eye on that. And Charles Leclerc gave Ferrari the 250th Grand Prix victory when he won a gripping British Grand Prix at Silverstone, which ended under a safety car yesterday as championship leader Kimi Antonelli missed out on a top 10 finish. Antonelli's Mercedes teammate and championship rival George Russell came through to take second place. Lewis Hamilton in the other Ferrari crossed the line in third. I'm Golan Jinga, and that's a Jack of Sport.

0: 22 to 8 on a Monday morning. John Smith joining us on the show. But as I said, it's going to be hard for you to believe me when I say we're not going to talk rugby at all, actually. Much more, maybe. But music and Boy's Eye, 125 years. It is so rich in tradition. What an incredible school. It must always be a thrill going back.
1: It is pretty cool, yeah. I mean, I am matriculated there in 96. I've got Mr. Paul Anthony on the line. I think he's been there for the whole 125 years.
2: 124.
0: 24 years?
2: No, about 40.
1: 40 years.
0: 40?
1: Yeah.
0: Jeez, like, goodness. Wowza.
2: All added up, yeah.
0: That is incredible. And yeah. What do you do there, for those who don't know?
2: Well, at the moment now, I used to be an English teacher. God bless the boys I taught. But I taught English at one stage in sport, phys ed. And now I'm director of rugby at the moment. Been running it for the last 6-7 years or so.
0: That is incredible. Yeah. So he was obviously there for you.
1: Well, he was my first team coach from 1994 until 1996, yeah.
0: How proud are you?
2: Yeah, very much so. In fact, look around me. I've taught all these guys as well in the band, except for that one. Yeah. He's the black sheep. No. I taught Usi, Paul, and William Bishop somewhere here as well. Yeah, so they all taught them, or taught the headmaster, taught the deputy headmaster.
1: And I'll be forever grateful that he coached me, but he never taught me.
0: It's like that, isn't it?
2: Yeah, that is like that. Yeah. Absolutely. Yeah.
0: Chris was listening just now, by the way. Okay. John Spitty, dirty dog. Well, this is it's 125 years, obviously, so much pride and tradition when it comes to the school. You guys decided to celebrate that in quite a spectacular way. When John told me the story, it is what a fantastic idea. Tell the story of this.
2: The vinyl
0: is such a beautiful. I mean, have you ever seen something as special as this to celebrate at a school?
3: Cool. Yeah.
0: So you've got your own vinyl.
3: I think it's a genius idea. I haven't seen anything like that being done in any other school. And also, what a legacy, 124 years. That's incredible.
2: No, I grew up on with vinyl, so I went to the headmaster and I said, look, I'd like to do a vinyl. And I couldn't believe he said yes. And I thought we'd do our own song, which is called Home. And then Fields of Boys High. Now, there's a story behind that. I don't know if I can relate it quickly. So what happened was we were actually a front band for Watershed. And we were playing in Hatfield Square some years back.
0: What?
2: In fact, 2000 and something.
0: Yeah.
2: And we were singing Fields of Gold by Sting.
0: Yeah.
2: There were about 5,000 people in the square, and I heard a voice above me shout, Mr. Ants. And I looked up, and the head boy was there, Tommy Rundle.
0: Yeah.
2: And I immediately changed the words to Fields of Boy's Eye.
0: I love this.
2: Was like a cheer in the audience, you know. And about a month later, he came to me and said, sir, can't you play that Boy's Eye song at the final assembly? And I said, I had no clue what he was talking about. Then he said, and I said, no, that stings, Fields of Gold. Mm. He said, please do it. I said, ask the headmaster. I thought, that's it. Came back to me, I can do it. So I rewrote the song.
0: To Fields of Boys High.
2: And the boys have been singing it ever since. They do it every year at the final assembly. So that's
0: pretty cool. Can I ask, if there are any Boys High families listening this morning, I want to know that you're listening. Drop me a voice note on 084 850 0942. This is the release. So am I right in saying, can you purchase this where?
2: Yeah, so this is where I need you boys now, because I'm not technically strong.
0: Because I wanted to say,
2: on the website, we've got the website.
0: Normally on the show, I say go to Spotify or Apple Music, but I mean, this time around, you're going to have to go and get it on the website, right?
1: This is a hard copy.
0: But this is so beautiful, and it's inside has got the history there, beautiful picture.
2: Yeah.
0: You made me dust off this.
2: The vinyl player.
0: The record player. The LP player, which I'm going to fire up just now and play this song. But you're going to perform something quite special for us on the show this morning as well, Paul.
2: Yeah, so what we're going to do, we're going to perform Fields of Boy's Eye.
0: Yes.
2: And we're looking forward to that, because it took like 3.5 months to get permission to change to have the words changed on
0: Who
2: the actual
0: did you ask?
2: Vinyl.
0: Sting.
1: Still, yeah, he basically took a long time to get back to the guys.
2: we were going crazy. Yeah. But we phoned Paul Joya's uncle. He's a guy called Etienne. And Etienne's neighbor was Sting's manager in the UK. No. Yeah, no, it's crazy. So we phoned, we were like, listen, we need you to get hold of Sting for us. Anyway, somehow the manager got it through, gave us, we wrote notes, went through lawyers. And Universal approved it 3 months later that we could use it.
4: How's this guy? No, yeah. So we were the backing band for Watershed.
1: Yeah, someone's neighbour.
3: Manages Sting.
4: He's a character at the school.
1: Yeah, yeah. Yeah. Wow, you get character after being 125 years old.
0: I love this so and much. I'm just taking a look here. If you want to get hold of that vinyl, just check out the Boys High Old Boys Association Facebook page. Or go to the official website, the school's website.
5: Can I have one to give away on the show?
2: Yeah, absolutely.
5: I'm actually going to offer one on the show this morning for a proud Boys High supporter, either a current scholar. It's
1: probably going to be from Uffies.
5: No! This competition is conditional. All right, so coming up. What is the band's name, by the way?
2: Well, the Paul Anthony Establishment.
5: Of course it is.
2: Before today, we called the Paul Anthony Establishment.
5: I love this so much. Yeah. Paul, thanks for being here. All you guys, John, this is just it's a privilege to be celebrating something as momentous as 125 years of one of the premier schools in South Africa, Boys High, this morning. 084, I see the messages are coming through. 084-850-0942. More coming up.
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3: Ongeluk op die N1 site na die Flying Saucer wisselaar in Pretoria, wees versigtig daar. Dan is verkeer baie swaar in Centurion op die N1 site in die rigting van Ou Johannesburgweg. 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Daar was ook nou ongeluk in Johannesburg op die M1 noord naby Afdelaan. 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Bly ingelog op Twitter by Jacka_traffic.
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0: dreams. Een lijst van dromen. 7:50 op een maandagochtend. How's it? Talking all things Boys High this morning. Pretoria Boys High celebrating quite a milestone. 125 years. Also, quite a couple of guys that you might know around the sporting world and beyond that were at Boys High, right?
1: Yeah, there's a couple of us. Yeah, I mentioned Chris Morris earlier.
0: Yeah, Chris.
1: And Aidan Markram.
2: Yeah.
1: Another World Cup winning captain of cricket.
0: How about that?
1: Yeah. We got Brian Liebenberg. That was part of our era. He played for France for a little bit. Daryl Agner did some time for Italy. Yeah.
3: Francois Fillon for the USA. Yeah, Mark Fish.
1: Didn't Gareth Gilbert play for Botswana?
3: I think he did, yes.
1: I mean, how much time do you have?
3: Mark Fish. Taught Mark Fish. Good man.
2: Yeah.
1: And.
3: Yeah. Bafana.
0: And.
1: Obviously, the only school with a trillionaire.
2: Well. anywhere in the world.
4: That's right.
0: Okay, so Boys High wins.
4: Yeah.
0: We're a competition. But also you.
3: Yeah.
0: I mean, do you get offers from other schools? Can we do it now? Is it a transfer window?
3: I've got about a year left or so. So yeah, I'm open to negotiation.
0: I love that so much. And what a way to celebrate such a beautiful milestone. And that is to put an album out, a vinyl, beautiful vinyl of Fields of Boys High, which we're going to hear now. And also Home. That's an original.
3: Yeah. So Home's interesting because I wrote the first verse in London in 1987, the second verse in about 1999, and the last two verses over the last 2 years. We've been planning to record this thing for 40 years, and thankfully that's come about.
0: Congratulations. Thanks for the messages coming in this morning. If you are Boys High, you were their family, mom, dad. I know you're a very proud school. We often get from the, what do we call the Decantlein
2: middle lane mamas.
0: That give us the scores and the updates and the cheering.
5: My name's Amelia, and we are listening. My brother's going to Boys High next year, and my dad's an old boy.
0: That is so cool.
6: Go, Mr. Hansfield, the Boys High, here we go.
7: So fantastic to hear John Smith and Jack Rander at Boys High. Both my sons went through the school. What an amazing school. Turned out two wonderful young gentlemen. I'm a proud father. I've been associated with the Boys High for a while. I was in the PA for 7 years doing Saturday bras at the rugby. Met some wonderful, wonderful people and enjoyed every moment of it.
0: John, you're an old boy now. How does that change? What do you do? Do you still get involved there?
1: Oh, well, I'm an old boy and a parent as well. So I'm in my last year. My son's in Form 5, so he's been there for 5 years. So again, it's been an amazing journey. You know, look at how the parents, and it's a bit of a cult, Boys High. You know, you get there and you see something in the water, and you know, it's sort of red and green, and the kids, they get into it. The parents can be quite psychotic along the sides of the field. And the old boys, and we had that weekend of 125 years, and it was the same weekend we did 10, 20, 30, and 40 reunions. And so we had 1,200 guys in a hall at Tux.
0: Wow.
1: A couple of Saturdays ago. And I think it's just a privilege to be able to go to a school like that. And there's many, many brilliant schools in South Africa, and Pretoria Boys High is something special to us because it's where we went. It's the traditions and the culture of what we were introduced to as 13-year-olds and spent 5 years there. Mm-hmm. And it becomes the backbone of I guess what sort of narrates your character along the way in those teenage years. And
0: of course,
1: it was very good for me, and just like this father mentioned, it's been very good for my boy as well.
4: Weren't you supposed to ask what color is your blood? Wasn't that the Kairos? You have to ask him what color is your blood.
0: Yes, guys. What color is your blood?
4: So, oh, no. Kairos lied to us.
0: No, blue, green, white.
3: Absolutely.
0: How much pressure is on your son now? I mean.
1: Yeah. Well, I think there was a huge amount in the beginning. He's been quite good at navigating through that. He hasn't played rugby. He plays water polo. So he's avoided the rugby field. He did say a couple of weeks ago, we had a few injuries. Mr. Yeah. Anson was training the axe too hard. So he came to me in my class and says, Dad, yeah. I've been headhunted for the sixth team.
3: He played.
2: There'd be more pressure if he opted to play tennis, though.
1: I desperately tried to get all three of my kids into tennis. I spent an immeasurable amount of money, and none of them took to
2: it. Because that was John's like major sport, yeah. wasn't it?
1: It was. It was.
8: Yeah. Yeah. He's also not a great cheerleader for golf. As far as I saw,
2: it was dramatic.
8: So this is a very special way to celebrate such a beautiful school, proud legacy and tradition. 125 years of Pretoria Boys High. We have their band. I don't know if this is the official Pretoria Boys High band, but Paul and his band in this morning to perform a very special song called Fields of Boys High, and then also the launch of the vinyl that celebrates this massive milestone in studio this morning. I've dusted off this record player of ours, dug it out of the storeroom, and I will be playing Home, which is the original song from this as well. Keep your messages coming. I know you're proud. 084 850 0942 Meeropat.
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8: So proud boys' mom, boys' high mom is our own Gerda de Souza.
13: What color is your blood? Red, white, green.
8: There we go. There we go.
13: Yeah.
2: It's a lot of colors.
13: All of them together every Saturday.
8: It's quite special, this, eh?
13: Yeah, it's very special. Yeah, it brings back memories.
8: Doesn't it? Mm. And they're going to have their own band.
4: Yeah, that's very cool.
8: Does your school have a band?
4: It does.
8: With a teacher in it that's been there for 40 years?
4: No, because my school produces a lot of fantastic musicians, my old high school. So
8: you've got an art school.
4: That's right. Yeah. We produce fantastic musicians. I'm sorry, I can't help it.
8: Yeah, does your school have a great rugby team?
13: No. Okay. Absolutely.
4: And a bagpipe team.
8: See how things balance out.
4: Bagpipes for the Tartan Army. Boys High's got bagpipes.
2: Yeah, but they definitely had better dancers.
14: Much better dancers.
8: How's your school? Better dancers.
14: Oh, dancers,
2: hands down.
14: Yeah, we actually did have a couple of bagpipers though as well in our music department.
4: Did you have school dancers?
14: It's an art school. That's what we do.
4: What do you sell at the canteen?
14: Art school things. No.
8: It's not a competition.
2: I don't know.
8: Listen, the secret sound coming up next. The 50,000 Rand, if you can tell me what makes this sound. What is that sound? As you will spiel WhatsApp, the word secret, now 084-850-0942.
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4: Johannesburg today up to 19 degrees, Pretoria 21 and Rustenburg up to 20.
14: There's been a truck collision in Heidelberg on the N3 northbound near the De Hoek Toll Plaza. It is causing massive delays already this morning.
2: In your sport, Novak Djokovic makes a bit of Wimbledon history, breaking Roger Federer's singles match win record, and Australia win their 7th ICC Women's T20 World Cup title.
4: We start in Johannesburg where the fallout over the notorious Gemstones heist is growing. Two suspects are now expected to appear in the Johannesburg Magistrates Court today in connection with the theft of the stones from a private home in 2023. Lizzie Shipping from police watchdog IPED says this suspect handed himself over at the Edenvale Police

0: Magistrates Court today in connection with the theft of the stones from a private home in 2023. Lizzie Shipping from police watchdog IPED says the suspect handed himself over at the Edenvale police station yesterday evening. The first suspect, a member of the Ekurhuleni Metro Police Department, was arrested on Saturday.
1: When the precious stones investigation began, there were six suspects and one has since died. Three were from EMPD, one from JMPD, and a businessman who allegedly presented himself as a police officer during the raid.
0: The theft of these gemstones have had the country talking since it came to light at the Madlanga Commission of Inquiry. Meanwhile, it is today, exactly a year since KwaZulu-Natal top cop Nhlanhla Mkhwanazi made those first explosive allegations about criminal cartels, corruption, fraud and police interference in the criminal justice system. These allegations led to the establishment of the Madlanga Commission of Inquiry, with the first hearings held in September. Jacaranda News Watch journalist Anastasi Mokobu has been covering these hearings, and in this special interview, she tells us what happens behind the scenes at the Madlanga Commission.
2: People do get apprehensive at time, or spend the entire 3 days saying no to an allegation to eventually concede, where you say, no, I was not there. Actually, I was. And you must remember, this is not like a court process.
0: Listen to my interview with Anastasi. It's at jacarandafm.com. Click on news. In other news, the Human Rights Commission is today launching the second phase of its national inquiry into the country's food systems. The five-day hearings will force major food retailers, farmers and agribusinesses to explain their roles in high food prices and market domination. This follows earlier findings in the first leg that revealed how corporate profit-driven structures directly impact food affordability and accessibility. The Commission says it is unacceptable that millions of South Africans face starvation and child stunting despite the country's vast agricultural wealth. And at the Soccer World Cup, it is buzzing over reports that US President Donald Trump personally called FIFA President Gianni Infantino, and Trump urged Infantino to review the red card given to star U.S. soccer player Folarin Balogun. This created drama off the pitch when FIFA then announced yesterday that Balogun has been freed to play for America against Belgium in their clash tonight to determine who will advance to the last 16 round. Balogun, who has scored 3 goals at this World Cup, was set to miss the match after he was sent off for inadvertently treading on a Bosnia player last week. Under FIFA rules, a straight red card automatically triggers a one-game ban, which cannot be appealed by the player's team. Trump greeted the FIFA decision with jubilation, writing on social media that FIFA did the right thing and reversed a great injustice. But Belgian soccer officials are furious, saying they are investigating all potential options in response to this bombshell decision by FIFA.
3: Donald Trump's FIFA. There's your headline.
0: Can
4: right.
0: You believe?
4: What a shocker.
3: Yes, I can.
0: You pick up the phone.
3: Like, can you believe?
4: What a shocker. Oh.
0: And it's Donald Trump saying, I want to urge you to please relook at that decision.
4: I think you should give back that Peace Prize. I think it's time.
3: Talking about keeping the peace, going back to Pro Arte versus Boys High conversation.
5: No, National School of the Arts.
4: NSA.
5: Thank you.
4: Pro Arte is the Pretoria Arts School.
3: So, fun fact, Pro Arte School was originally situated at Pretoria Boys High Grounds. Did you know that?
5: Oh. I did not.
4: What? No idea.
3: Before relocating. 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
7: 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You know

0: It's Reina. Where's my husband? 10:08 op 'n maandagoggend. Very special to be part of just the celebrations of an iconic South African school, Pretoria Boys High. John Smith in studio with us. Paul Anthony Establishment, that's Paul's band. He's also an institution at Boys High. Been there for something like 40 years, which is just incredible. Jy het matriek geskryf in 96, John.
1: Dis reg.
0: You were there. And also a proud father, Boys High dad as well. So thanks for the messages coming in this morning.
2: Ja, die laatste wat ons van John gehoor het, was die meerkat story nog.
0: Yeah, John is okay. Not in Meerkat story. He's now moved on.
1: He's fine now.
3: I've got another great story. So my son was on exchange to Maryspear College and staying with a mate of mine who is the father of a Maryspear College boy who I played against in '96. Ooh. So this whole thing's been going on. Anyway, he's got this dodgy dog. So Tyron walks into the kitchen. He says, "Is this thing gonna bite me?" He says, "No." But as he's finishing his words, this thing zaps him on the leg.
0: And
3: now he's going for his injections.
0: Oh, no.
3: And he's sitting with the nurse, and the nurse says, "You won't believe it. There was this idiot. A few months ago,
1: father
3: got charred by a slender mongoose." He says, "That idiot's my dad."
0: I love that. No. Oh, shame. None of that this morning. It's all safe. Yeah. Well, it's a morning show on a Monday morning. And this is the way you celebrate such a beautiful milestone at a school. We got Paul Anthony Establishment, that's his band, together, and they have rewritten the song Fields of Gold by Sting, and they made it Fields of Boys High. So I'm 100% sure there are going to be some old boys and moms and dads in their cars this morning singing along and enjoying this. A beautiful Monday live, if you will. So please make some noise, everybody, and welcome them in studio on a Monday morning celebrating 125 years of Pretoria Boys. All right. Paul Anthony Establishment, the stage is yours, gentlemen.

0: Good job, gentlemen. Good job. Yes, please. Paul Anthony Establishment on a Monday Live, and I'm going to play you some more in a moment. Well done. Good job, guys. Well done.
1: Kel almal op 'n waardevolle manier, want dis hoe familie behoort te wees. Arinel, familiewaardes. Waarde vir die hele familie.
2: Jacaranda Newswatch traffic in 90 seconds.
3: There is queuing traffic in four ways on the N1 northbound towards Winnie Mandela Drive. There's also slow traffic in Houghton Estate on the M1 southbound. That is towards Riviera Road. Then a stationary vehicle on the N1 southbound after the Brakfontein interchange causing delays this morning, as I can see. Another stationary vehicle on the N1 southbound at the Flying Saucer interchange also causing quite massive delays. In Melrose on the M1 northbound, traffic is a bit slow moving towards Cooler Drive. It's not too bad though. What is causing a bit of chaos is the truck collision in Heidelberg on the N3 northbound near the De Hoek Plaza, so please be very careful there. Then, of course, we are still dealing with a collision in Pretoria on Ufis Road eastbound near the N14 highway. More traffic with me, Felicity Reekin, in about 10 minutes.
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0: Nika Minzner, Am I Wrong? On Jack Rowan FM. In the studio this morning, our special guest, John Smith, also Paul Anthony and his band, as you just heard. Not talking only rugby, but very much a legendary South African school turned 125. That is Pretoria Boys High. And what a way to celebrate it is with Fields of Boys High just performed there. Good job there, Paul, you and your band, Lekker.
1: Thanks, Martin. Appreciate
0: thanks for coming
1: it.
0: And really appreciate it.
1: It's been great.
0: What an illustrious school and so many great stories coming in this morning. Thanks for all the messages as well.
2: Good morning. Happy 125, Boys High. I'm a proud Boys High mom and so grateful to be part of the Boys High family. To another 125.
3: Boys High is nie net 'n skool nie. It's a way of living. Ons middelyn mamas is saterdag na saterdag daar op die middelyn en ons skree vir al ons seuns van graad form 1 reg deur tot matriek 10de span tot die candies. As jy eers Boys High water gedrink het en daar Brooksfield gesit het, boy, oh boy, dit groei op jou.
0: She's the leader.
4: Yeah.
5: I was just thinking, when I was at school, I was afraid of Tony Ryan, Peter Kirsten, and Bill Schroeder. Now I'm afraid of the parents. And
1: I'm not. I love them.
0: Paul, some feedback on your performance as well.
6: As soon as the first note was sung, I've got goosebumps. I'm still sitting in the car listening to the song, and I still have goosebumps.
1: Oh, wow.
6: Well done, gents. That's how you start a week, eh? Mr. Anthony, Mr. Ants, better known as among his peers as the Lion of Lebanon. What a legend. And what a great song.
1: Cheers, mate. Who is that?
0: It's so good to meet you as well. John, great to see you as well again. And thanks for coming in. I'll be spinning some vinyl, bro.
7: Yeah.
0: Towards the end of the show just now. The original song done by Paul and them. And I suppose the celebration is going on for the entire year, John?
5: It is, yeah. So thank you for allowing us this platform to be able to be proud and celebrate Pretoria Boys High for 125th. We are obviously biased and proud of our school, but we are surrounded by many, many other great schools that make this country great, and hopefully Boys High and many others can facilitate future generations and leaders.
0: It was a pleasure having you on and being playing a small part in just starting people's week, and especially the Boys High family. A lot of pride in the cars this morning and everyone listening. And thanks for bringing this to us. It's the launch, the official launch.
1: That's the first time.
0: First time. Fields of Boys High and Home, the original song. It's on vinyl. I'm sure you'll find more details on Boys High website if you want to get your hands on one. I'm going to ask both John and Paul this morning to sign this one for me that I will give away to a proud Boys High family, and from Jacaranda FM side to this iconic school. Happy 125, Boys High. Good to see you both. Thanks John.
1: Very much. It's been great, Martin. Thank you all. Thanks, Jacaranda.
0: Blackbird.

0: Okay, so Norway beat Brazil. Get over it now.
1: So, just say it one more time. Skål.
0: I still have a team in, though. Morocco.
2: Yeah, they are through to the quarterfinals.
0: One each.
3: Yeah, that's right. But I mean, if Morocco and Norway come up against each other, sorry for you.
0: Well, the way that what is that?
3: Erling Haaland.
0: Yeah.
3: Jana, look.
0: Is playing. Both your teams still in?
2: Yeah, both England and Argentina. Argentina just scraping through into this last round, but still in.
3: I'm convinced Kula rigged this whole...
0: How does he draw those two teams?
2: Well, it actually doesn't matter, because this year it just feels like it's going to be a new World Cup winner. Yeah. The upsets are, they're coming in. It makes it exciting. The gaps between the biggest teams in the world and the smallest has become so small, and it's great.
3: No, I'm sorry. That's what someone says who's got winning teams. It actually doesn't matter.
0: Yeah.
2: I mean, when you zoom out.
0: Argentina.
2: If you zoom out.
0: And then there's rugby as well. Lekker groot rugby. Sommige hierdie naweek in ons achterplaats hier so in by Loftus Versveld. Die skotte en die bokke. Lekker, lekker. Die wereld wil nie hê jy moet slaap nie.
3: Nee.
0: Daar is geen rus vir ons. Enige iemand van ons.
3: Well, nee, 'n warm fees hierdie Vrydag. Dan die bokke, saterdag. Wat moet ons rus?
0: What are they expecting?
3: Wat gaan aan?
0: Verstaan jy? We need an energy drink sponsor for the show.
2: Yeah,
3: we really do.
2: Definitely.
0: Actually.
3: Yeah, for the rest of this month. Just
0: salespeople, if you're listening. We need an energy drink sponsor for the show. Coming up, so weirdly enough, I don't know if this is planned, but Kings of Leon, Sex on Fire, which is
3: a song that
0: I put on the set list with a band on Saturday night. Did the sopat for you, more.
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6: Jacaranda Newswatch Sport.
2: Well, as Gerda mentioned earlier, the United States World Cup campaign took an extraordinary turn yesterday when FIFA made the unprecedented decision to suspend Florin Balogun's automatic red card ban, clearing the American striker to face Belgium in tonight's last 16 clash. That's after U.S. President Donald Trump personally urged FIFA President Gianni Infantino to review the case. And that move thrust FIFA's disciplinary process into the global spotlight now, prompting, as you can well imagine, an angry response from around the footballing world. One of those dissenting voices, England legend Wayne Rooney.
7: Infantino, he should be ashamed of this because the sportsmanship of this game is in question here. And, you know, if I'm one of the opponents, if I'm USA's opponent, I'd be absolutely fuming, but I just think it's wrong in every way.
2: Yeah, the Belgian team who are set to face the US have also responded. There were hints that maybe they might want to boycott the game. They feel that aggrieved by it. I don't think they will. They'll probably continue on and play. But it is a massive change to the norms of any tournament. I mean, can you imagine it happening in a Rugby World Cup? A banned player being allowed back on because of the intervention of an outside.
0: The only way to deal with this is, and if I were back at school now, I would probably hear our coaches say, the best way to protest this is to beat them and beat them really well.
2: Really well, yeah.
0: How embarrassed and ashamed would you feel after pulling a move like that and then it still didn't work?
2: Yeah, look, I think that it will be a motivator for the Belgians.
0: Absolutely.
2: And also, I don't put it past Mauro Pochettino, the American coach, to actually not select the player.
0: If I were him.
2: As a sign of respect to the opposition. So, waiting to see how it all pans out. Australia added another golden chapter to its World Cup history. They won the Women's T20 World Cup title at Lord's yesterday. They ended England's perfect record at home World Cups with a 7-wicket win in the final. It's the Aussies' 7th T20 World Cup crown and a stunning 14th Women's World Cup overall. Novak Djokovic enjoyed another slice of Wimbledon history as he broke Roger Federer's singles match win record yesterday. He beat Russian qualifier Roman Safulin in the fourth round and that took the 7-time Wimbledon champion past Federer to 106 match wins at the grass court Grand Slam. Naomi Osaka stunned world number one Aryna Sabalenka 6-2-7-6 on center court. Summer McIntosh broke the world record in the 200 meter butterfly yesterday at the Canadian Swim Championships in Montreal, shattering the oldest mark in women's swimming. And rugby fans headed to Loftus for next Saturday's test between the Boks and Scotland can leave the traffic behind and opt for train. Prosa is making available a service on the match day with tickets to Loftus from Pretoria Central costing just 20 Rand. 50 Rand for the parking, 20 Rand for the train. Makes absolute sense. It'll run every 15 minutes from 1 o'clock until 5:30, and it will be running until 8:15. That will allow you to catch the last cow train at 8:30. I'm Colin Jinga, and that's your Jack of Sport.

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0: before that, Kings of Leon for everybody at the Coachman Dahlstrom Six on Fire. What a vibe, man. What a vibe. Polokwane. Mokopane. Hoop julle is reg. Ons loop by the ranch. It's just this side of the dorp. About, what do you say, 10 km?
1: 10 from Polokwane, yeah.
0: Yeah, and then about 20 from
1: Mokopane.
0: Mokopane, so yeah. In the middle. So ons sê vir amal, kom deur en vibe a bit. And bring a kombers, most importantly, because those will go out. And I think it kind of lands differently now, this time of winter.
2: Oh, absolutely. No, when the girls and I brought our blankets, and I mean, we walked just across the road.
0: Yeah, yeah.
2: Because that's where we were staying, and we were like, these are so necessary right now. It is freezing. And like you say, for us, it's just a blanket. If you don't have one in this weather, it is so much more than just a blanket.
0: Yeah. I've seen it with my own eyes. It's not always just about the warmth of a blanket. It's a gift from someone you don't know.
2: Yeah.
0: A brand new blanket. It's kind of a reminder that you're not forgotten.
2: Yeah, someone sees you.
1: A blanket's a very intimate gift.
2: Yeah.
0: It is.
1: Yeah. It's very personal.
0: And for many South Africans, it's a comfort thing.
2: Mm.
0: You know, if you've got your blanket with you, put it over your legs. If you're sitting in a queue waiting, people on the street, ouwe Thaisa.
2: Yeah, Mr. Suwak says, as many of you have seen, oh, someone has seen me.
0: Yeah.
2: There is, I'm not just one in the world. Someone has seen me and my suffering. The dogs as well. You're
0: kennels.
2: Seen. The kennels.
0: Yeah. The kennels get cold in the winter.
2: Oh, man.
1: And practically, we always tend to forget that right into September, it is cold. Just because spring has come, it lasts.
0: Listen, we all use a blanket right throughout the year.
2: Yeah.
0: It's one of those things. Yeah. So if you are coming to the show in Polokwane this Friday, by the ranch, bring asseblief jou kombers. Welkom jou maandagoggend. Die lekker naweek gou. 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
5: Chakaranda Newswatch traffic in 90 seconds.
2: Verkeer een klein beetje stadig en voorwijs op die N1 Noord in die richting van Winnie Mandela Rijlaan. 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

0: Mason Gray now, I try on Jacaranda FM 12:09. So this morning, what's his name? Michael? Michael won 9,000 Rand courtesy of Gold Rush. And that's just by answering his phone and doing it correctly with a phrase that pays.
1: Mm-hmm. Michael just said, Gold Rush, make me a millionaire.
0: Like that.
2: No, mm-hmm. Wasn't.
0: And he got the money. He wasn't a Gold Rush member, so he didn't get a golden ticket into the Million Rand draw, but more for you. So if you want to play next and you're ready to answer your phone, check our details on our website. There are three ways of entering this competition. So get in and answer that phone with a phrase that pays. A couple of moments time, I'm going to fire up this old vinyl player, record player. Very nice one, by the way.
1: It is a very, very nice one, yes.
0: Very nice one that we have at the station here. Who uses it?
1: I think Bonnie does. Bonnie still plays his vinyls.
0: Is it?
1: Yeah, on a show.
0: That is so cool.
1: Yeah.
2: Just the US stuff, knowing Bonnie.
0: Yeah.
1: Lots of Taylor Swift on vinyl from Bonnie.
0: Celine Dion. That kind of stuff. So I'm going to fire Bonnie's record player here in the studio and play you that Boys High song that Paul Anthony's band recorded in an original. It's called Home. Before that, it's Dua.
3: Let's go!
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0: Dua Lipa.
1: Ook nou getrouwd. Yes, maar Rock is groot nou. Nee. Wat is ze? She's a Dua?
2: Dua Turner.
1: Dua Turner.
3: Yes. Just the season.
1: Yes. Just the season. Joining Taylor.
2: Kelsey.
1: Kelsey.
2: Yes.
1: Ja, kijk, wat achtergelaten in leven nou.
3: Sure.
2: Hoe kom ik even voor mij?
1: Both of you.
2: All of us.
3: Yeah, pretty much. Pretty much.
1: It's not our season.
2: No.
1: Listen, so earlier, thanks again, John Smith, for being on the show. Legendary World Cup winning Springbok captain. Very proud old boys. Hi, boy. And he was here with Paul Anthony, legendary teacher there. He's been there for how many years?
3: 40 years. 40
2: years.
1: Imagine. Yuck, Mr. Boy's High.
2: Insane.
1: He's got a band together. They called the Paul Anthony Establishment, and they were on the show this morning marking Moy. They played us a Fields of Boys High, and they left us with a vinyl, a signed copy vinyl, that we are about to give away. Let's say good morning to Lee. How are you, Lee?
4: Good morning.
1: Are you well?
4: I'm very well, thank you.
1: So you say you are you an old boys' high parent?
4: Yes, I am. Very proud.
1: All right. So your son was there?
4: Three of my sons. All three of my sons.
1: Three.
2: My goodness. Wow.
4: Yeah. So, and I, if I could adopt one and go back, I would.
1: My word.
2: Okay.
1: Is that school that good?
4: It's good. It really is.
1: So how many years were you part of the school?
4: 12 years.
2: Wow.
4: Yeah, it was actually just incredible.
1: Yeah, listen, but thanks for listening this morning. Did you enjoy the song?
4: Loved it.
1: And the performance?
4: I've actually been in an assembly when it was played live, and it gives you goosebumps.
1: No, I'm sure. Well, listen, I'm happy to tell you that you have won that signed copy vinyl, the very first one, Fields of Boys High and Home by Paul Anthony Establishment, also signed by Paul, of course, as well as John Smith.
4: Oh, that is just amazing. Thank you so much.
1: You are most deserving. Thank you for listening. And go Boys High.
4: Yes, absolutely. Our blood is red, white, and green.
1: That's right.
2: Okay.
4: Okay. Thank you. Cheers. Thank you for an amazing show.
1: What are your boys' names?
4: Ben, Jesse, and Nathan.
1: Well, there you go. Congrats with your school's 125th. Cheers, everyone. Oh, cheers, Levi.
4: Thank you so much. Thank you. Bye-bye.
1: I'm just find the turntable channel, I think it's that one there.
3: Yeah.
1: Use it every morning.
3: No. No, it's the Barney channel.
1: So, yeah, so here is the Paul Anthony Establishment original song called Home. It's one of two tracks that you'll find on this vinyl. And it goes like this. Maybe one day.
3: Is it turning?
2: Ready? Yeah, it is. I can hear the crackling.
1: Oh,
3: there we go.
1: All right. Here we go. Oh. It's working. Here we go.

0: Happy 125th to the Boys High family.
1: Yes.
0: So nice. Get your hands on if you're a Boys High. If you're part of that family, get your hands on this beautiful new vinyl album.
1: It's very cool.
0: Ah, is that one side, Fields of Boys High, and on the other side, Home. With that, have a lekker Monday, everybody. Ilana, Afrika, Bed and Compass, Faulkner. Catch you again tomorrow.
1: It's Danny.
0: It's still Danny in for Ilana. Yes. See you tomorrow. Bye.
1: Bye. Bye.
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0: I've got. It is Benson Boone on Jacaranda FM, 11 minutes past 9. Bye bye, Donkey. The breakfast with Martin Best is spun, yellow spun. Listen, today is a very special day for all of us, but especially for me, because today is International Kissing Day. So it's the day that you should kiss internationally. And I just want to say, Pep Guardiola, I am on my way. But my whole TikTok algorithm at the moment is footballers. It's either Haaland or Pep Guardiola. So, to celebrate International Kissing Day, this means that you should go and kiss someone international. And listen, if you have a boyfriend or girlfriend and they find out, it's not my problem, you can tell them Danny said. Mike and the Mechanics, Ella Langley, and Lady Zamar Upat. My name is Danny Bainter, Axton, Weekend Fed, Ilona Africa Bread and Camp. But never fear, all of the music that's going to make you feel good is here.
1: 2 million.
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It is Dermot Kennedy on Jacaranda FM. It's called Kiss Me, more music that makes you feel good. Whippelik. Jy kan vir my sê 0848500942. So we just actually were talking in the studio now about a movie that one of the guys here made me watch. Stevie T, he's our head of competition, and he sent me a message. He was like, Danny, you have to watch this movie. And I watched this movie and I sent him a message afterwards and I was like, Stevie, I cannot believe what I have just watched. I need a church and I need a shower after watching this movie. I'm going to tell you about it, but it is not for the faint of heart.

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1: We have all gotten stuck into a series on Netflix. It's called The Polygamist. Lead actor in studio with us this morning plays the role of Jenasi Gmura. It's Dumom Charlie. Women, am I right?
2: Hey,
1: I thought to myself, you know what will be a fantastic series for Netflix? Is called The Monogamist. If you want to open the scene with a line and then throw to a cast member, would you?
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1: 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Not like that two-timing hussy of a Matipa.
4: I need you to shut your mouth, Joyce. Do you hear me? 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That woman, of course, is Essie. 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
9: As jy ietsie op die paai sien, stuur vir my asseblief 'n boodskap op 0848500942. On the N1 South, there are roadworks at Atterbury Road. On the N3 North, there's been a truck. There is currently a truck crash recovery near the Hook Toll Plaza. On the N4 West, there is a stationary vehicle just before Gulelis. And on the M1 North in Bramfontein, there's queuing traffic towards Smith Street. For more, you can follow us on Jack_traffic on X. Or like I say, you can send me a message at any time, 084 8500942.

0: It is Gracie Abrams on Jacaranda FM. That's so true. Happy Monday. How's it been? I feel like everyone's having a bit of a blue one today. Everyone that comes to say how's it, things are a little bit blue today. If you're feeling a bit blue and you want to have a moan, let's moan. 0848500942. Happy Moan Day. 0848500942. Because you know what it's going to do, right? You're going to moan about it. You're going to get it out. And then for the rest of the day, it's gone. Just say the words. What is making you unhappy? Who is grinding your gears? What is happening on this Monday? 0848500942. I had to get up at 4:45. And I'm going to moan about that for the rest of the week. Because for the rest of the week, I have to get up at 4:45. And you know what? It's fine when you come home at 4:45. But to get up and go out of the house at 4:45, it's not for me. I don't think I'm awake yet. I'm going to go get another cup of coffee. 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
1: Jacaranda Newswatch traffic in 90 seconds.
2: I gotta say, one thing that wasn't blue about this Monday was the traffic. It was okay. Is it still okay now? Say for my 0848500942. Okay, maybe it's not so okay anymore. In Gauteng, on the N1, the Don Ubar Freeway South, there is a vehicle that is stationary at John Foster Drive. In Braam, on the N1 North, there's queuing traffic towards Carr Street. Staying on the N1 North, there are roadworks at Albertina Sisulu Road that is causing some delays. And there is currently a truck crash recovery near the De Hoek Toll Plaza on the N3 North Heidelberg. That is causing massive delays there. As ATC en stuur vir my asseblief 'n boodskap op 0848500942.

0: It is Shekinah on Jacaranda FM. What are we? The Rose Fest Queen. Coming on the 8th of August. If you don't know what that is, go to jacarandafm.com, click events. 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
8: Johannesburg 19, Pretoria 21, Tzaneen 24. The South African Human Rights Commission is launching the second phase of its national inquiry into the country's food systems. The five-day hearings will force major food retailers, as well as farmers and agribusinesses, to explain their roles in the high food prices and market domination. This follows earlier findings in the first leg that revealed how corporate profit-driven structures directly impact food affordability as well as accessibility. Now, the Human Rights Commission spokesperson, Vasani Baloyi, says the second leg of the National Food Inquiry highlights a clear link between food access as well as poverty.
9: There were statistics that was provided about obesity in the country to say almost half of the people are eating food, and as such they get to have challenges of obesity. And you can see that majority of people don't even know which food are they eating.
8: It's today exactly a year since KwaZulu-Natal top cop Nhlanhla Mkhwanazi made the first explosive allegations about criminal cartels, as well as corruption and fraud and police interference in the criminal justice system. These allegations led to the establishment of the Madlunga Commission of Inquiry, which kicked off its public hearings in Pretoria in September last year. Jacaranda Newswatch journalist Anasasi Mahobu has been covering these hearings, and in this special interview, she explains the process that is followed before a witness can start their testimony.
10: We will first

0: its public hearings in Pretoria in September last year. Jack Garand, Newswatch journalist Anasasi Mahobu, has been covering these hearings. And in the special interview, she explains the process that is followed before a witness can start their testimony.
1: You will first get a call to present yourself to respond to these allegations that have been made against you. Then they will give you an opportunity to meet with the team of investigators that are working behind the scene for the commission. The purpose of that is to ensure that you are actually prepared. You know what you're going to be asked about. The legal team that you'll be working with will also be able to prepare you. Perhaps you are required to submit your cell phone for further evidence. When they go through your WhatsApp conversations, yes, they will download them. They'll download everything.
0: 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Click on news. Gauteng police have arrested 15 suspects in connection with incidents of public violence during a violent service delivery protest in Rotunda this week. Residents say they've been without water for more than a month. Here's Gauteng police spokesperson Brenda Maraduli.
2: At this stage, no one has been arrested in connection with the burning of the executive mayor's house. Investigations into the arson incident are ongoing and the police are following up on all available leads. Law enforcement agencies remain deployed in the area to maintain law and order and will continue to investigate all criminal acts committed during the protest.
0: In news abroad, the death toll from Russia's latest missile and drone strikes on the Ukrainian capital of Kiev stands at 10, with the latest 46 people being wounded. This morning's strikes heavily damaged at least 15 apartment blocks as well as other buildings. And we end off in the US, and that's where 70 years after Walt Disney opened the Disneyland theme park and resort, which is California's happiest place on earth, it's now officially welcomed its billionth guest. That all occurred over the last 7 days. Andres Rolbus, 11-year-old boy from Arizona who was visiting Disneyland, was the lucky 1 billionth person to visit the theme park. That's your latest news. For more, go to jackarandfm.com. 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
7: It is indeed the Feel Good Mystery Year. What year are we talking about? I'm going to play you some things. I'm going to give you some clues, and you're going to WhatsApp me on 0848500942, and you are going to tell me what year we're in. Some of the biggest artists of this year in particular were Adele, Taylor Swift, Rihanna, Justin Bieber, One Direction, Bruno Mars. Adele was big because she sang the theme tune for a movie. But that's not the only movie that was big this year. There was another movie that was really big, and it was one of my absolute all-time favorite movies. And this iconic line comes from this movie, which was released in this year.
8: Oh, you think darkness is your ally? You merely adopted the dark. I was born in it. Molded by it. I didn't see the light until I was already a man. By then it was nothing to me but blinding.
7: If you know the year that this movie was from, The Dark Knight Rises with Bane, 0848500942, 0848500942, another big song from this year is this one from Bruno Mars.

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Taking you back into time. Guess the Feel Good Hits. WhatsApp 084 850 0942. Now.

0: It is Justin Bieber with the biggest song of the mystery year, the Feel Good Mystery Year. That's the game we're playing. I'm going to play you six songs. I'm going to give you some random facts from this year. And you can tell me on 084-850-0942 what do you think the year is. So, in this year, there was a song. And I'm gonna play you a little bit of the song, and I don't want you to send me a message telling me how it's stuck in your head for the rest of the day. This is your warning. Look away now.
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0: We were all doing this dance. Do you remember? Like you're riding a horse. Gangnam Style from Psy. Still one of the biggest YouTube videos in the world. 084-850-0942. What's your order, CD? Let me know. 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

0: It is One Direction on Jacaranda FM. Live While We're Young. What is the year that this song was big in? I feel like you know it. Everybody's getting it right.
1: Hi, Danny. I'll go with 2012.
0: You think so? You sure? Would you put money on that? Tammy says, I also think it's 2012. It was the year I was in grade 2. Jacques says he thinks it's 2012 as well. What year do you think it is? 0848500942. There's 0848500942. Now, there were other things that were happening in this year, this great and wonderful year. And one of those things is a TV show that I was absolutely obsessed with. Obsessed! I wanted to be in this TV show. I wanted to marry the lead character. And if you know this, then it's time for Eye Cream.
2: I'm Chuck Bass.
0: Gossip Girl was one of the biggest shows in the world in this year. And if you know the year, you should send me a message. 0848500942. But I already played you Gangnam Style, right? There was another dance trend that was going along, and we were doing the shuffle to this.
3: Every day I'm shuffling.
0: What is the year? 0848500942. Another one was this. It is Pink on Jacaranda FM. It's called Blow Me One Last Kiss.

0: It is Pink on Jacaranda FM. Blow me one last kiss. One last one. Not yet, though. I got one more song for you. Swedish House Mafia and John Martin. Don't you worry, child. That was a big song in this Feel Good Mystery year. So I've given you a lot of clues, right? We've got Bane. We had Chuck Bass. I feel like they're very much Danny-coded clues. This is very clearly a year of me falling in love with random people on the television. Chuck Bass, though, still 100%. I still watch that show. And definitely. Bane also, actually. Maybe I should get a mask. Not for me. Anyway, here is someone with a little bit of Chuck Bass trauma, I think.
1: Hello, yes. It's Wayne here. And it was 2012. So when my daughter was born. And yes, my wife also had a thing about Gossip Girl. I won't forget that every single night. So yes, 2012.
0: Can you hear the trauma in Wayne's voice? Thank you, Wayne. I mean, we thank you for your service. We do. We really do. Audra just sent me the coolest picture of Bane holding a board that says 2012. Audra, donkey. I'm keeping this. I'm going to make it my phone wallpaper. Thank you, Ferreri. 0848500942. You also think it's 2012? I'll tell you after this. Oh, this is going to make me want to party on a Monday.

0: It is one of the biggest songs of this year of the Feel Good Mystery Year. Swedish House Mafia, Don't You Worry, Child. I am soulless to go out now. I know it's Monday, but you know what? I feel like it's July, and don't we have Christmas now anyway? So maybe we should go out. You want to go out? Let's go get lunch. The year is 2012. There was not one wrong guess. Well done. We'll play it again tomorrow. But Jacaranda FM and Remokansi Holdings are bringing the ultimate R&B experience to you, featuring three Grammy Award winners. Brian McKnight, All For One, and SWV are going to be live in Pretoria at the Sunbed Arena Times Square on Friday the 30th and Saturday the 31st of October. 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
0: I've got more feel-good music on the way for you, but first, if you see something while you're on the roads, let me know on 084 850 0942. In Gauteng on the N1 South, there's a stationary vehicle on the N1 South at Rigel Avenue. On the N1 North, there's also a stationary vehicle just before Beyers Nordea Drive. On the N1 North, there's slow-moving traffic towards Hartsfontein Road, that is Pretoria bound. And on the N1 Pretoria Main Road South, there are roadworks on the N1 South between Samrand and New Road causing some delays there. I say it's seen seed from Asablief, a boodskap op 084 85 0042.

0: It is Watershed on Jacaranda FM. More feel-good music, hopefully. You let me know, though. 084-85-00942. It is Indigo Girl, Miles Smith with Stay If You Want to Dance, and I got Ashanti with Foolish on the way. 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
0: 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My name is Danny Painter. In for Ilana Africa Bread and Camp this morning. In Gauteng on the N1 South, there's a stationary vehicle at Rigel Avenue. Staying on the N1 South, on the Donu Bad freeway now, there is a stationary vehicle that's been cleared. Apologies, that's been cleared. On the N1 North, there's a stationary vehicle on the N1 North before Beyers Nordea. Also on the N1 North, but Pretoria side, there's slow-moving traffic towards Hartsfontein Road. And on the N1 South, there are roadworks between Samrand and New Road, causing some delays there. If you see something, let us know on 084-850-0942. More feel-good music on the way for you from Ashanti, Francia van Kouk, and then something that happened on Breakfast with Martin Bester. There was a performance of a song. I've got the original.

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0: 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Click Breakfast with Martin Vesta. The guys are here because Boys High is 150 years old this year. 150 years. I remember I got some stories. We used to, so I went to Praate Elfin Park. Martin was saying things about Praate this morning. I went to Praate and on a Wednesday, we used to bunk school and we used to go and watch swimming practice at Boys High. Listen, we didn't have athletes in my school, okay? Like, we had the rock stars, but if you have the rock stars, then you really like the athletes. And if you have the athletes, then you really like the rock stars. So many a Wednesday, we used to go watch, was it water polo there at Boys High? So I'd just like to thank you for entertaining me for 150 years, even though I'm not that old. Denk jy daaraan om jou motor te verkoop? 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WeBuyCars, die maklike manier om jou kar te verkoop of koop. More feel good music on the way for you. It is almost 11 o'clock. 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My name is Danny Painter in for Ilana Africa Bredenkamp.
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7: Pretoria 21, Johannesburg 19, Mbombela 22. 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Cliff Shiko het meer oor die storie.
8: The two Metro Police officers were part of a group of five suspects who allegedly ransacked the Kilani property without a proper search warrant and subsequently confiscated the precious stones and later sold them. They were arrested over the weekend by the Independent Police Investigative Directorate, IPID, on charges of theft and corruption because the officers operated outside their jurisdiction and failed to register the exhibits in the SAPS occurrence book. The police watchdog, IPID, says more arrests are imminent. Cliff Shiko for Jacaranda News Watch at the Johannesburg Magistrates Court.
7: Die burgemeesterskandidaat van Action SA vir Ekurhuleni, Xolani Khumalo, het intussen die stadsburgemeester versoek om die forensiese verslag in die Ekurhuleni Metropolisie Departement sonder verdere vertraging te finaliseer. 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
9: Action SA will not allow political protection, tender interests, or internal sabotage to keep a broken EMPD in place. The cleanup cannot wait. A clean EMPD is the foundation for a clean and safe Ekurhuleni.
7: That an Action SA is Tumelo Shapala.

0: or internal sabotage to keep a broken EMPD in place. The cleanup cannot wait. A clean EMPD is the foundation for a clean and safe Ekurhuleni.
1: The Dan Actionist says Tumelo Shabalala. In ander nuus, die polisie het kommer uitgespreek oor die onwettige gebruik van blou ligte. Twee verdagtes is oor die naweek in Centurion en hegtenis geneem vir die onwettige gebruik van blou ligte op 'n privaat voertuig, polisie woordvoerder Adlena Mante.
2: These regulations are in place to protect the public and to preserve the integrity of law enforcement vehicles. Anyone found manufacturing, selling, fitting, or using unauthorized blue lights will face the full might of the law. The SAPS will continue to intensify operations to remove illegal blue lights from South Africa's roads.
1: En internasionale nuus, die dodetal het nou tot 10 geklim, dit nadat Rusland vanoggend 'n reuse aanval geloods het op die Kiev-gebied van Oekraïne. Dis die tweede reuse Russiese aanval op die Oekraïense hoofstad in minder as 'n week. En terug by die huis, William Burr, die direkteur van Media Monitoring Africa, doen 'n beroep op politieke partye om streng etiese riglyne te volg voor hierdie jaar se verkiesings. Die verkiesings vind op die 4de November plaas.
3: As we head towards elections, we've got to hope that political parties adopt the various principles and guidelines around dealing with AI content, generating AI content, that they if they do fund influencers and those sorts of things, that they're open and transparent about that.
1: Bird voeg by dat politieke partye wat betrokke is by aanlyn manipulasie, haatspraak of aanhitsing loop die risiko van hoë boetes.
3: We then act aligned with the various social media platforms to act urgently on that kind of content and then put steps in place to see if those actors are there, identify them. And if necessary, they can be reported to the electoral court and action can be taken against.
1: Dit is die jongste nuus, meer om 12 uur of besoek jankaranfm.com.

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1: The cash countdown begins. Answer with Gold Rush, Make Me a Millionaire, before the money runs out. Plus, one winner walks away with 1 million rand. Enter now. WhatsApp Gold Rush to 084-850-0942. And get ready for the Gold Rush Make Me a Millionaire cash call.

It is Lola Young on Jacaranda FM. She's Mercy Shackles, Mary Mary, and Danny Kay. I can't imagine. Vast Danny Kay. When last did we hear from Daniel Kubel? Are you listening? Vast, yeah. When are we getting another single man? It's been a while. I know there's a lot happening in life, but I feel like we should have more. Destiny's Child on the way. DJ Snake, Bipolar Sunshine. It is your number one feel-good station, Jacaranda FM. My name is Danny Painter in for Ilana Africa Bredenkamp. I see she's living her best life in the UK. And you know who else is on their way on holiday? Roseanne McKenzie. She will not be on the drive this week because she too is on the way to the UK. Me, I'm on my way to Brakpan. And that's about it for the rest of the year. So, yay us. However, it could be different for you though. If you play the Gold Rush Make Me a Millionaire, because it's in full swing, you could be one of the daily winners and one of the 40 Jacaranda FM finalists to occupy a spot in the Amazing Rush Grand Finale, where one person is going to walk away with R1 million in cash. That is a holiday anywhere you want. WhatsApp Gold Rush. That's one word. Inwork Gold Rush to 084-850-0942 to enter. And when we call you back, you got to answer fast. And you got to say, Gold Rush, make me a millionaire to stop the cash count and win instant cash. Remember, you've got to be a Gold Rush member to get a golden ticket for the 1 million rand grand prize. 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The secret sound is still a secret. And I know what it is. I know this time. I often lie to you about it. But this one I know. And if I know it, you're going to know it too. 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
1: We have all gotten stuck into a series on Netflix. It's called The Polygamist. Lead actor in studio with us this morning plays the role of Janasi Gamora. Stumum Charlie, women, am I right?
2: Hey,
1: myself, you know what will be a fantastic series for Netflix? Is called The Monogamist. 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
8: As jy toe bepaal is en stuur vir my asblief 'n boodskap op 0848500942. Not a lot happening on the road. Still in Gauteng on Pretoria Main Road on the N1 South. There is still a stationary vehicle just after Allendale Road. Same road, there's been a crash there as well. And on the M1 South in Boysens, there's slow-moving traffic. There's also slow-moving traffic in Pretoria on the N1 North towards Gatsfontein Road. And that truck crash recovery near De Hoek Toll Plaza on the N3 North, it is still ongoing. So rather make alternative plans. I've got Destiny's Child, DJ Snake, and Bipolar Sunshine on the way.

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0: It is like the Friday-est Monday ever. All of these good tunes, man. They're making me feel good. They make me feel like I want to go out. Like out, like lunch. But you let me know what we're doing later. Mr. Alex J just arrived. He is going to tell us all about the Madonna party that he got to DJ at on the weekend. I'm very, very excited to hear about that. While everyone was out at any bus. And what else? Alex J. Oh, and Vadim Fest was this weekend. Yo, there was a lot. Rugby, football, Alice. I watched the rugby. I was just telling Mr. J now. I don't know what I was shouting for, but I was shouting. I was in. I was there. 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
3: Also a great question. So actually the single most powerful thing we can do to encourage good speech and language development is to read to our children. The other thing we can do in terms of structure is making sure that ears are working optimally. And then something that works an absolute bomb with kids, and I have to confess that I have to remind myself of this for my own children, is catching them doing right and praising them for it. If your priority is being able to have your children introduce themselves in a way that's easy to understand, and you observe them doing it well, and you pull them aside and say to them in a very specific way, Annabelle, you introduced yourself so clearly and I'm so proud of you for speaking like that. That's going to have 10,000 times more power than criticizing a child for doing it poorly.
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6: Jacaranda Newswatch traffic in 90 seconds.
0: Not a lot happening right now, but in Gauteng on the N1 South, there's a stationary vehicle just after Allendale Road. Staying in Gauteng on the N1, this is on Pretoria Main Road. There's just been a crash on the N1 South after Allendale. On the M1 South, there's slow-moving traffic at Boysons. And in Pretoria on the N1 North, there's slow-moving traffic towards Hartsfontein Road. For more, you can follow us on Jacka_traffic on X, or you can send me a message at any time, 08485. 00942.

0: You must be careful what you ask for, hey? Especially if you ask it live on the wireless, because you never know who's listening. You see, my mother doesn't even listen to me, so I don't think anyone ever does. But someone was listening, and luckily I said like not bad things about this person. So for years and years and years, when I did kids' TV, I was always called the other Danny, because there was another Danny that was also in the entertainment industry. His name was Danny Kay. I mean, I get a net for on spiky Danny Kay gespeel. And I was like, where's this? Oh, where's Danny Kay? He was big and he was incredible to watch. I don't know if you ever got to see him. So he was listening and he has a message for us.
1: What's up, Danny? It's your namesake here. Danny Kay, not Danny P. Thank you for playing my music. And I'm happy to report that after a long hiatus, new music is on the way, whether you like it or not, and hopefully you're going to like it. So I'm actually, as fate would have it, on my way to the studio right now to put the finishing touches on what will be a new single coming, I don't know, next couple of months, and look forward to coming on your show and playing it for all your listeners. Much love. Have a great week, everyone.
0: Immediately, yes. Bring it anytime. You are welcome. The top 40 is open for you. In fact, I have been saying for the longest time we need a new number one. So, like, no presh, but a little bit of presh.
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0: It is Ben Rodriguez on Jacaranda FM. It is a brand new one for him. Back to You Searching for Me. More feel good music. Wibblik is it. Jy gaan nou vir Alex Jayce. As it nie of as it is. He is wearing his Springbok jersey again. So, of course, I asked him the question. And apparently, there is going to be rugby for the rest of my life, I think.
1: Forever. Every day.
0: So, are you telling me that I need to get myself a uniform at this point?
1: Yes. Or you could start playing for the Springbok women's rugby team.
0: I mean, wait. So, I did watch the game because on the TV channel, that of which we shall not speak, there was one of the presenters and he was walking around Ellis Park Stadium asking people random questions. And one of the questions was, who is the captain of the Springbok Women's?
1: Ooh.
0: You see, not even I knew. We need to be better.
1: That's a tricky one.
0: Okay, Alex will tell you later. More music on the way for you. Have a lucky one. Goodbye.
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13: Thank you, fabulous Danny Painter. And the answer for your question is Babalwalacha. Babalwalacha is the current captain of the Springbok women's rugby team. Not Chanel September. 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
15: Pretoria 21, Johannesburg 19, Rustenburg 20 graden.
13: Had a crash on the M1 south after Allendale Road about 30 minutes ago, still causing delays. And we got a stilstaande motor, surprise, surprise, on the M1 south at the Brakfontein interchange.
15: Die polisie het kommer uitgespreek oor die onwettige gebruik van blou ligte. Twee verdagtes is die naweek in Centurion in hegtenis geneem vir die onwettige gebruik van blou ligte op 'n private voertuig. Polisie woordvoerder Atlena Mate.
16: These regulations are in place to protect the public and to preserve the integrity of law enforcement vehicles. Anyone found manufacturing, selling, fitting, or using unauthorized blue lights will face the full might of the law. The SAPS will continue to intensify operations to remove illegal blue lights from South Africa's roads.
15: Twee geskorste Ekurhuleni metropolisiebeamptes sal na verwagting vandag in Johannesburg se Landdroshof verskyn in verband met die beweerde diefstal van edelstene te waarde van 15 miljoen rand. Dit volg op 'n klopjag in Klani 2023. Cliff Shiko het meer oor die storie.
17: The two metropolis officers were part of a group of 5 suspects who allegedly ransacked the Kilani property without a proper search warrant and subsequently confiscated the precious stones and later sold them. They were arrested arrested over the weekend by the Independent Police Investigative Directorate, IPID, on charges of theft and corruption because the officers operated outside their jurisdiction and failed to register the exhibits in the SAPS occurrence book. The police watchdog, IPID, says more arrests are imminent. Cliff Shiko for Jacaranda News Watch at the

0: outside their jurisdiction and failed to register the exhibits in the SAPS occurrence book. The police watchdog IPIT says more arrests are imminent. Cliff Shiko for Jacaranda News Watch at the Johannesburg Magistrates Court.
1: Die Gauteng se ALR vir finansies, Nkuleko Dunga, sê 'n aksieplan is ingestel om die kommerwekkende finansiële toestand van munisipaliteite te hanteer. 6 van die 11 munisipaliteite het in die 2024 en 2025 boekjaar ongekwalifiseerde auditmetings met vindings ontvang. 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
2: On a quarterly basis, we will assess the functioning of internal audit units and the audit committees at every municipality. We are also going to introduce an Auditor General's finding tracker.
1: William Bird, die direkteur van Media Monitoring Africa, sê sosiale media algoritmes het vrees en angs tydens die protes op die 30de Junie versterk. 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
3: I think there's no doubt that the online environment in the lead up to it and on the day played a particular role in heightening fear, anxiety, incitement to violence and hate speech. While there were clear efforts to kind of counter that speech, they didn't come anywhere close to the kind of levels of that other kind. And those campaigns had been building and building. And of course, we know that the algorithms favor that kind of thing. So,
1: en in Venezuela se tussentydse president Delcy Rodriguez het weer eens haar regeringsreaksieplan op Vlederman se 2 dodelike aardbewings verdedig. 3342 mense is dood nadat 2 aardbewings die land getref het. 16470 mense is beseer en meer as 17000 mense is dakloos gelaat. Dit in die jongste nuus, meer in Engels om 1 uur.
4: Oh, thank you, Chanel September. Ooh, the choir is singing, but listen, they're hakkerig. Hakkomblokkies. Welcome to Monday afternoon. Yes, well, congratulations, you made it through Monday morning. And listen to this. It's what have we been dealing with? I told the guys we must pay the subscription fee, but nah, would they listen? Welcome to the show. Fabulous performance by the Springboks. That's the reason I'm wearing the tray of the Vandag. Yay! Can't wait for Saturday. We're going to do it again against the Scots at Loftus. And directly after that, Volus, there's Jobiet. Yeah. It's going to be wild. And a wild night at the FIFA World Cup. I love that. What? Yeah, no, that was incredible. Goodbye, Brazil. Goodbye, Mexico. Norway and England through. Can you believe it? More about that good stuff coming up. Hits on the way. Details of big competitions where you could be a really, really big winner coming up. And we got those Newswatch traffic updates. Well, there's going to be a little bit of grey. Hopefully it's a nice light traffic day today. But let's get to your hits. Go!
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0: reason.
1: Yeah, it is your skull. Callum Scott, you are the reason. Whitney Houston, David Guetta, Teddy Swims and the Aussie Tones and I. Shame, I found out something over the weekend that I did not know. Bruno Mars is mildly dyslexic, but it doesn't affect his letters. It only affects his numbers. Oh, you've never noticed? Well...
2: No.

0: Sorry, Miss Jackson.
1: Oh, Outkast. Yeah, yeah, Miss Jackson by Outkast, Irene Cara, Flashdance. Hey, what a feeling. And Bruno Mars, shame he can't count. Well, he can, it's just, well, non-sequential, you know what I'm saying? Bruno, but I just might. Hey, I hope you had an awesome weekend. I hope you got some rest in as well. It's becoming more and more difficult these days to actually, like, rest and recharge. We've got wonderful things happening, like midnight football games, Saturday afternoon rugby, and a burger coat. Hey! How's the shocking news out of the US? No, I'm not talking politics. Well, it is politics of a different sort. FIFA making a U-turn to clear the suspended American striker for the US versus Belgium World Cup clash following a direct call to Infantino from President Trump. It's making a mockery of it, guys. It really, really is. Rules? Nah, not for you, my friend. Not for you. Hope you're having a lack of Monday so far. A long week ahead of us, but the temperatures are okay. They're not too bad. We're still running the Gold Rush Make Me a Millionaire competition, so reasons to be cheerful, number 99.9. Kids on school holidays till the 21st of July. That's something to celebrate, huh? And we got more rugby coming up. Yes, Danny Painter. It's Elke Zaterdag. So the Springboks taking on Scotland at Loftus this Saturday. And volgende Zaterdag, it's off to King's Park in Durban. For the 18th, it's Springboks against Wales. Tomorrow, just want to give you the heads up. Don't forget, while we're all excited about the Nations Cup and FIFA and all of that kind of stuff, the Under-20 Rugby World Championship. Tomorrow, it is Junior Springboks taking on Wales. They've already won their first two group matches, final group match to go, and the boys are doing great. We'll keep you in the loop and we'll keep you up to date. And to that end, I wonder what's happening on the roads. Wonder no more. I'll give you the update after this.
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3: Right, put pressure on me. You do it in 90 seconds then. Show off. Welcome to the Stilstaan Motorbrug. Stationary vehicle N1 south of the Deep Kloof interchange, stationary vehicle N12 west before Galuli, stationary vehicle N12 west before Atlas Road, and another stationary vehicle. This one's on the N1 north after the Golden Highway. So there's another concert coming up, and you will not be standing still for this one. Jacaranda FM and Remoa Kansea Holdings present the ultimate R&B experience, featuring three Grammy Award winners on one stage. Brian McKnight, All For One, and SWV live at the Sunbed Arena Times Square, Friday the 30th, Saturday, 31st of October. That's right. Sing along to hits like Back at One, One Last Cry, I Swear These Arms, Can We, and many more. 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I know it seems like a long way away, but hey, best we prepare for a really feel-good summer with Remoa Kansea Holdings and Jacaranda FM, your number one feel-good station with nice jingles.

0: Symphonic and Mikasa, don't want to be your friend. They're not going to pay your bail money on a Sunday morning. Mm-mm. 24K Golden, Ian Dore with Mood and Miley Cyrus used to be young. We used to have young kids in the family, man. And now they're all grown up and everything. And I miss the kids and the school holidays and stuff. We're talking to friends of ours who got younger kids, and they were telling us that according to them, parenting is buying 6 yogurts and then watching them all get eaten in one day, and then buying a dozen yogurts and watching them expire because, quote, nobody likes yogurt, Mom. you got to mature into it. Hey, maturing in marriage is realizing that when your husband, ladies, says he would do anything for you, he means fighting bad guys and dragons, not folding clothes and washing dishes. And besides, ever been attacked by a dragon since you married him? Come on.
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0: 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Me, on the other hand, I guess they trust me to do the traffic update, so all right, I'll give it a shot. 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Stationary vehicle N14 south at the Brockfontein Interchange. Got a crash that happened 10 minutes ago on the M1 south, just after Allendale Road. Oh, boy. Elsewhere, stationary vehicle N12 west before Galulis. No roadworks reported today. 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

0: What a great track, eh? Drooms en Drooms, samen met Bernice West. Too Laat. Okay, nice. Also in the mangsel. Here we go with the glitchies. Seal with Crazy. Yeah, it's a mad Monday. Some people just love Mondays, especially the AI robots.
1: Anyone here hate Mondays? It's the first of 5 consecutive days of productivity.
0: Ooh, thank you. Now we're motivated. Hey, Malawians, sorry about the experience you had in our country. I'm sorry you didn't have your paperwork and all that kind of stuff, but happy Independence Day. 60 years ago today, Malawi became an independent of Britain Republic. Mm-hmm. Yeah. Also, ons bende, they paid very careful attention. The AK-47 went into production, the Soviet Union, today, 1947. Oh, okay. Whose logo is that then, eh? Sure, not mine, that's for sure. And the weird one, the one that everybody's probably still arguing about to some extent or other. Today, 1885, the French scientist Louis Pasteur successfully tested his anti-rabies vaccine on a boy who'd been bitten by an infected dog. Yes, the boy lived. He survived. And then things, huh? Let's not open that particular can of worms on a Monday. Chanel back at the studio, mini youngster Jack and Niece coming up after this reminder about how you can be a huge winner.
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9: Johannesburg 19, Polokwane, Pretoria 21.
0: Got a crash, happened 20 minutes ago on the M1 South after Allendale Road, and there's a stationary vehicle on the M1 South at Brakfontein Road.
9: The Midlunga Commission of Inquiry has heard a warning about the dangers faced by journalists investigating alleged corruption within SAPS crime intelligence. Evidence leader Alida Hassam highlighted the break-in at Daily Maverick investigative journalist Mariam Tum's home after reports on police corruption. Senior crime intelligence officer Feroz Khan has also been implicated through WhatsApp messages alleging monitoring her work.
10: We appreciate in the constitutional democracy that journalists play an important role in exposing wrongdoing. The exchange reflects a danger that crime intelligence could be used for personal retaliatory purposes, where senior officers can even contemplate using such measures. The safeguards are not working.
9: Now, it's today exactly a year since KwaZulu-Natal top cop Nhlanhla Mkhwanazi made the first explosive allegations about criminal cartels, corruption, fraud and police interference in the criminal justice system. These allegations led to the establishment of the Midlunga Commission of Inquiry, which kicked off its hearings in Pretoria in September last year. Jack Garanda Newswatch journalist Anasasi Mahobu has been covering these hearings, and in the special interview, she explains why testimonies at the commission have had the country buzzing.
11: We see these people as senior officials, but what the commission has also exposed them to, they get to answer questions about the processes of the work that they do. And if they can't answer the questions, you can't be a CFO and not know what PFMA is. So that's what it has actually exposed and opened the gate to, with people also asking how did some of these people end up in senior positions if they don't even understand the law itself.
9: Listen to that full interview. It's available at jackarandfm.com. Click on news. In other news, the case against two suspects arrested in connection with the theft of precious stones worth 15 million rand in Kalani in 2023 has been postponed to next Thursday. It's for a formal bail application. The two men, an Ekurhuleni Metro police officer and a businessman, appeared in the Johannesburg Magistrates Court today. We'll have more on the story in our next bulletin. A man has tragically lost his life following the destruction of five shacks in the Vusi Musi informal settlement located in Tembisa within the Ekurhuleni city. According to William Clardy, spokesperson of Disaster and Emergency Management Services, a team of firefighters promptly responded to the scene last night.
12: Preliminary investigation led to liquefied petroleum gas cylinder, which was allegedly used from one of the bench shacks to be the cause of the fire. However, in-depth investigations is to be conducted by police and fire safety officers.
9: Clashes in a Sri Lankan jail have killed at least 25 people. This includes four guards. The prison houses nearly 10,000 inmates. And France

0: their safety officers.
1: Clashes in a Sri Lankan jail have killed at least 25 people. This includes four guards. The prison houses nearly 10,000 inmates. And France, that's where millions of euros worth of jewellery was stolen from a luxury glassmaker museum. The incident occurred yesterday. The gang of masked thieves broke into the museum, forcing open a door before heading for the jewellery room. That's a wrap of your big stories at lunchtime. More news at 2.

0: sunshine.
1: Come with me in sunshine. Yeah, that'd be damn nice. Have you seen the temperature overnight for Vereeniging again? If ever you didn't want to move to Vereeniging, it's -3 overnight. And that's like, okay, I don't know how thick your socks are, but dude. Hey. Pink and Willow, Sage Heart, Bolton M, Alex Warren and Riri with Ponder Replay. Are we going to be replaying the Gold Rush competition? Now you got to get in and win.
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2: 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Answer with Gold Rush, Make Me a Millionaire before the money runs out. 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Enter now. WhatsApp Gold Rush to 084 850 0942 and get ready for the Gold Rush Make Me a Millionaire.

0: That'll do nicely. Thank you very much, Eternal and the Winans. Also, Edward Sheeran with Camera. Drake and Majid Jordan with Hold On, We're Going to Court. Oh, no, wait, that's another Jordan. And Goldfish with 1 million views. Only 1 million, eh? Liars. Last time I checked, it was 12.6. Hey, speaking of the 6th, if it's your birthday today, July the 6th, happy birthday, Fielsen Oak Mikey and Miniam Nundi Kue. Please have an amazing year ahead. The one that everybody will be talking about. I want a year like they had. Yeah, I know. Famous birthdays today, the rock and roll pioneer, the granddaddy, Bill Haley, would have been 101 today. The late Ned Beatty, the actor who was in Deliverance and Network, born today. Guess who's turned 80? Adrian! Oh, well, you had to be there. It's Sylvester Stallone's birthday, the actor, director of Rocky, Rambo, and more. He's 80 years old today, and if Sylvester can make it, what's our excuse now? Also, the birthday today, remember Ab Fab? All French and Saunders? Jennifer Saunders, the British comedian, actress, 67 today. Remember 50 Cent? Of course you do. Fiddy, how's this for a beautiful thing? Fiddy is 50 today. That is right, 50 Cent is 50. We've also got the birthday of Heather Nova, the Bermudan-born singer-songwriter. Tenzing Gyatso, the Dalai Lama, born today 1935, Buddhism's spiritual leader, and born 1907, don't even talk about the moustache, Mexican artist Frida Kahlo, an amazing artist, born today 1907. Give me some local legends, right? Do they come bigger than Makaya and Tini? Former Proteas fast bowler, 49 today. Happy birthday, Makaya. Former MK member, former Chief of Police Robert McBride, born today, 1963. The Cape Town-born rugby coach Gary Gold, he was USA's coach for a while, born today, 1967. And the former rugby player Dimitri Katrakilis, born 1989. That's today's famous birthdays. Even if it isn't your birthday, go on, make it a legendary day.
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0: Right, what's happening on the roads? Ooh, okay. Nothing major at the moment, which is always a good sign, especially for a Monday, right? Stationary vehicles, got plenty of them. There's one on the M1 South after Allendale Road. We've got a stationary vehicle R24 West at Galulis. That's at the ramps to the N3. Stationary vehicle N12 West at Cliffordfield Railon. And we have got slow-moving traffic in Edenvale, R24 West, as you head towards the N12 merge. 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

0: And that's where our version fades. It does end, but, you know, we just figured we'd save about 18 seconds there. So, hey, we can get another ad in. Dude, it's not Sassy Sunday. Calm down. Maroon 5, She Will Be Loved, and Billie Eilish, The Birds of a Feather. So, somebody didn't have a good weekend. Shame. The late Mitch Hedberg, he got picked on. Aye.
1: I was at a bar, I was minding my own business, no one was talking to me because I just did a show. This guy bumped into me, which is cool, but he didn't apologize. He said, move. And I thought that was rude, so I said, go to hell. He had a mustache, a goatee, a pair of earrings, a pair of sunglasses, his hair was in a ponytail, and he was wearing a hat. He said, hey, you got a lot of nerve. I said, hey, you got a lot of cranium accessories. Play golf, I'm not good at golf, I never got good. I never got a hole-in-one, but I did hit a guy. And that's way more satisfying. Supposed to yell four, but I was too busy mumbling. There ain't no way that's gonna hit him.
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3: Niels van Jaarsveld and Frank Rautenbach here met ons in die atelier. Frank, you are a man of many talents. We here. Well, we have a game that we would like to play with you called What That Mouth Do.
4: Yeah.
3: Because apparently you can make some noises. Is that a chainsaw, sir?
4: Yeah, spot on. Massacre.
5: I thought it was a weed eater.
6: Motocross bike.
3: Yes.
4: Interesting.
5: We love you. We'll see you at Eddie Boss tomorrow. Yo.
4: Love you back. Thank
6: Niels
4: you.
6: Niels van Jaarsveld, Frank Rautenbach. 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
9: Arinal is daar vir jou gemeenskap, want ons is van jou gemeenskap. 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
0: Back to what's happening on the road. So the earlier crash on the N1 South after Allendale Road is still causing a few issues. That's N1 South after Allendale Road. Happened about an hour ago already, though. Station vehicle R24 West at Kalulis, at the ramps to the N3. Station vehicle N1 South after Allendale Road. And we got roadworks underway now in the Pretoria area. N1 North, restrictions are towards Hartsfontein Road. 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

0: goodbye.
1: Yeah, goodbye, Will Lindley. Ah, that's a good track from the Wiki. Will Lindley and Manana with Easiest Goodbye, also in the mix. Not a South African artist. Jackson M with Billie Jean. Big weekend for SA music, huh? Up at Unibos. Unibos 26, apparently our concert went fantastically. Saturday night. The big Verlof show yesterday as well. Wow, man, great, great. Speaking of SA music, with things like Will Lindley and co, can't wait to hear who's Martin's got lined up for Friday Live. Bring the Friday Live. This is going to be another great thing that the Breakfast team are going to be bringing you during the course of the week. And maybe even getting you a little bit closer to tickets to go to Loftus. Particularly the weather today, the outlook is hazy sunshine. Yeah, no beep, Sherlock, we've already figured that. But again, making it 17th day in a row, very poor air quality for Gauteng. I know, I mean, what are you supposed to do about it, huh? Well, wear a mask. Oh, don't let's go there again.
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1: Ah, sounds good, Chanel. Partner in peace. Yay. We're chatting just off the air. Guys, I know we've come a long way, but do you remember the Oscar Pistorius murder trial? He was sentenced to six years in jail by Judge Masipa, and then that ruling was overturned, the original culpable homicide. Well, the original Oscar Pistorius murder trial happened 10 years ago today.
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6: This is Jacaranda News Watch with Chanel September.
0: Johannesburg, 19 grade, Pretoria en my king, 21.
1: I'm afraid we've got a crash. It's on the N1 north of ramp to Rigel Avenue. We've also got a stationary vehicle N12 west at Klipriffie Rail Line and a stationary vehicle N1 south at Allendale Road.
0: A man het in 'n brand omgekom wat in die Woosie Moosie informele nedersetting in Tembisa uitgebreek het. 5 wonings is vernietig. 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
7: Preliminary investigation led to liquefied petroleum gas cylinder which was allegedly used from one of the bench shacks to be the cause of the fire. However, in-depth investigations is to be conducted by police and fire safety officers.
0: 2 mans wat daarvan beskuldig word dat hulle edelstene te waarde van 15 miljoen rand tydens 'n klopjag in Kilani in 2023 gesteel het, moet volgende donderdag weer in die hof verskyn vir 'n formele borgtog aansoek. 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
8: Worship, this falls under Section 6, the they are facing, and Madame Fene did indicate to me that they would like to apply for bail.
0: Die Midlanga-kommissie is vandag ingelig oor die gevare vir joernaliste wat beweerde korrupsie binne die polisie se misdaad-intelligensie-eenheid ondersoek. 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
9: We appreciate in the constitutional democracy that journalists play an important role in exposing wrongdoing. The exchange reflects a danger that crime intelligence could be used for personal retaliatory purposes, where senior officers can even contemplate using such measures. The safeguards are not working.
0: Vandag is presies 'n jaar sedert die kommissie en onthullings gemaak is wat tot die kommissie gelei het. 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
10: On a quarterly basis, we will assess the functioning of internal audit units and the audit committees at every municipality. We are also going to introduce an Auditor General's finding tracker.
0: Nog nie sy die buitenland die dodetal in Rusland se jongste missiel- en hommeltuigaanvalle het op die Oekraïense hoofstad Kiev staan nou op 10. 46 ander is gewond. 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
1: Thank you, Janelle. Just while we are still talking about newsy things and traffic, there's been a truck crash near the De Hoek Toll Plaza off the N3 North. The recovery of that

Country takeover continues unabated. That's another candidate, Ellen Langley, was choosing Texas over Tennessee. What? Allergic to sour mash. Okay. PM Dawn was set adrift on Memory Bliss and Bieber with Daisies. Well, I don't know about daisies. But what if dinner could make you feel like a kid again? 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

0: Your universe, our lives have breakfast. See you, universe, and I raise it some breakfast. What? Sorry, it's lunchtime. So, you know, Marky's going noisy. Ah, yeah, man, there we go. Coldplay and BTS along with the Pussycat Dolls. Ni Mora, Ni No, the Elvis Fantastics, and Flo Rida. Got a good feeling. Chew, how was the outrage of that red card being rescinded by FIFA? Because the president of the USA said, hey. So they just did it. Unbelievable. You know, 9 African teams qualified for the FIFA World Cup this year. 9. There are 2 left. 2 remaining, and they are Morocco and the Pharaohs of Egypt. Come on, fellas. Some African pride, asseblief toch. Tonight, big games, huge games. It's the battle of the former colonial powers. It's Spain versus Portugal. 8 p.m. kickoff. And then, well, it's a 9 p.m. kickoff for the USA versus Belgium. Now that the USA striker has been allowed to play, they've rescinded his red card. No truth in the rumor that Trump's appointed himself the referee for tonight's game. But ons moet nou wachten zien, nee. From the round ball to the oval ball, very important game tomorrow. It is a top-of-the-group clash at the Under-20 Rugby World Championship. It's the Junior Boca Tien Valles. 4 p.m. tomorrow. Now, that's going to make getting home and staying in touch a little bit tricky, fellas, ladies. Hey, speaking of ladies, you know, a lot of people, a lot of guys get into golf and they want their wives to come and play with them, but it isn't always a natural fit, is it? Nate Bargatza.
1: When you love something, you want your spouse to come do it with you. So we go play golf. Tee times are very specific. Our tee time is 1:56, and we're driving to the first tee. It's 1:55. She goes, I need to go to the bathroom and get something to drink. I tell her that is too bad. I said, we tee off in 15 seconds. And she said, I thought it was two-ish. I go, well, you made that up on your own. She says, I'm still going to go. And I was like, all right, whatever. I'm not trying to start a fight before we get going. So I get out of the golf cart and I grab my driver and one golf ball. And I was like, go do whatever you got to go do. But I need to tee off so we're on time. So I'm going to tee off and just meet me in the fairway for my second shot. I tee off. It's a good shot. Goes in the fairway. Not a big deal. A lot of people do that. I tee off, then play 4 holes alone with my driver.
0: Yeah, that sounds about right. But you should have seen the reciprocal thing at the needlepoint class. Woo!
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2: Jacaranda Newswatch traffic in 90 seconds.
0: Just for a change, let's start off with Rooi Verkeerslichter. Yeah, why not? In Pretoria, it's Madiba Street, no lights at Sisulu Street, Eskampetele Drive northbound, you're queuing traffic towards Moertstraat. City Deep, Heidelberg Road, lights ain't working at Outspan Road. And Santon, Grayston Drive, lights not working at the M1. Ugh. Woodmead, M1 South, a crash after Woodmead Drive. Station vehicle M1 North at the ramp to Albertina Sisulu Road. Station vehicle M1 South at Atterbury Road. Station vehicle M1 South at the ramp from the Deepcliff Interchange. Station vehicle on the M1 South at the Flying Saucer Interchange. Roadworks underway on the N1 North. The restrictions are towards Harsfontein Road. We've got delays in the Crown, M2 West towards Main Reef Road. And the truck crash recovery near the De Hoek Toll Plaza on the N3 North continues. 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

0: That's us, hot to go, because we're portable. Chapel Road on the couch, along with John Cicada, and just another day. Four more till Friday. 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
2: Traffic update. Right. Stationary vehicle N12 West at Galooli. Stationary vehicle N1 North at the ramp from the Golden Highway. Woodmead M1 South. A crash after Woodmead Drive. The lights have been down there for a long time as well. Yeesh. What else have we got? Stationary vehicle M1 North at Albertina Sisulu Road. Stationary vehicle M1 South at Atterbury Road. Also, stationary vehicle on the M1 South at the ramp from the Diepkloof Interchange. Roadworks on the M1 North. Delays towards Harsfontein Road. Delays in the Crown. M2 West towards Main Reef Road. Heidelberg N3 North. The truck crash recovery near the De Hoek Toll Plaza continues. And we've got a couple of horrible pinch point traffic lights. Kaya Sand, Malibongwe Drive at Boundary Road. Lights ain't working. Bryanston, Winnie Mandela Drive. No lights at Bryanston Drive. And Santon, Grayston Drive. 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

0: Shaggy and Robin Thicke, along with Craig Lucas and the Killers, taking us up to 3 o'clock in the news coming up.
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10: Johannesburg 19, Emalahleni 20, Pretoria 21.
0: Tweeë ongelukke. The first M1 south, a crash after Woodmead Drive, and the other one happened 10 minutes ago, a crash on the N17 west at Ronnebult Road.
10: Forum for South Africa is calling for the Madlunga Commission to continue for another 2 to 3 years as it uncovers corruption, abuse of power and the looting of public funds. Forces Tebogo Mashilompane calls for those implicated to be held accountable regardless of position.
11: What has been revealed so far is only the beginning, and South Africans deserve the full truth. FOSA believes the commission must not end prematurely. South Africans are tired of corruption, state capture, and the misuse of public funds. The Madlanga Commission must be given the time and resources it needs to finish its work without fear or political interference.
10: The alleged underworld figure Vusi Musikant Matlala will not appear before the Madlanga Commission of Inquiry tomorrow, despite the inquiry issuing a subpoena for him to appear. He is alleged to have operated a criminal syndicate that cultivated relationships with senior police officials and politically connected individuals to influence investigations, secure state contracts and undermine law enforcement operations. Matlala's testimony has since been postponed to a date yet to be determined. Now, today is exactly a year since KwaZulu-Natal top cop Nhlanhla Mkhwanazi made the first explosive allegations about criminal cartels, corruption, fraud and police interference in the country's criminal justice system. These allegations led to the establishment of the Madlunga Commission of Inquiry, which kicked off its public hearings in Pretoria in September. Jacaranda Newswatch journalist Anasasi Mahobu has been covering these hearings, and in the special interview, she speaks about the reaction at the commission to some of the testimonies.
12: People do get apprehensive at time, or spend the entire 3 days saying no to an allegation to eventually concede, where you say, no, I was not there. Actually, I was. You must remember, this is not like a court process.
10: For that full interview, go to jacarandfm.com, click on news. In other news, the case against two men arrested in connection with the theft of precious stones worth 15 million rand in Kalani in 2023 has been postponed to next week Thursday for a formal bail application. Ekurhuleni Metro Police Officer Adrian McKenzie and businessman Etienne van der Walt appeared in the Johannesburg Magistrates Court today. The accused are facing charges of, among others, robbery with aggravating circumstances. State Advocate Nceba Nyawuthwa.
13: Worship, this falls under Section 6, the charges they are facing. And my friend did indicate to me that they would like to apply for bail.
10: Clashes in a Sri Lankan jail have killed at least 25 people, including four guards, and wounded more than 100. It's been described as the worst prison riot in more than 5 years. The prison houses nearly 10,000 inmates. And the Australian Space Agency has pinpointed the probable origin of the large, mysterious balls that appeared on a beach in northern Queensland over the weekend. The six solid objects found at Forest Beach were initially suspected to be space debris. The agency is currently correlating with international authorities to officially verify the identity of the launch vehicle. That's your latest news. More at 4.

0: the fabulous TLC. And you won't believe it, there is now a jukebox musical that is about to hit the West End featuring all of the TLC tracks. Yeah, that's a real goodie. TLC with No Scrubs. Get a ride, dude. Miles Smith, Stay If You Want to Dance. And Christina Aguilera, Come On Over, Baby. The water is, well, if it's in America, it's kind of green. What? Ay, the Verenigde Staten. What a crazy thing. But we've always known that. Come on, let's be honest. Even Trevor Noah, when he was starting to do stand-up in America, he told him straight.
1: As many assumptions I had about America before I came here, and I've come to learn that those were wrong. For one, I just assumed people spoke English here.
0: Mm-hmm. Yeah.
1: For instance, I pronounce the opposites of uncle as aunt. I say my aunt. Out here, you say my aunt, which to me is an insect. Which made me look like an ass when my friend told me his aunt died. I was like, so what? There's tons of those out there.
0: Oh, boy.
1: What I do when I travel is I try to speak to people in their accent and see if they can catch me out. It's one of my favorite games. Like, I'd walk into a store in Edinburgh and I'd just be like, good afternoon. I would like to buy a pair of shoes. You'd be like, where are you from? I'm from Scotland. Aye, what part? Johannesburg.
0: And we welcome the Scots to, well, not Johannesburg this time. The guys in blue, come to Pretoria this Saturday. We're waiting for you.
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0: nice mix. Thank you very much, Olivia Dean, the man I need. Olivia Dean on Jacka. Also, Bastille, Shekinah, Kyle Deutsch, and Dua Lipa still dancing the night away.
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0: Oh, the computer just said, hey, do you want to go do the traffic update? And I went, yeah, fine, okay.
2: Jacaranda Newswatch traffic in 90 seconds.
0: Still standing with this. There's one on the N3 Southeastern Bypass after the ramp from the R24 N12 West. Got a station vehicle M1 North before the Deepcliff Interchange. Station vehicle M1 North after John Foster Drive. Got a crash, happened about 40 minutes ago, N17 West at Ronnebult Road. Still causing issues over there. What else have we got? Let's see. Just in the capital, Linwood Road. 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

0: Nice one, eh? Great collab, Martin Bester and Ross Learmonth, whose birthday was yesterday. Yeah, happy birthday, Rossy. Ross and Martin Bester with Angel for the Good Morning Angels. Roxette and Enrique Iglesias in the mix as well. So Gold Rush, Make Me a Millionaire, still in full swing. 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One very lucky grand prize winner will get R1 million. WhatsApp Gold Rush to 0848500942 and follow the prompts to enter. 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

0: Yeah, it used to be really potent back in the day, huh? The Weeknd and Olivia Rodrigo. That's it from me. Rob and Roz coming up.
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8: Johannesburg en Pretoria morgen op na 21, Mbombela 19 grade.
9: In Johannesburg on the traffic, Mike 1, there's a crash at Grayston Drive northbound, and then an accident just after Galilee's on the N3 south, and an accident from the R24 N12 link coming into there.
10: Joe Mahoney, the sport headlines. Embro's Papi ready to see his Springbok chance after an 8-year wait, and UEFA says integrity of the game at stake following Balogun reversal.
8: In Limpopo is 'n Malawiese burger op 'n repatriasiebus dood op pad huis toe. 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
11: The circumstances surrounding this unfortunate incident will be communicated to the Malawian authorities through the appropriate diplomatic channels.
8: En die mans wat daarvan beskuldig word dat hulle edelstene ter waarde van bykans 15 miljoen rand in Kilani gesteel het, is volgende donderdag in die hof vir hulle amptelike borgtog aansoek. 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
12: EMPD officer Adrian McKenzie and businessman Etienne van der Walt face charges of robbery with aggravating circumstances and fraud. They allegedly assaulted a victim at his apartment in Kilani and took 6 boxes of high-grade precious stones valued at over 14 million rand from the property. The state is opposing bail and the matter has been changed from Schedule 5 to Schedule 6 because the accused allegedly used firearms during the robbery. The accused have also been implicated in a series of armed robberies and criminal operations exposed by the Madlanga Commission of Inquiry. Cliff Shiko for Jacaranda Newswatch at the Johannesburg Magistrates Court.
8: So van die Madlanga Commissie gepraat, dis juist vandag precies 'n jaar nadat die KwaZulu-Natalse politiekommissaris Nhlanhla Mkhwanazi met die hele sak patats van inmenging voor een dag gekom het. Sy aantuigings het geleid door die stig van die commissie. Maar help dit hoegenaamd om beskuldigdes agter tralies te kry? Anastasie Mokgobo volg die kommissie na van die begin af.
13: All the people that have appeared before the commission and have been arrested, they were not arrested in relation to the evidence. We have the likes of Brown Mokgotsi who was arrested in relation to the Vosloorus allegedly fake assassination incident.
8: So moet ons moed verloor, dis die vraag.
13: What the police keep saying every time when they appear in court is that we don't rule out the possibility of adding more charges. And we've seen that happening. You can start with only one charge and end up with at least 3 pages.
8: As jy meer wil weet oor hoe die Madlanga ratte draai, luister na die volledige onderhoud tussen Anastasia Mokgobo en Gerda D'Souza op checkrandfm.com. Klik op News.

0: It is Dasha and Austin on The Drive with Rob and Roz. Before that, Akon, Colby Adonis and Cardinal Official in a track called Beautiful. Welcome to the show on a Monday. Rosie.
1: Hello.
0: Has taken her 2 weeks to leave.
1: Hello, Anna Roz.
0: Hi, you Terpy.
1: How's it? Welcome back home, man.
0: Thank you, brother. It's good to be here. It's eased in after a couple of days last week, and now we are back in the full swing of things. I'm trying to adjust to life without my wife.
1: And everything that you missed out, because hopefully you were like completely shut off from the world when you were on holiday.
0: Bro, I hadn't even seen a single World Cup game. That is how shut off from the real world I was. And then decided, because I'm now home alone, I'm going to behave like I'm 21 again.
1: Sure. What did you do?

0: Iets of mine is from the UK. Een van my goeie vriende is a Brit. My bly in die straat achter my, letterlijk. Our houses are almost back to back.
1: Sure.
0: So he was like, oh mate, I'm so nervous about the game tonight. Yeah, we must go and watch it. And so we went out. We watched the Brazil-Norway game. The place that we thought was going to stay open for the England game closed because it's Sunday night, obviously.
1: Yeah.
0: Men civilized to kind of slob. So we went back to his place, found out kickoff had been delayed by an hour. So I sat up for a 3 o'clock kickoff and got into my bed at 10 past six this morning. So
1: did you manage to see the game, though?
0: We did. The game was a crack. It's one of the best World Cup games I've ever seen.
1: I promise you, all I can think about today is how, Mr. Jordan Henderson, did you manage to get a yellow card and an injury that requires surgery, and he played 0 minutes in the game?
0: I don't know if you saw this.
1: He tripped celebrating. Yeah. He fell over the advertising boards.
0: After full time, he tripped
1: and completely
0: fell.
1: Ripped his shoulder or broken his arm to pieces. And he was yellow carded in the second half.
0: That's
1: for
0: mad.
1: Getting loudmouth on the bench.
2: Only that a Liverpudlian.
1: That must go down as one of the greatest bench performances of all time.
0: So, yeah, because of those results tonight, Brazil are out. There was a crew of actual Brazilians in the bar that we were watching. And they were devastated after the final whistle.
2: Mm.
0: And then the bar threw on some Brazilian music. And all of a sudden, people were dancing and twerking on tables. There ain't no party like a Brazilian party, let me tell you.
1: It's what it is. Cool. Mardi Gras, full on.
0: Yeah. So, hope you've had a relaxed weekend, easing you into a brand new week. We've got you on your way home this afternoon. Still lots of chances to win the gold rush. Make me a millionaire cash call is on the way. You'll get another crack at high low. Your chance to win 25,000 Rand courtesy of We Buy Cars. And... sorry, not sorry. Alphapalooza also back at 10 past 5.
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3: Jacaranda Newswatch traffic in 90 seconds.
1: Alrighty, let's see what's happening on your road. Starting out from Pretoria side, it is a little bit slow on Summit Road. This is sort of Centurion side, Midrand Centurion side. We've got an accident on Summit Road as it gets there towards Yucklesbessie Road. Some delays over there. The N1 is starting to get a little bit busy coming out of Pretoria east side. There has been a crash near Rigel Avenue, right there near Wolfers Spruit, as you try to get onto, off Delmas rather. So that's some heavy delays getting into Pretoria East. Some delays towards Sam Rand Road. Some broken down vehicle we've got there just before Sam Rand as you get in towards Midrand. That is southbound on the N1. Other than that, not too bad at the moment. What you got, Rob?
0: Yeah, not too bad on the Joburg roads either at this stage. The areas around Four Ways and Lone Hill look pretty good. Western Bypass behaving itself nicely. Mike 1 has a crash on Greyston Drive. If you're trying to get out of Sandton and onto the Mike 1 highway, that is going to be slow. Southbound, you know, Jan Smuts and Empire down through Crown is what it is. The N3 not looking too bad either. There are some roadworks near Galulis still, and a stationary vehicle just through there heading down towards Van der Buren. And then The accident itself that's causing the real trouble is on the R24 bridge onto the N12 link coming from OR Tambo and trying to get into Galilee's. That is very slow, but honestly, the rest of Joburg looks great this afternoon. If there's any traffic on your way home, I saw it's us or Pata is doing. Yeah, only our funny, laat ons weet. WhatsApp line number is 084 85 00942.

0: It is the Lighthouse family. It's called Loving Every Minute on the Drive with Rob and Roz. 20 past four this afternoon. Ankle Tap is telling me apparently there's some drama going on in the South African music scene at the moment.
1: All right. So what you missed while you were away in Europe, right? There's this artist. He goes by the name, a South African artist, Afro pop artist by the name of Credo V. Daniels. Okay.
0: Yeah.
1: He drops this album, Rob, that is a platinum album. Like, this is, we've been waiting for an album like this. Every single song is amazing. My favorite is one called Sedilaka.
0: Yeah.
1: It's got over 6 million streams. But now, there was a lot of speculation. People started to say, well, it sounds like he's using AI. Is he using AI or not? And I, to be honest, that's neither here nor there. I don't care if he uses AI. But the problem is, he's gone around now promoting this album. He's gone on other radio stations and given interviews. And he's been asked point blank the question, are your vocals AI?
0: Yeah.
1: And he has said point blank, no, I sing on the songs, but I do use AI. And he says that he uses AI for backing vocals and for the choirs. You know, that awesome, like, choir.
0: The big thick sounds.
1: Big, thick choir sounds. And he even gave an excuse. He said because he tried to book a choir to come record. And they didn't have transport and they like, messed him around.
2: They were busy with Alex Warren.
1: Yes, they were busy. They couldn't help him. So he then decided to use AI for backing vocals.
0: Okay.
1: Now, a couple of days ago, he went on ENCA's morning show and did a live performance.
0: Uh-oh.
1: And needless to say, he's now being cancelled by the internet because they're saying you definitely used AI. I want us to just first play the original song, the one that he put out that's got 6 million streams in a couple of weeks.
0: Okay, so this is the original of Sedilaka that Ankle Tap is talking about.

0: you know, the country was waiting for that.
1: That's smooth.
0: Yeah. So then now play the clip of him performing live on ENCA to all of South Africa.

0: this like wooden mic level.
1: The V does not stand for vocals.
2: Yo.
1: Credo, not vocals, Daniels.
0: And then he tried to do a live performance at the Hard Rock in Sandton. Didn't go down well. He's now been cancelled. His management have put out a statement saying, you know, that they're going to send him for vocal coaching.
1: Oh. Did they use ChatGPT to write the statement?
0: I've seen one comment saying, who's this guy's manager? Is he also being managed by AI? Because who in their right mind, how do you sit in the car with him after that ENCA performance, driving back and say, my guy, you did well. Well done.
2: 100%. I agree with you.
0: Lean in. Be honest and say, I use AI. I've got a terrible voice, but I write great songs with great lyrics. I'm good at composing and mixing and doing that kind of stuff. I just can't sing. Yes, I use AI. And then people can make up the thing is, people don't like being lied to.
2: Yeah, 100%. And I don't know if it bothers you. I would love to know. 0848500942. Does the thoughts of fully AI generated music bug you? Because the same thing happened in the DJ world about 2 weeks ago. One of the biggest songs being played at the biggest festivals all over the Northern Hemisphere in their summer at the moment was discovered to be an AI record as well. And all of the biggest DJs, everyone goes, even if you're a musician, you're like, I can spot it. I'll never play an AI track. I can hear it.
1: Yeah,
2: I've got the ear. Now this track's been bumping all over the place and people are going, I'm a little embarrassed here. We just found out.
0: But you know what? The thing is, you can get away with it more as like a dance music DJ. Because when you perform live, you're just playing the songs of CDJs. But when you are now a singer, you want to be the next Java, you want to be the next Kurt Darren, the time will come where we put you on stage and put a microphone in your hand.
2: Exactly. That is why I knew my limits when we did Witwatersrand, and I let Roseanne McKenzie do the vocals because I know I can't.

0: It is Huntrix from the K-pop Demon Hunter soundtrack. It's called Golden on the Drive with Rob and Roz. Got the new BTS coming up for you, as well as some Bill Withers. Nice remix of Lovely Day. And we'll give you some details on how you can get involved in High Low today.
1: Right, winning is part of the thrill at Lotto Star. 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

0: Astro Material, Brennan Paper on the drive with Rob and Roz. 4:30 on the dot. Madeleine is standing by with the news headlines.
1: But first, starting out on the road, Sam, there's been an accident on the N12 up towards the N3 R24 intersection on that N3 Eastern Bypass. Very slow moving traffic in both directions at the moment.
2: We begin in Limpopo. The notorious pig farm murder case will continue in the Polokwane High Court tomorrow. The matter was postponed when accused number one, Zakaria Olivier, told the court that he was coerced into writing a confession statement. In it, he said that he shot and killed Maria Makato and Lucia Ndlovu. In other news, the UN Children's Agency says the war in Sudan has killed and injured at least 330 children in the first 6 months of this year. And then on the international front, a Chinese submarine test fired a strategic missile. It carried a dummy warhead into the Pacific Ocean. All of this on the same day that Australia and Fiji signed a major defence treaty. I'm Marlene Fushia. Our next bulletin is at 5.
3: Jacaranda Newswatch Sport.
4: Well, we start off with some rugby news. 8 years is a long wait for a second chance, but Emperor's Papier insists that the excitement of pulling on the Springbok jersey outweighs any nerves ahead of Saturday's Nations Championship test against Scotland. This one happening at Loftus Fast Veld with a 5:40 kickoff. The informed Bull scrum half is poised for his first test appearance since 2018 after forcing his way back into the national setup with a couple of outstanding domestic seasons. He says that the opportunity is one that is never stopped working towards. UEFA have strongly criticized FIFA's shock decision to not uphold Florian Balogun's automatic ban at this World Cup, calling it unprecedented, incomprehensible, and unjustifiable. The United States striker Balogun was sent off against Bosnia-Herzegovina and should serve a suspension for the last 16 tie against Belgium. And Ukraine 12th seed Marta Kostyuk, well, she booked her place in the maiden Wimbledon quarterfinal. She continued her excellent run of form with a straight sets victory over Ashlyn Kruger. France's record scorer Damien Penaud, well, he's going to miss the rest of the Nations Cup due to a calf injury, according to the French Rugby Federation. Winger Penaud was replaced at halftime in Saturday's campaign opener against New Zealand, which France lost as he made his first appearance since November. And former Kaizer Chiefs goalkeeping coach Iyaz Mzui, he has spoken out publicly for the first time following the termination of his contract by Raja Casablanca after the circulation of an explicit video on social media. Mzui, who recently joined Moroccan club as a part of head coach Nasreddin Nabi's technical staff, says that he is the victim of an extortion attempt dating back 4 years, and he maintains that the video in question was generated using artificial intelligence. I wonder if Credo was there as well. There's some tennis on the go at the moment. Alex de Minaur up against Flavio Cobolli. Cobolli winning the first two games by 7-5 and then 7-6. And on the ladies' side of the draw, looks like an epic one here between Jasmine Paulina and Alexander Ayala. That one going one set apiece at the moment. That's all for me for now. Joe Mann, Jacaranda FM Sport.

0: for the dive.
1: It's the new one from BTS. It's called Swim on the Drive with Rob and Roz. High Low, brought to you by We Buy Cars, on the way in less than 15 minutes now. We'll give you a quick traffic update as well. But we're talking about AI music and the fact that this South African artist released a great album, and then it seems the vocals have all been edited. And the same thing happened in the music industry and dance music recently. The number one song on one of the biggest DJ platforms turned out to be AI. And we were just asking, you know, how do you feel about this? Tasha said, my friends and I had this discussion over the weekend. They find it all too similar and tasteless. I love AI music regardless. Obviously, they won't have live shows, which is for actual singers who are amazing, but let people do what they want.
2: So that's my thing. I agree with Tasha. I really enjoy AI music. And it's kind of all I've been listening to in my car over the last couple of months. I really like AI music. I think it's got its own place. But when it comes to live performances, if you're going to be an AI artist, you've got to then think out of the box. How am I going to either you remain? I mean, what's that artist who lives in a castle in Scotland who doesn't come out for nothing? Enya, is it Enya?
1: Enya.
2: You can go and be the Enya AI, okay? And just stay in your castle. Don't leave your house. Just keep releasing songs and we'll listen to them. But if you want to then perform, you're going to have to lean in rather than out. Don't lie to us. But also, I just want to say, I think that the producers of that TV show, they knew exactly what they were doing. It was nasty of them. Because
3: they were there at the Hard Rock.
2: Guys, if you think about it, almost all live television performances are lip singing. They normally do it. They normally, the DJ plays the song with the actual words.
1: And then they just lip sync.
2: Liquid Deep is there, or Mikasa is there, and they just sing. But they were like, no, we want you to go instrumental.
1: To put it through just live is brutal, my friend. It's brutal. Gerald doesn't agree with Tap.
4: Cancel AI slop music immediately. cancel. We don't need more AI slop dominating the airwaves. Like you said, true creators can hear and know immediately when AI is being utilized. Cancel AI!
3: No!
2: You know, I've got another thing. Is it just in our human nature to love something when it's brand new and think it's the coolest thing in the world?
1: Yeah.
2: Then as soon as it starts getting out there and people start using it, we turn around and we hate it. Because, like, I see in comment sections, they're like, you use AI for your posters. Damn you, trash poster. It's AI.
1: Isn't it just, like, if there are graphic designers whose job it is to make posters. Why don't we let them make posters? I would rather a rubbish poster that you applied your soul to.
2: Yeah, but if my Ricky,
1: than a sloppy
3: then that
1: poster,
3: brush that paint
1: feels,
3: one.
1: And that's the thing with music for me as well. Is like, I want to feel your heart.
2: No,
1: you know what I mean?
2: I
1: want to feel your soul. I want to feel your instrumentation. I want to feel how hard you practice to play the strings on the guitar. I want all of that.
2: Now we're all panelists on the Grammy Awards.
1: No. Put it to you this way. I saw a reel over the weekend, and the caption was, the year is 2046, and this guy's holding up
2: an
1: old guitar, and he said, my grandfather told me they used to make music on these, and then he lifts the guitar up and he goes, hey guitar, make me a sad lo-fi beat. And I was like, no,
2: it's a generational thing. You had people going, well, what is this vinyl? What is this cassette? What is this CD? But what is this? You know, we're moving along.
3: I think AI's music's got a place in those, you know, those songs where they make music out of people's comments. When something happens in a video meme and then they make things like that. Yeah, that's where AI music belongs.
1: Well, as you can hear, we don't agree. We don't expect you to agree as well. But yes, it is out there. And if you want to go and listen to some truly interesting live performances on the news channels this morning. Special.
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1: In Johannesburg at the moment, thank you for the messages coming in. There's some roadworks on Witkoppen, leaving Rivonia Road and trying to get out towards Paulshof and on towards Four Ways. Still queuing traffic up Rivonia from both directions trying to cross the highway. Speaking of the Western Bypass, looking good. Mike, one southbound through the Crown Interchange, now very busy from before Jan Smuts and Empire. Then there's still an incident northbound near Grayston Drive, so slow coming up from Melrose Arch. Also now a crash just before Buccleuch heading up the N3, so from Marlborough Drive is going to be slow. There's also a stationary vehicle southbound on the N3 from Edenvale and Linksfield heading into Galulies. Another one after Galulies, and a crash on the R24 N12 getting in there. So coming from the OR Tambo side through Bedford View and down south towards Germiston. Very, very busy at this stage. Rest of the Joburg roads look good.
2: Out in Pretoria. Now, I don't know about where to buy fake music, but if you want to buy a fake handbag, Marabastad is the place to go. And there is a crash out in Marabastad on SK Mpahlele Drive along the M1, just before the Tshwane Market. And northbound, there's heavily, heavily backed up traffic over there. In Pretoria CBD, some slow moving traffic out near Bloot Street at the intersection between Paul Kruger and Bloot Street. If you do take Struben, which is one before that, it looks a little bit more free flowing. Johannes Ramohwase also looks good, so rather take those roads. From the highway, there was an accident at Delmas Road or Rigel Road, and this is going to affect those going southbound towards Johannesburg along the N1. Some slow moving traffic as you approach the Flying Saucer interchange, a little bit before Samrand, and then also into Midrand. The traffic lights are out at Olifants. If you are taking Olifants Fontein off ramp, the traffic lights are out there. It's backed up about 40-50 cars, so maybe take New Road or Samrand instead. If you spot something else, send it through to me, 084-850-0942.
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0: The Sunshine remix, A Lovely Day on the Drive with Robert Ross.
1: What a tune, man. Every single person has been bobbing around. From Jean-Marie in the producer's booth to us in studio, you should have just seen the vibes. They were on next level. Bill Weathers, thank you.
0: Such a great song, still to this day. It's time for High Low, and it's proudly brought to you by We Buy Cars. Take the guesswork out of selling your car. Juanita, hoe gaan het? Is jy reg vir ons, my lief?
2: Bikkie op my sien wees, maar...
0: Nee, moet nie wees nie. Hoe was jou naweek?
2: My naweek was koud, maar goeie rugby gekyk.
0: Ja, ek stem saam. Al twee van die goed is reg. I was freezing last night. Yeah. 4:00 in the morning, trying to watch the football as well.
2: Okay.
0: En het jou week op een goeie noot afgeskop?
2: Ek hoop hy gaan nou afskop.
0: So the rest of today has been a write-off is what you're saying.
2: Yeah, kinda.
0: Monday's gonna Monday. Alright, Juanita, the guesses at the moment, we are trying to guess the total age of everyone who works on the drive with Rob and Roz. So me, Rosie, Joe Man, Madeleine, producer Wayne, and Jean-Marie on the digitals. All ses van ons. Hoe oud is ons in da? Die raaiskote sit so ver tussen 16,420 en 69,222. Waar wil jy inkom?
2: Okay, ek gaan sit 25066.
0: 25066. Okay, so you're coming in towards the lower
1: end. Like 25,000, yeah.
0: Because every guess we've had so far that I've been back from my leave.
1: Been like 60K, been high. Yeah, it's been high. 70,000, yeah.
0: So yes, you
1: they think you guys are my darlings.
0: Well, we will find out now. 25066. All right. En jy reken hoor, Juanita sterkte, kom my hoor.
2: Dankie.
1: 25,000 for 25,000.
0: Juanita, die rekenaar sê jou raaiskoot is te laag.
1: It's a bit low.
2: Te laag. Ja. Okay.
0: So now we are playing between 25,066 and 69,222. Juanita, lekker middag, probeer weer môre, alright?
2: Ek sal weer probeer, dankie.
0: Dankie. Oh, I don't even like hearing that wrong noise. It's in my dreams now.
1: I know. And so many people, I listen every day to this this competition. So many people think that you guys were like born to work for Jacaranda FM because I've heard, you know how many people end with 942 as their guess? They'll go in there, 59,942.
0: Yeah.
1: 942.
0: It would be, I mean, if that actually worked out, it'd be crazy coincidence.
1: It would be crazy. We're getting closer though.
0: Yeah. If you want to get your guess in tomorrow, all you've got to do is send four letters to the WhatsApp line. H-I-L-O. For high low, it's 084-850-0942. Nothing else, just those four letters. We'll trigger the prompts and put you in the running for tomorrow. 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
6: Me not working hard. Yeah, right, picture that with a Kodak. Or better yet, go to Times Square, take a picture of me with a Kodak. 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

0: Dalla indeed. Pitbull, Neo, Afrojack. Give me everything on the drive with Rob and Roz. Couple minutes before five, couple minutes after five. Alpha Palooza returns.
1: Yep.
0: Are you going to quizmaster for us today, Tappy?
1: I will do so.
0: Okay. So, 10 past 5, you, me, Ankle Tap, we're going to do the most frustrating thing on the radio again.
1: Oh, yay. Sorry, I just looked at the questions and I went straight to G.
0: Yeah.
1: Somebody got it.
0: Somebody did.
1: Oh, thank you.
0: The Gerda question has been
1: dealt
0: with.
1: Thank you.
0: I'm sure by 10 minutes' time, we'll have another irritating question.
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3: Joburg and Pretoria up to 21 degrees tomorrow. Polokwane 20.
0: In the traffic, there are reports that the accident coming up the N3 highway from Marlborough Drive towards Buccleuch was a fatal accident involving a pedestrian. That means it's going to take time to sort out. It's already queuing back through Marlborough Drive. Try and find an alternative route if you can.
4: Joe Maron with your sport headlines. Ambrose Papier ready to seize the Springbok chance after 8-year wait. And UEFA says the integrity of the game is at stake following Balogun reversal.
3: We begin in Limpopo. The notorious pig farm murder case will continue in the Polokwane High Court tomorrow. The matter was postponed a bit earlier today when accused number one, Zakaria Olifir, told the court he was coerced into writing a confession statement that he shot and killed the two women, Mariama Khato and Lusha Ndlovu. The two women were shot at the Onverwacht farm outside Polokwane and their bodies fed to the pigs. The South African government, meanwhile, says the police conducted a required forensic and investigative procedure after a Malawian national died on a repatriation bus 10 kilometres outside of the Messina Repatriation Centre. The government spokesperson, William Baloyi, says the circumstances will be communicated to the Malawian government via official channels and...
5: Government stands ready to provide any support required to assist the family of the deceased.
3: In Pretoria, then, the Madlanga Commission has heard a warning about the dangers faced by journalists investigating alleged corruption within the police crime intelligence. Evidence leader Adila Hassim highlighted the break-in at a Daily Maverick investigative reporter's home, Marianne Tsam, that night after her reports on police corruption. Senior crime intelligence officer Firoz Khan has been implicated through WhatsApp messages allegedly monitoring her work.
6: The exchange reflects a danger that crime intelligence could be used for personal retaliatory purposes, where senior officers can even contemplate using such measures. The safeguards are not working.
3: So with the commission, the president just addressed the media at an event in the Eastern Cape, where he said that he would contemplate extending the commission's work even further if they so ask. The chair of Public Service Commission, Somandudo Fikini, warns that the state cannot conduct its business without ensuring that institutions like the State Information Technology Agency has effective governance. It comes as the Department of Communication released the investigative reports into governance failures at SETA. It found that more than 2 billion rand in irregular expenditure was flagged by the Auditor General.
7: The issue of turnover of leadership are reflected in this report, where it seems the board, the management, there was always a change all the time.
3: On the international front then, the Belgian Soccer Federation wants an explanation from FIFA. It's about that decision to let US forward Flo Balogun play at the World Cup despite getting a red card. And just a short while ago, US President Donald Trump admitted to personally calling FIFA President Gianni Infantino and urging him to review the red card, but he says he did not request it to be overturned. Belgium and the US are taking each other on tonight for a spot in the quarterfinals. And finally, it's the 6th of July. It's the 187th day of the year. It's the day that John McCartney and John Lennon met. And it's World Kissing Day. So it's originated in Britain, but spread across the globe. A 2009 study by the Santa Clara University says kissing can lower stress levels, lower cholesterol levels a bit, and plays an important role in deepening your relationship. So kiss me. These and other stories, jacaranfm.com. Click on news.
0: How dare you do that to me while my wife is away?
3: It's what, just going to make it so much better when she's back. It's
0: what
3: just
0: must
3: gonna
0: I
3: make
0: do
3: it so
0: today?
3: Much better. Just call her and tell her that you love her. Send her a virtual kiss.
0: Kiss my cat on the forehead.
1: Want to win 5,000 rand? Free cash. Someone's general knowledge is about to be put to the test, and that someone is you. Coming up next, the game that makes you scream at your radio more than any other. Alpha Palooza. WhatsApp your name and the word quiz to 084 850 0942.

0: It is Ariana Grande in Twilight Zone. It is 9 minutes past five. It's time for Alpha Palooza. When we were on stage at Unibos on Friday nights, Rosie and I had to apologize to the crowd
1: for
0: inventing this game. Because every person we spoke to in Mbombela, the first thing out of their mouths was, yes, that Alpha Palooza. Daai ding ne, ek luister elke middag, ek word so geïrriteerd.
1: Yeah, but the thing is, even I've said that before, but then get in the hot seat and it's not as irritating or as easy as it seems.
0: I just want you to know, this is the greatest fun I've ever had on the radio.
1: Yeah,
0: I've never had a better time than Alpha Palooza every afternoon. Ek kan nie wag nie. Tyler, you are it today. Hello, my friend. How are you?
2: I'm doing great. How are you doing, sir?
0: Yeah, good, man. Where are you calling from this afternoon?
2: I'm from Pretoria East.
0: Lekker.
1: Yes, please.
0: Ankle taps hurts. Where I grew up.
1: Yeah, the two Pretoria East guys, we're going to get through this thing today.
0: We are.
2: We got this.
0: All right. Tyler, rules. There are 26 questions. The answer to the first question starts with the letter A. The second one starts with B, then C, etc., all the way through the alphabet. That is why it is called Alpha Palooza. If you get halfway through, the letter M is worth 2,000 Rand in cash. All the way to Z is worth 5,000 Rand. There is a 4-second timer. If you get timed out, you get a question wrong. We start again tomorrow with someone else, all the way back at the letter A and fresh questions. Are you ready?
1: Yep.
2: I'm so ready. Let's go.
0: Tyler is so ready. Tapia, you ready, Quizmaster?
1: Yeah.
0: In that case, let's play Alpha Palooza.
1: All right, Tyler, good luck. Question number one. What is the capital of the Netherlands?
2: Amsterdam.
1: Which band was legendary rock star and TV dad Ozzy Osbourne the lead singer of?
2: Black Sabbath.
1: What alcoholic drink do people refer to as bubbles or bubbly?
2: Champagne.
1: What is the standard unit of measurement

0: to gauge the loudness of sound?
1: Decibels.
0: How many players on a standard field hockey team?
1: 11.
0: What is the name of the tallest mountain in Japan? Mount
1: Fuji.
0: What is the chemical symbol AU used for on the periodic table?
1: Gold.
0: What is the name of the dance performed by the All Blacks before the match?
1: The Haka.
0: What rapper and member of NWA went on to have a prolific acting career? What 2017 movie featuring Batman, Superman, and Wonder Woman?
1: The Justice League.
0: What does the K stand for in the term JK?
1: Kidding.
0: Los Angeles has two NBA teams, the Clippers and the
1: Lakers.
0: In 2004, Ben Stiller was in a comedy movie about meeting the in-laws.
1: Meet the fuckers?
0: Yes.
2: Hey, that's halfway.
3: Tyler is smashing this game, bro.
0: 2,000 rand in the pocket. You can buy a couple of brandy and Coke floats in Pretoria East for that one.
2: I would have gone with Rowling when you asked about JK. Because I was like, yeah, what?
3: And that is why you don't listen to Joe, my friend.
1: Almost caught me off guard.
3: Listen, are you happy to keep rolling?
1: I'm ready to go, bro.
3: Ooh, this man is cooking. Ooh. I love this so much.
0: Producer Wayne is stressing. Okay.
3: He's going to make 26 more questions tomorrow. He's going to be so mad. I love this for him.
0: Oh, part two. All right, let's get back into it. Tyler, you're going on well. A sports brand named after the Greek goddess of victory.
1: No.
3: I'm so sorry.
1: Me on the first one.
3: Oh, did you lose your place in the alphabet there? Was that what it was?
1: No.
2: You should have just done it.
1: Yeah.
0: Sometimes you must just do it.
3: Yeah, sometimes that does help. You just do it. Give us an answer.
1: I had no idea that was a Greek goddess.
3: Well, Tyler, my friend, you still have 2,000 rand in cold hard cash in your pocket, courtesy of myself and Roseanne McKenzie's personal bank accounts, which I don't thank you for.
0: Yeah, 1,000 rand each. Awesome.
2: And no, Tyler, New Balance is not a Greek goddess.
1: That was the first thing that came into my mind. That was the first one. I was like, that can't be.
0: Aphrodidas.
3: The Greek goddess New Balance. The Greek goddess of love, Aphrodidas.
1: Crazy, man.
3: Listen, stay on the line, my friend Tyler. Well played. Congratulations. All right.
1: Thanks, man.
3: So good. What a performance. I love. What a great Monday on Alphapalooza.
0: Yep, 13 down. So 13 new questions tomorrow. Just send the word quiz and your name, and who knows, you might get to try and replicate or even do better than Tyler tomorrow.

0: As Rafiki and the Lion King famously sang, Carlos Santana, Squash Banana.
1: Yeah, listen. Oh, Carlos. Arriba, arriba, arriba. This guy, the song should just be named after him.
0: It Smooth. Really should. Rob Thomas is on it as well, but you know, we don't worry about him. It's all about this bit.
1: I mean, he's just singing, but the guitar sings better than he does.
0: Yes. Bruno Mars on the way on the drive with Robin Roz, as is some Glass Animals, as is some Lionel Richie. Also give you some details on how you can get involved in our Gold Rush Make Me a Millionaire Cash Call. It is on the way. 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
2: Jacaranda Newswatch traffic in 90 seconds.
1: All right, we'll start you in Cap City out in Pretoria North. A lot of traffic. We've got a broken down truck. This is as you come off the R101 southbound onto Lavender Street. And that is then slow all the way down Lavender up to about the R513. So slow moving traffic over there. Still a little bit of issues out near the nature reserve. That is the Vonneboom Nature Reserve. Or again, on the R101 coming off the M1. It is slow over there. An accident at Rigel causing some southbound traffic on the N1 coming out of Pretoria East towards Centurion. A little bit slow at the Flying Saucer interchange. That is more so northbound than southbound. And then also slow coming out of Midrand. Some delays between Sam Rand Road and that Flying Saucer interchange.
0: Big problems in Johannesburg. I'm afraid there is a pedestrian accident northbound on the M3 highway. It is just before the Buccleuch interchange. Slow moving coming up from Marlborough Drive. There's also another traffic accident in there from behind, so that whole stretch is going to be busy. Southbound, the N3 from Modderfontein all the way through Germiston is going to be busy. The R24 N12 queuing badly to get through the Galilee's interchange at the moment. Stationary vehicles causing trouble there. Roadworks on the Mike 1 southbound double-decker bridge section causing trouble. Jan Smuts and Empire up towards Crown. There is also a stationary vehicle on the Western Bypass on the off-ramp at Bayers Nordea. It's going to feel slow basically from four ways all the way down to 14th Avenue. Not too bad, but you might sit in a bit of traffic. And then on the R21 northbound, there are two accidents on the way up towards the Vapsfontein off-ramp at the R25. So from Pomona and the top of the OR Tambo Airport, you're going to be into the back of the traffic until at least the R25. By the time you get to the NGN back to Pretoria, you should be fine. Any other traffic news? 084-850-0942. Dis die WhatsApp line. As jy iewers vaszit vanmiddag en dit irriteer vir jou, laat my weet.
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0: just might. It's Bruno Mars, I Just Might, on The Drive with Rob and Roz. Gold Rush, Make Me a Millionaire Cash Call coming up just after 5:30 this afternoon. It's very simple if you want to get involved. You can win cash prizes every day, courtesy of our friends at Gold Rush. And at the end of this competition, someone is going to walk away with 1 million rand in cold, hard cash.
1: And it's super simple to enter. All you have to do is send the word Gold Rush to our WhatsApp line. It's 084-850-0942. The word Gold Rush. Double check it. Make sure that autocorrect doesn't change it to Goldfish or something like that.
0: Don't put a space in it
1: either. Put a space. Just Gold Rush. One word. Okay. Send that through. There'll be a couple of prompts. Follow those prompts. And then the next step, and this is a very key step, is to go and register and become a Gold Rush member. You can do so online. Okay, at goldrush.co.za. You need that to win a golden ticket, which will get you through to the finale, where you could win 1 million rand all for yourself. You don't, however, have to register online only. You can go to some of the branches. Where they at?
0: Yeah, they are all over the place. They are at Colonnade. They are at Wonder Park. They're more at the Reds. They're at Sandridge Square. So you can go sign up there, play for a minimum of 100 bucks, and that'll put you in the draw as well. So that golden ticket, you want one of those 40, because someone is going to become an instant millionaire at the end of all of this. WhatsApp Gold Rush to 084-850-0942. And then after 5:30, we will call someone back. What do you have to answer the phone with?
1: Gold Rush, Make Me a Millionaire.
0: Yep.
1: Or you could just say Gold Rush, Make Me a Millionaire. As long as you say all of the words Gold Rush, Make Me a Millionaire, not hello, hi, hey, Rob, no. None of that.
0: You've heard it. Coming up just after 5:30.
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1: You can expect some slow moving traffic on the N1 northbound Centurion side headed into Pretoria. There's just been an accident reported. This is on the N1 just before Buerta.
11: President Cyril Ramaphosa het kort tevore by 'n ANC byeenkoms in die Oos-Kaap gesê, indien die Madlanga Kommissie van ondersoek vra vir verdere verlenging, dat hy dit sal oorweeg.
12: The report that they now need to give is a critical one that will enable us to have the ability, the wherewithal to reform our police service.
11: En dis vandag presies 'n jaar gelede wat die KwaZulu-Natal polisiekommissaris Nhlanhla Mkhwanazi 'n media-konferensie gehou het juis oor inmenging in die randse regstelsel wat gelei het tot die vorming en stigting van die Madlanga-kommissie. 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
6: I understand sports really well. Really well. And that wasn't a foul. That wasn't even an infraction. That was two guys running full speed that happened to crash into each other. You can't take your foot and properly place it on somebody else's foot when you're going, no, these were two great athletes that got tangled up.
11: En ek wens as jy nou in jou kar sit dat jy die gestigte gesien het om hierdie tafel.
0: It's just, the corruption is, it's just staggering. I'm stunned. Honestly stunned by how ridiculous that statement
10: is. I'm also just wondering where he was when Temba Zwane got a 3-match ban.
0: Right?
10: You know,
0: come
10: like,
0: on now.
10: You know,
1: very bad things in South Africa,
10: watching,
1: Joe.
10: I was just watching.
1: Very
10: you know,
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0: The corruption is unreal. Belgium USA tonight is going to be the biggest hate watch of all time.
11: Armand de Beer van PSG Welvaart in Pretoria oos hou die sakefront op.
13: Plaaslik was die beurs heeldag in die rooi. Die JSE algehele indeks het 0,3% teruggesak met die Holbron indeks die grootste verloorder wat 1,7% laer sluit. 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
11: Die dollar staan op R16.24, die euro R18.54, pond R21.69. 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
2: Jacaranda Newswatch Sport.
10: We start off with some rugby news. 8 years is a long time to wait for a second chance, but Imbro's Papier insists that the excitement of pulling on a Springbok jersey again far outweighs the nerves ahead of Saturday's Nations Championship test against Scotland. That one happening at his home ground at Loftus-Versfeld with a 5:40 kickoff. The informed Bull scrum half is poised for his first appearance since 2018. And what's crazy is that 2018 was 8 years ago. I think that also just doesn't make sense. That's not okay. France's record try scorer Damien Penaud will miss the rest of the Nations Championship because of a calf injury. The winger Penaud was replaced at halftime in Saturday's opening campaign loser to New Zealand due to the issue as he made his first test appearance since November. And UEFA has strongly criticised FIFA's shock decision not to uphold Florian Balogun's automatic ban at this World Cup, calling it unprecedented, incomprehensible and unjustifiable. I wonder if they'd be complaining if it wasn't Belgium playing against America. United States striker Balogun, who was sent off against Bosnia-Herzegovina, should have served a one-match suspension for the last 16 tie against Belgium, but he's going to be lining up for the Americans tonight. Ukrainian 12 seed Marta Kocic, well, she booked her place in her maiden Wimbledon quarterfinal earlier today, continuing her excellent run of form with a straight sets victory of qualifier Ashlyn Kruger, that is an American as well. And in terms of other results at Wimbledon, Jasmine Paolini through to the quarterfinals as well. She ended the dream run of Alexander Iela there in the fourth round. Elise Mertens, the Belgian, doing the business there against Buzka. And on the men's side of the draw, Flavio Cobolli is through. Gregor Dimitrov is up against the last Brit in the tournament at the moment, Ferry, and it is going to serve still early days in that one. That's all for me for now. Joe Mann, Jacaranda FM Sport.

0: Lionel Richie calls it love on The Drive with Rob and Roz. Almost 20 to 6 tonight. Gold Rush Make Me a Millionaire is in full swing. 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One person is going to walk away with 1 million rand in cash.
1: Yep.
0: If you want to enter, WhatsApp Gold Rush to 084-850-0942. And when we call you back, you must answer with one phrase and one phrase only.
1: Gold Rush, make me a millionaire. That'll stop the cash count. It'll start counting down as soon as it rings. So stop the cash count, win instant cash. And then if you are a Gold Rush member, you get a golden ticket to the 1 million grand prize finale.
0: Yep. 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
2: The cash is counting.
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2: And fortunes are waiting to be made. It's time.
5: You ready? Ready?
2: For the Gold Rush Make Me a Millionaire Cash Call. Where a phone call.
5: Answer your phone.
2: Could be worth a fortune. Just make sure you answer with the phrase that pays. Gold Rush, make me a millionaire. Your share of 2 million rand cash awaits.
0: Yep, it's time for that cash call. If you have entered, stand by your telephone, answer it as fast as possible with the phrase that pays. Yeah. Gold Rush, make me a millionaire.
1: Get it in your hand because it's probably on silent.
0: Don't let it be that. Are you ready, Tappy?
1: I'm ready.
0: Should we hit dial here?
1: Okay. Big amounts, big amounts, big amounts.
0: Let's go.
2: 7,500 rand. 6,000 rand.
6: Gold Rush, make me a millionaire.
0: Hey! Lekker, Diane says, Dyson, the rand for you.
1: 6,000 rand is all yours. Congratulations.
6: Wow, thank you very much.
0: Blaise, hoe vinnige antwoord. I didn't want it to tick down any lower. Di, is jy a Gold Rush member?
6: Yes.
0: Hey, all right. Well, ons gaan vir jou 6,000 rand gee. And we are going to put you in for one of those 40 golden tickets and your chance to win a million rand in cash.
1: Yeah, the 6,000 is just petty cash. And then when they say Diane at the finale and they give you a million rand.
6: Oh, wow.
1: We're going to be super excited for you because we're rooting for you.
0: It's going to be me.
1: What would you do with a million rand if it hit the bank account tomorrow?
6: Oh, I would go travel.
1: Nice. This is the best answer I've heard so far.
0: Pack me in your suitcase. Let's go, babe.
7: None of this paying off debt business.
1: I know. Pay off debt. I'm not saying anything bad against people that are like, they want to pay off some of their debt, so they want to do this. But that is the best answer I've heard so
7: travel.
1: Far.
0: Listen.
6: Just go travel.
0: No one can afford to retire. No one can afford to die. Eat your health.
6: Yeah.
1: In the words of a former Mamelodi coach, make yourself happy. Buy those sneakers.
0: Diane, sê vir jou baie dankie dat jy gespeel het en ingeskryf het 6,000 rand and we're going to give you a golden ticket to that grand finale, all right?
6: Awesome, thank you very much.
0: Like it, Diane, lekker afternoon. Gold Rush, make me a millionaire. The cash call back on Breakfast with Martin Bester tomorrow. It's all brought to you by our friends at Gold Rush.
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12: Mevrou van Dyk, hoe gaan dit met die kinders?
5: Arinal is daar vir jou gemeenskap, want ons is van jou gemeenskap. Ons apteke en klinieke is in jou dorp, tussen ons mense. Arinal behandel almal op 'n waardevolle manier, want dis hoe familie behoort te wees. Arinal, familiewaardes. Waarde vir die hele familie.
8: Jacaranda Newswatch traffic in 90 seconds.
13: In Johannesburg this afternoon, we still got a very serious accident. It was allegedly involving a pedestrian and fatal. It is at the Buccleuch interchange that is northbound on the N3 coming up from London Road. Absolutely chock-a-block at the moment. Then southbound on the N3 from Galilee's down towards Geldnes is busy. Northbound through that stretch from Van Buren as well. The R24 N12 still queuing to get in there from OR Tambo. And there was an accident on the R21 northbound just before Babsfontein. So coming from the airport into Pomona, two crashes heading through the Benoni off-ramp and then on towards the R25. Southbound on the Mike 1, roadworks causing trouble just before and just after Jan Smuts and Empire. So that's going to be a bit slow. Four ways Winnie Mandela is busy northbound into the design quarter at this stage. Rivonia Road still causing trouble getting onto Witkoppen because of those roadworks in Polsdorf at this stage. And then in Sandton, there's an accident on the corner of Catherine and Grayston trying to get onto the Mike 1.
1: Couple of accidents in Centurion, one at Buerta Avenue. That one causing delays northbound, heading into Pretoria through Centurion. Another one is on the on-ramp from John Foster Drive. Coming off the highway onto John Foster, we've got an accident over there. That's causing some queuing traffic all the way up to the HQ Brake Centre. Some slow-moving traffic in Pretoria North on Lavender Street. There was an earlier accident over there that's affecting the traffic going past Hoerskool Wonderboom northbound. Slow moving traffic over there. Slow moving traffic at the intersection to the R24. And then also I'm seeing a little bit of traffic out in Pretoria West on the R55 near Quagga Road. Some backed up traffic towards the intersection over there.

0: It's local music. Good Luck and Younger. Would I Lie to You on the Drive with Rob and Roz. We'll squeeze in some Teddy Swims and maybe some Cyndi Lauper between now and 6 o'clock as well. And then four in a row coming up. I just wanted to share a little personal feels at the moment.
1: Okay.
0: I'm a little tender right now.
1: Talk to me. I actually have a degree in psychology. I really do, okay, from the University of Johannesburg.
0: Is that a true story?
1: I 100% wow. have a degree in psychology.
0: I would never have expected it.
2: Did you forget all that you learned?
1: No, you didn't need maths to get into it. So that's why I ended up there. But hey. Well,
0: okay. I'm feeling a little tender at the moment because, sure, I just got back from leave and it was wonderful.
1: Yeah.
0: My wife is still in Europe until August.
1: How does that make you feel?
0: Terrible. Right, that's the thing.
1: Did you fly back alone?
0: I did. Oh, I flew back on my ace. I'm at my house on my own at the moment. My house is freezing. I've got no one to snuggle with right now. I've got no one's warm head on my chest at night. And it's starting to bug me. And look, the thing I fundamentally believe is that if we as human beings get a very limited time to have a spin around on this little planet.
1: Yes.
0: Right. You must try and maximize your enjoyment of it.
1: Where's this going, Rob?
0: No, I'm saying, and you must want that for the person you are with. Yes. I think that's just as important. Okay. So it's not often in your 30s that you get time off enough to go and hang out in Europe and couch surf and crash with friends and go and visit people here and visit people there. Yeah. She's just arrived with some of my family today, so she's going to be at a family thing this week. And like, I'm so happy that she's there and having fun.
2: Yeah.
1: But
0: I really want her to have the best time ever. But me here, as I sit in South Africa today,
1: on International Kiss Day,
0: I'm feeling tender on International Kissing Day.
1: Have you tried AI?
0: This is why you didn't use your degree ankle tap. This is why.
2: So you did forget all the stuff you learned.
1: Have you chatted to Claude?
0: And you know what? It's been so miserably cold over the weekend, and we've both been so busy. We've spoken maybe 20 minutes since Friday. Because it was any boss in a big weekend and lots of travel and so on and events on. And I haven't spoken to her in days and I'm just missing my person at the moment.
2: You're not okay.
0: I just want a warm head on my chest, my brew, to lie and watch some nonsense under a blanket on the TV. Instead, I'm freezing at night on my own.
2: Watching soccer until 5 o'clock
0: you
2: in
0: know,
2: the morning.
0: This is why.
2: Irresponsible stuff.
0: This is why.
2: Non-husbandly stuff.
0: Do you want to watch
1: nobody getting out of bed when you're cuddling to watch England against Mexico.
0: Like, no South Africans are staying up for the 2-3 o'clock kickoff, surely.
2: Exactly.
1: Except for the Rob Forbes.
2: Except for the
1: what
2: single
1: we're
2: going
1: to do is producer Wayne's going to clip this and he's going to mail it to Leah so that she knows exactly how you feel.
0: She knows I miss her. I'm stoked that she is there, but yes.
1: When does she come back?
0: The middle of August.
2: Sure.
0: Imagine. So, I'm going to be on my own. I'm still going to be cold.
1: It's still the quarterfinals, semifinals. I don't know what you're going to do after the finals.
0: We'll have to find something else to watch.

0: It's Teddy Swims. It's called Bad Dreams on The Drive with Rob and Roz. We're talking about missing someone you love.
1: Oh, meneer Robs, ek weet hoe voel jy. 120%. 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
0: Stian, my friend, I'm sorry.
2: Take it from me. I'm in a long-distance relationship between Joburg and Cape Town. Oh. And it's tricky. But you're on that website for them 2 rand flights. Trust me, you're going to stop being interested in them 2 rand flights. You're going to be in the queue in the lobby waiting for the 2 rand flights. But you know what? I'm in a situation right now which is the exact almost opposite to yours.
0: Yeah.
2: There's someone that's very close to me that is overseas while I'm here. And I am getting too many cuddles that I did not ask for. Mm. So I am missing that person because I want that person to come back as soon as possible because I don't want these cuddles. But what I mean by that is my sister's overseas and I'm looking after her two Great Danes.
3: And you're not talking about Peter Schmeichel and Casper Schmeichel.
2: No. I'm talking about big-ass Great Dane dogs.
4: Big dogs.
2: That are sleeping in my bed. No, it's okay. Come back. Fetch your dogs. But it is hard.
0: It is. We're going to have to start a support group for people in a long-distance relationships. This is not fun.

0: Madonna, Sabrina Carpenter. It's called Bring Your Love on the Drive with Rob and Roz. Madeline standing by. News next.
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7: Johannesburg en Pretoria môre op na 21, Rustenburg 23 grade.
8: Big problems in Johannesburg. The N3 northbound from London Road to Buccleuch is about 40 minutes at the moment. There's a fatal accident. The R24 onto the N12 into Galulis. Northbound into Galulis from Van Buren as well. And then Alex, thank you for the message. Traffic on the R555 between Middelburg and Imalahleni at the train bridge. There's been a fatal accident there as well.
9: Germany, the sport headlines, Ox will be ready to take on the All Blacks with Eban out for another couple of weeks and Steve Borthwick blasted off the Bok humiliation.
7: Die senior bewysleier by die Madlanga Kommissie van Ondersoek, Matthew Chaskelson, het vandag WhatsApp-boodskappe voorgehou wat die adjunkhoof van Misdaad Intelligensie, Firoz Khan, verbind aan die oorlede veiligheidswag, Viandre Pretorius. 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
7: En daar de verdachte is intussen in politie aanhouding in verband met daardie roof van edelstene in Kilani, Johannesburg in 2023. 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
11: We're not impressed at all for this lengthy postponement. This investigations should have been completed a long, long time ago. It's been ongoing for a couple of years. Honestly speaking, I do not even know why they didn't just summons him to appear in court.
7: In Limpopo is die beruchte varkplaas moordsaak uitgesteld tot môre. 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
13: I understand sports really well, really well. And that wasn't a foul. That wasn't even an infraction. That was two guys running full speed that happened to crash into each other. You can't take your foot and properly place it on somebody else's foot when you're going, no, these were two great athletes that got tangled up.
7: Daardie storie is op ons webtuiste. Terug in Suid-Afrika, mistige koel oggend wag op inwoners van Gauteng, Mpumalanga en Limpopo, Johannesburg en Pretoria 21 grade môre, Mbombela 19, Skukuza 25, Polokwane 20, Messina 25 grade, Noordwes mooi weer en koel, Mahikeng en Rustenburg op na 23. Die dag se ander groot stories is op jacarandfm.com, klik op news.

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0: Photogenic. Shoot. It's four in a row after six on the drive with Robin Ross, Texas Hold'em from Queen B, Brian Adams, The Summer of 69, Sam Alex Warren with Fever Dream, and Call Me Maybe from Carly Rae Jepsen.
1: What a tune.
0: Ankle Tap, what is our question of the day?
1: All right, producer Wayne has handed me the envelope. You can hear it. Let's open it and you find out at the same time we do. Question of the day is, does the tomato sauce and mustard line belong strictly on top of the sausage, or do you put it in the bun before the sausage goes in? Does it even matter?
0: There's only one correct answer to this question.
1: Yeah, I tend to agree with you, but let's see which way you go.
0: It needs to go on either side of the bun before the sausage
1: Never!
0: Goes in.
1: That's criminal!
0: It needs to go in either side.
1: It must be zigzagging on top of the sausage only.
2: Can I tell you that there's a third option, because I think you guys are talking about hot dogs. Because there's a third option when you've got a buri roll and it's got the onion underneath.
0: I'm talking about a buri roll. Lay my onions down.
2: Yeah.
0: Do the tomato sauce down the one side and the mustard down the other. Then put the buri in the middle. That way you can get more sauce in, and it's less like, it doesn't get over your mouth quite as much.
1: No, it's got to be on top.
0: Doesn't get as messy.
1: It's got to be on top.
0: Are you for real?
2: So you eat your buri roll sideways?
1: Yes.
2: Okay.
1: With
2: the bun on the left and right?
1: 100%. But I'm less, you know what, I'm not saying I won't really eat a buri roll if it's done the way Rob says it should be done. That's fine. But I'm more adamant, as long as it is the cheap, watery tomato sauce, then I'm good.
0: Yes.
1: I cannot do real tomato sauce, the one with the thick, you know which one I'm talking about, the premium one, I can't. It has to be the cheap mustard and the cheap tomato sauce.
0: The mustard that leaves your fingers yellow.
1: 100%.
0: I get why you like it your way, though. It does look pretty.
1: Yes.
0: On top of the sausage.
2: But then you see, the thing is, when you put the packet on top of it and it's a Saturday morning, then it's going to squish all the sauce
0: exactly.
2: Anyway.
0: Exactly.
2: You see, Ankle Tap.
1: I didn't think about it that far. Generally, mine doesn't stay in the packet very long. I'm a hungry boy.
0: Jeff says, I'm with Rob here. The heat of that vorce must let the sauce soak into the bun. Now you get it, Jeff.
1: But then it makes the bun soggy.
0: Rob on the WhatsApp line says, doesn't matter, bruh. Either way, they're getting eaten.
1: Chowed.
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3: 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Jacaranda Newswatch traffic in 90 seconds.
0: Joburg roads on the whole much better, but where the issues are still, they are very serious. There was a fatal pedestrian accident heading up the N3 just before the Buccleuch interchange, coming up from Marlborough Drive. Very, very slow. And then there's been another accident in behind there just after London Road. So be coming up from Modderfontein, that very slow as well. Then crash on Grayston Drive, getting onto the Mike 1, so getting out of Sandton. Very busy coming down Catherine. There's also been a crash trying to get onto Grayston Drive. Onto the N3 south from Galulis, heading down towards Van Buren. There's a stationary vehicle there. There are roadworks causing trouble trying to get out towards the airport. And the R24 N12 still queuing down that bit of traffic as well. R21 issue has been sorted out, and most of four ways looking pretty good. Is a bit slow on Witkoppen if you're coming from Rivonia Road, trying to get past the roadworks that are heading in towards Paulsdorf.
1: All right, Pretoria's looking lacquer, not so bad. But out in Pretoria West Side, we've got some slow-moving traffic on the Mabopane Highway from about Daspoort up to John Foster. So you can expect some delays over there. There was an earlier accident out near Wonderpark, on Boundary Road. Expect some delays over there. The N1 northbound, a little bit slow as you get past the Flying Saucer interchange up towards Rigel and Atterbury. but that's only northbound. Southbound is looking all right. It's looking lacquer. If you spot something, send it through to me. We'll share it. 084-850-0942.
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0: S Class Animals. Heat waves on the drive with Rob and Roz. Jimmy Nevis before that with Hot Boxing. Still got Ray, still got Prince, still got Emmy Bayholtz. All on the way between now and 7 p.m. Madeleine standing by with the news.
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3: All right, some very slow-moving traffic along the N3 Eastern Bypass. If you're headed northbound, expect heavy delays. There's two accidents near Vincent Shabalala Road as you go past Alex Mall.
4: A third suspect in the Kilani Precious Stones robbery case has handed herself over to the police at the Edenvale Police Station today. She is expected to appear in court tomorrow. That whole story is on jackrandfm.com. Just click on news. Then we head to Sudan. A partial collapse in a decommissioned gold mine in the south has killed 15 miners. They'd snuck into the shutdown Mohammed Tafik mine in Wadi Halfa. It's near the Egyptian border when parts of the mine collapsed, killing 15 and injuring one person. And then that red card. The saga is just unfolding. FIFA boss Gianni Infantino now says he told US President Donald Trump that FIFA's disciplinary body was independent when the president ranging about reviewing US World Cup star Flo Balogun's red card. With that, we head to the Business Minute. And we're staying abroad. Here's Armand de Beer from PSG Wealth in Pretoria East.
5: Global markets are led higher by the return of the AI trade as chip stocks rebound and lower oil prices ease some inflation pressure after OPEC Plus announced additional supply. In the US, Wall Street is firmer with the S&P 500 up 0.6% and the Nasdaq rising 1.2%, while the Dow is slightly lower.
4: Still in the US,
5: semiconductors are doing the heavy lifting with Broadcom 3% higher after extending its custom chip partnership with Apple. Microsoft was about 1% lower after announcing roughly 4,800 job cuts as it restructures parts of its commercial and Xbox businesses while shifting more investment towards AI infrastructure. Earnings are now back in focus with Delta Airlines and PepsiCo due later this week.
4: A dollar trading at R16.22, a euro R18.54, and a pound at R21.68. Gold trading at $4,141.78 a fine ounce. Brent crude oil $72.22 a barrel. I'm Marlene Fischer. More news at 7.
6: Jack Aranda Newswatch Sport.
7: We start off with some rugby news. Former England scrum half Danny Kerr has launched a scathing assessment of his country's performance against the Springboks at Ellis Park on Saturday. Kerr says that the 45-21 defeat exposed deep-rooted problems, warning Steve Borthwick's side cannot hope to beat the world's best, repeatedly undermining themselves. Kerr also reserved the strongest criticism for England's discipline, which he believes has become their defining weakness. I guess Danny really does care.
8: go home, Joe.
7: I'm about to.
8: Go home.
7: Springbok prop Oxenjay will be ready to face the All Blacks in the greatest rivalry tour. Some may fear that the long-term injury by Rossy Erasmus earlier today. Jay left the field after 10 minutes, and Erasmus said after the game that the injury looked bad, but the team would have to wait for scans before making their decision, and it seems like it's not so bad after all. Scotland captain Sione Tuipulotu says the Springboks in South Africa is their biggest challenge in world rugby. The Scots head to Pretoria full of confidence after their opening campaign, a 47-38 victory over Argentina in Cordoba. But Tuipulotu believes that facing the back-to-back world champions at Loftus-Versfeld will require another level of performance. Now, Portugal meet their Iberian rivals Spain in the 2026 World Cup Round of 16 match. It's scheduled to be played at the Dallas Stadium in Arlington, Texas later today. The two Iberian powerhouses and European giants will go head-to-head in a blockbuster knockout showdown. And, of course, both are eyeing a place in the quarterfinals. And you know things are bad when Sepp Blatter is brought out of cryogenics and he's talking. Former FIFA president Sepp Blatter is unhappy with the organization of Florian Balogun's decision and is now attacking them on social media.
3: Not imagine. Cryogenics.
7: He's been brought back. Ray says red cards are not overturned by political phone calls. They are overturned by rules, evidence, and independent bodies. And this, of course, coming from Sepp.
3: Whenever someone says his name, remember the guy who came in with the cash and poured it over Sepp's head?
8: Yes. It's like being lectured on tenders by a Gupta.
3: Yeah.
8: It's ridiculous.
7: Yeah, exactly. He's been brought out, like I said. So, that's all I have for
8: Please,
7: you for now.
8: Please, Belgium, tonight, do the right thing.
7: We won't be watching. I can promise you.
8: I want to wake up
7: in the morning.
8: And I don't want to wake up to 2-1.
3: Trossard, you beauty, do your things. Yeah.
8: I want to wake up to like 5-0. Send the USA crashing out of this tournament. Asseblief.

0: It's Prince, the most beautiful girl in the world, on The Drive with Rob and Roz Ray. Before that, with Where Is My Husband. We've still got the new Justin Bieber on the way, which I'm really enjoying. Speed Demon, we'll do some David Guetta, and a very cute song from Emmy Bayhold coming up after the traffic. And then from 7 o'clock tonight, Thabiso Kambule in for Danny Painter.
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1: Jacaranda Newswatch traffic in 90 seconds.
0: In the traffic this afternoon, Joburg finally looking a little bit better than it has been all afternoon. There is still one major issue, unfortunately, and that is on the N3 northbound. There was a fatal accident heading from Marlborough Drive up towards the Buccleuch interchange, and then another accident after London Road. So if you're coming up from the Edenvale Road and Modderfontein side, it is still going to be slow there. Bit busy through the Galilee's interchange. There's a stationary vehicle if you're coming up from Kloof Road and trying to get out towards the airport at this stage. Other than that, streets of Joburg looking good.
6: I've been telling it for 14 accidents this afternoon. Most of those have been cleared. Like Rob said, that N3 Eastern Bypass is pretty bad. There's a new one that's happened in Sandton, and this is on Marlborough Drive near 15th, so that makes that accident number 13. Getting into Pretoria is okay. The N1 is flowing. A little bit of delays towards Rigel, but not enough to make you veer off course. Still seeing a little bit of traffic near Blute Street Mall. Something has happened there on Blute Street. It's affecting traffic coming up from Struben Street and up from Lillian Ngoyi Street. Boom Street is also a little bit slow, and then near the University of Pretoria by the Medical Sciences Campus, some slow moving traffic up Steve Biko there as you get towards Annie Boerter Avenue. But anything else, send it through to us, but you should be okay.

0: It's such a cute little song. M. Behold. It's called Numb Little Bug on the Tribe.
1: Is that how you say the surname?
0: Yeah, Behold.
1: I've been butchering that for a couple of months.
0: What have you been calling her?
1: Behold.
0: M. Behold. She's good, though. I never heard anything else from her, either.
1: No, but I'll look into her now. I do like that song, Numb Little Bug.
0: By the way, what did someone tell me your favorite song is at the moment?
1: Oh, it's that Choosing Texas by Ella Langley.
0: I didn't picture you for a country man.
1: Oh, you know what? People, they just, I'm a house DJ, but if you catch me in the car, I just listen to country. And it's a new thing. It's like a post-divorce thing. But like, I don't know, country music is now my thing. I'm like a cowboy when I'm on the roads.
0: I could ask you the important question. Have you got a hat?
1: I don't. I don't have a proper cowboy hat. I've got one, like a Marabastat one. But I need to get a real, proper, authentic cowboy hat.
0: The Marabastat cowboy. I found your new DJ name, my friend. Listen, Thabiso Kambula is coming in next. He'll look after you between 7 and 10 o'clock tonight. Don't forget, tomorrow morning, there's another chance to win with the Gold Rush Make Me a Millionaire cash call on Breakfast with Martin Bester.
1: Yep.
0: Very easy if you want to get yourself involved. All you got to do is send Gold Rush, one word, to our WhatsApp line, 084-850-0942. And then you got to answer the phone with Gold Rush Make Me a Millionaire.
1: It's that simple. And make sure that you're a member, okay? Go join Gold Rush so that you get a golden ticket as well.
0: Yep. Someone is going to win themselves in the next couple of weeks 1 million rand in cold hard cash, and we would love that to be you. We'll be back tomorrow afternoon. Rosie's leave starts today, so Tappy and I got you for the next couple of weeks. So, Tap, my friend, thank you. I appreciate you.
1: Yep. From myself, the Marabastat Musketeer.
0: And myself, Rob Forbes. Ons is môre terug.

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6: This is Jacaranda News Watch with Marlene Fourcier.
7: Emalahleni, up to 19 degrees tomorrow. Joburg, Pretoria, 21. We begin in Pretoria. The Madlanga Commission senior evidence leader Matthew Chaskelson has presented WhatsApp chats linking crime intelligence deputy Feroz Khan to the deceased Ekurhuleni private security officer Viandre Pretorius. Pretorius took his own life at the beginning of the year after his name came up several times during the testimony of slain witness Marius van der Merwe, also known as Witness D.
8: Witness D testified that Mr. Pretorius was part of the group responsible for torturing Mr. Emmanuel Mbense to death during one of the operations of this gang, and then suggested that they should call General Khan to fix it when they were debating what to do with the body of the man they had just killed.
7: Speaking about the commission, we look back at 1 year ago.
9: The war that we are facing is so serious that it deals with high-level senior officers within the criminal justice system. Therefore, it is important for us to go into a combat mode.
7: That was KZN Police Commissioner Nhlanhla Mkhwanazi, dressed in a special task force uniform flanked by armed and masked tactical officers. They stood before the nation and made allegations that led to the establishment of the Madlanga Commission. But is it helping to get perpetrators behind bars? Our reporter Anastasi Mokhobu has been following the commission since day one.
10: All the people that have appeared before the commission and have been arrested, they were not arrested in relation to the evidence.
7: But should we lose hope?
10: What the police keep saying every time when they appear in court is that we don't rule out the possibility of adding more charges. And we've seen that happening.
7: For more on the inner workings of the commission, listen to Gerda de Souza and Anastasi Mokhobu's interview. It's on jacarandafm.com. Click on news. And the defense in the Kilani precious stones robbery case says they're not impressed with the postponement of the bail application of their client, the businessman Etienne van der Walt. The accused appeared in the Joburg Magistrates Court today alongside a co-accused Ekurhuleni Metro Police officer Adrian McKenzie. That stones were valued at 15 million rand.
11: For a couple of years, I do not even know why they didn't just summons him to appear in court.
7: That was defense lawyer there, Peter J. In other news, the chair of the Public Service Commission, Somadoda Fikeni, warns that the state institutions like the State Information Technology Agency has effective governance. This comes as the Department of Communication and Digital Technology released the investigative report, which found that more than 2 billion rand in irregular expenditure was flagged by the Auditor General. And finally, it's the 6th of July, which means it's World Kissing Day. So it originated in Britain. It spread across the globe. A 2009 study, by the way, from Santa Clara University says it lowers stress levels, lowers cholesterol levels, and plays an important role in deepening your relationship. So kiss me. Isn't that lovely?
5: Oh man, weet jy wat? Dit is so lieflik en dit is so wonderlik dat ek actually nou vir jou 'n surprise het, reg? This guy is no stranger to the radio station. His name is A-Rod. A-Rod?
3: Mr. Tavito?
5: Jy het vir meer as 30 ure iemand gesoen by 'n mol.
3: A couple of years ago, and I kissed a girl for 34 hours.
7: Well, my gnade. How did you do that?
3: So what we did it at Mainland Mall, and it was inside the Mainland Mall time. So it started on the Friday. It was from 8 to 7, the Saturday 8 to 7, the Sunday 9 to 5, and then we finished on the Monday. So it was insane. It was a crazy lot of fun that we had.
5: Hoe het jy lippe gevoel na die tyd?
3: Ek was nie so bad nie. My probleem is ek het 'n baard en die ding is uit vir goud gegaan en die voorkant van haar mond was bloedrooi. So,
7: Ek het 'n vraag.
5: Okay,
7: yes. Is ek die enigste een wat wil weet of jy nie honger geraak het nie?
3: Well, dis die konsei daar was.
7: Goeiste. Okay.
3: Ons het mekaar daar regtig vir ure gesien en ons elke nou en dan het ons 'n breekie gevat, ietsie gaan eet en toe aanhou soen.
5: Ek het baie vrae. 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
3: Ek het eintlik vanaand by Thirsty Fox.
5: Okay.
3: So letterlik laat week wat wou ek vra. Ons het 'n fact or fiction round and last week everybody said it was fiction, but yes, it is true. I'd have kissed a girl for 34 hours.
5: Ja.
7: Well done.
5: Ja, well done.
7: Dit wil gedoen wees.
5: Dit wil gedoen word, maar as wat ek sê, let me keep my job. Ek het baie vrae. Jay Hope op pad. Tevin Campbell, Matthew Moller in a Metro Boomin. Dankie, Erad.
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0: 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En voordat het ek vir jou die een en enigste Metro Booming gespeel, teaming up with The Weeknd and 21 Savage en Matthew Moe plaaslik met In My Head. Mark Amber op pad en ook Marnu van de Westhuis en die enige wat ek so vreselik baie van hou en dit is gesig. My naam is Tabi Yusokambule, standing in for the one and only Danny Painter. She's standing in for Ilana Afrika Bredenkamp. 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Now imagine, R50,000 up for grabs. 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
0: Ja, dat sound too easy, hè? 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So, dis letterlik al wat jy nou moet doen. As jy kan WhatsApp, first word secret of course, add some of your name there, and your name goes into a randomizer, en hoopelik kies hier randomizer vir jou. And then Martin gives you a call, and you get to go at this 50,000 rand. Easy. Easy, easy peasy, like lemon squeezy. Hulle bring vir jou ook een onder andere Good Morning Angels, elke liewe woensdag. This is where you get to take hands with Jacaranda FM and Breakfast with Martin Bester. And we help someone in the community, wat altijd sulke hartroerende en hartswarmte bring, wat baie, baie lekker is. En dan elke liewe ochtend natuurlijk Morning Family Quiz, ook een gelkie daar so up for grabs. Ons wil net dat jy moet wen. 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And I got to see him perform as well. And I haven't seen the guy perform in quite a while, right? En ek het rarig dit so ingeneem, I loved Annie Boss. 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Like, you can't beat Annie Boss. This is amazing, right? I loved his performance so much, man. Dit is asof hy soos wijn. Hy verouder baie goed. Hy verouder baie goed. Baie lief jou, Jan. Your number one feel good station is Jacaranda FM.
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8: 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I said, my boy, if I can do it, anybody can.
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Tabiso is my name. I'm with you all the way till as amper sê ek tot 6 uur, want ek doen mis 'n naweek show hier op Jacaranda FM. En dit's van 2 tot 6. I'm with you till 9. Madonna on the way, and dit is 'n nuwe song. Michael, dankie vir jou boodskap. So dis baie belangrik dat ons die musiek speel wat jy wil hoor en wat jy van hou, reg? So ek gaan vir jou song speel. It's a hot hit. Right, you let me know on 0848500942 whether you want to hear the song more on Jacaranda FM or not. This is your playlist, your feel good playlist. So yeah, Malcolm. Here we go.

0: Madonna teed me up with a fade on this one. Read my lips like yom. Ombaskov, aye. Did you know that she was actually a drummer before she was a pop star? And she also charted as a woman in Billboard history. So she's the most charted woman in Billboard history. Maar, wat interessant is hier, right? So Pepsi dropped her in 48 hours flat. And why I'm saying this is in 1989, dis 'n jaar nadat hy gebore was, she signed a 5 million deal with Pepsi. Right? So dit was 5 miljoen gewees vir een ad wat sy gemaak het saam met Pepsi. And then she dropped a song like a prayer. The video dropped with, of course, I'm sure you've seen the music video, right? There's burning crosses there and some religious imagery and all of that, right? And then Pepsi pulled the ad and Pepsi was like, no, we don't want to be associated with her. But the interesting thing is she kept the money and the song shot to number one anyway. Who's die for you? My goodness. Shakira, or but onze eie Will Lingley, Enoch Marshmallow.
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2: Do you know what a squishy dumpling is?
3: I'm sorry, a what now?
2: A squishy dumpling.
3: Is
2: right.
3: This dirty?
2: The squishy dumpling is the new labubu amongst the kids.
3: Yes.
2: And they just obsess over them.
4: Can we make a South African one? A squishy linguine. Small street. Help us. Marabastad. Come through.
2: Squishy dombolo.
3: We are collecting. I'm so sorry.
4: Our one is going to have polony inside.
2: Penny Borsi.
3: If you are a parent and this has happened to you, you might be entitled to compensation.
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0: Chris Young, loving the music on your number one feel-good station. This is Jack Rann FM. Loving the tunes, Lali. Bye bye, thank you, Chris. Marshmallow and Halsey met Be Kind. Will Lingley for it, holding the line. And I can talk for Shakira gespeel met Whenever, Wherever. Halsey Opat, Chris Brown, and Paula Cole.
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Paula Cole on your number one feel good station. I don't want to wait. Chris Brown before that, teaming up with Benny, calling that one a beautiful people. Let's play you also Hozier just to start that off with a Too Sweet. Music from Miles Smith on the way, as well as Rihanna and Tyler. En ek het 'n boodskap hier gekry. 0848500942 as jy wil saam gesels. It's my birthday today. I'm turning 33. Maar jy het nou nie vir my jou naam gesê nie. En die lekker ding is, you're sharing a birthday with quite some famous people, man. George W. Bush is celebrating his birthday today, turning 80. Sylvester Stallone, he's turning 80. Man, goodness, I'm full out. Like, that was one of my superstars and heroes growing up watching movies as well. And then it's also Kevin Hart's birthday, the comedian, of course. The short guy is just as short like I am. I think he's actually even korter as ek. By a court. And then it's actually also this guy's birthday, believe it or not.

descent. It is indeed his birthday as well today. He is turning a whole 51, believe it or not. Also, of course, the release, or he released Candy Shop, of course, this in the club that you're hearing and the, or in the background. And then also, he acted in a few movies, Home of the Brave, Get Rich or Die Trying. And he's such an entrepreneur, man. He's later like Zander and others, the man. Amazing, oh. Looks up to Eminem a lot. Hy het 'n vraag gekry dat want Eminem op sy social media volg nie regtig mense. Ek dink ja, ek dink hy volg enige iemand op sy Instagram of sy TikTok of enigiets reg. 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Because it is like that. Why are we like this, by the way? 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

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He doesn't need to be following anybody. Maar ja, let's not have issues. Or gaan na die follow to follow for follow.

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0: Her name is Gracie Adams on your number one feel-good station. It is Jacaranda FM. That's so true. Tyler Voorhout teaming up with her bestie. Nou, dat is nogal soos besties, nee. Zara, she did it again. Een ding that she did again is, weet jy, she just keeps on breaking records, man. That's amazing. That's rarig wonderful. So, she actually broke a 55-year drought. So, water made Tyler the youngest ever South African and the first South African in 55 years to enter the US Billboard Hot 100. And the last one to do this was, of course, Hugh Masekela. And that was back in 1968. She's also a two-time Grammy record holder and also nearly became an engineer rather than a pop star. So I said, for ouers gesmeek en gevra, man, kan ek asseblief 'n gap jaar doen? Want in hierdie gap jaar wil ek bitter graag probeer om hierdie musiek dring te doen, jy weet, I want to go at this music thing. En ek dink haar ouers het iets gedoen wat baie ouers nie sal doen nie. Ek weet nie of ek self vir my kind sal sê, yes, go for the gap year, go for music, because I know how hard the industry is, right? And how competitive the industry is as well, right? So yeah, she took a gap year and COVID interrupted it, actually. Suicide, oh, it was a mess. It was literally a mess. But hey, she still made it. And ek denk haar ouers is ongelooflik trots op haar en baie bly dat sy die kans gevat het. Jonas Brothers on the way, Ben Rodriguez, as well as Maroon 5.
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2: 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I've got Mr. Paul Anns near the line. 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

0: 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You're tuning into Jacaranda FM. Denim teaming up with the one and only DJ Jazzy D. Can't make me eyes. Or can't take me eyes off you. En voor het ek vir Franse van Kook gespeel, teaming up with Rain of Velvet on that one, met Ander en Emily Sande with Next to Me. En gepraat van Next to Me, all of our guests, they want to be next to us. Next.
1: Indian people. Yo. They can stay cross with you for like maybe 20 years, 25 years, 30 years. If you don't invite them. And besides inviting probably the parents, they want you to invite their children, and then they want you to invite their grandchildren.
0: Kids, people.
1: Oh, ooh. Indian people, you. We love families, yes. So that's why we all want to be invited.
0: But that's the thing, right? We do. Ma, like, if you haven't been in my life for the past 3 years, if you don't know my dog's name, as jy nie weet dat ek laas week vasgesit het ergens en ek het iemand te nodig gehad wat my kan help met 'n tyre of iets nie, reg? Why should I be inviting you? Are you really that part of my life? Come to think of it, ek weet ons trou was 'n baie klein trou gewees. Ek dink ons het so 40 mense daarso gehad. Maar een ding wat ek op baie trots is op ons al twee, is dat die mense wat daarso was, nog steeds baie naby aan ons is. 11 years down the line, we've been married and those people are still in our lives. En ek dink daai is die ding. Daai moet saak maak. Jacaranda FM, your number one feel-good station. Coldplay on the way. Neo, who's actually coming to South Africa. I've got more news for you on that, as well as BTS.
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The sounds of BTS, Swim on your number one feel good station, feel good music. It's a feel good Monday, Neo. Before that, with Sexy Love. So you'll be happy to know that this guy is indeed coming to South Africa. What absolutely amazing is.

teaming up with Jack Ryan FM on his leg for Sunbet Arena in Pretoria. He will be here on Sunday, the 18th of October. And then the day before that, he'll be in Cape Town at the Grand West on the 17th of October. Tickets go at 950 Rand, and that is via web ticket and pick and pay stores, as gates will be opening at 6 o'clock. So this guy, he's not just a hit maker, but he's a hit writer as well, you know. So he had this song in the background. It's ridiculous. It's been months for some reason. Which I'm going to tell you something, you're like, wow, about this song. But, so he wrote this, and of course now he's singing it, So Sick, A Sexy Love, Closer, Miss Independent. But Neo also pinned down some songs for Rihanna, like Unfaithful, A Russian Roulette, and Take a Bow, and also Beyoncé's Irreplaceable, right? So this guy is about to release an album. So no single, no EP, album, a full album called Highway 79. And it drops on the 10th of July. So Fir Mirda, and then that album drops. And the lucky thing about that album is we'll actually get to hear some of those songs live right here in South Africa, right? So Sunbed Arena, put that into your diary. 950 Rand later, so a spar van nou af tot dan. If you're a fan, of course. And then that is Sunday, the 18th of October. You can go listen to this hit maker. This song playing in the background, right? Over 23 billion streams worldwide. It got quadruple platinum after dropping, or after topping

the Billboard's Hot 100 back in 2005. Now, for you to produce such numbers from that time, it's incredible, man. It is really, really incredible. What an incredible artist. What an incredible talent as well. Barney Simon, same as I'll date me. Yo. I know I'm becoming an old man now, like Barney making dad jokes. He's Britney Spears.

0: I've decided that after 15 years of being on a radio, I am going to bring my talent that the dear Lord Jesus blessed me with, man, to you. I'm going to come and DJ in a town near you. Ons was oral gewees, reg? Ons het begin met Kaapstad Brows en Menlo Park, het toet ons by die Mopa Party a draai gaan maak. Dit is daar so by die Times Square Arena. The Jog Pub and Grill. Ons het daar in Nelspruit kom kuier saam met Jack Aran FM en ek het so met deel van my tour gemaakt. Het was so lekker gewees, I DJ'd there for you, and then I also DJed for you at Prison Break. It was amazing, it was wonderful. DJ Ankle Tap was also there, Rob Forbes was also there. It was a whole beautiful lineup that ended with DJ Zintler, who also performed amazingly. And it was for my voorreg geweest om vir jou lekker daar so te kan DJ ook. And then straight after that, in the very same night, I got in the car and I went to Impala. Potch, dankie vir die liefde. Dankie vir 'n lekker tyd, Potch. Dit was wonderlik gewees. And then I came back to Gauteng. GH on Festival. It is voted and also awarded the best restaurant and nightclub 2026. Ek het die draad daar so gemaak. Dit was amazing gewees. En toe, reg daarna, toe gaan ek Mafikeng toe, die 26ste Junie. Back to my hometown, which was humbling because I had my teachers dance. So they came over to support, and my high school teachers were getting down to some tunes that I was playing, wat regtig baie, baie humbling was. En dan het ek ook 'n draai gemaak by die Crawdaddies in Tzaneen. Crawdaddies Tzaneen, you are wonderful. Your love, your support, your messages. Ach, dit was net, dit was amazing gewees. Ek kry nou nog boodskappe van jou af. Ek dink dis Eels, excuse as ek, oh, I'm so sorry if I forgot your name. But I got a beautiful message from you that you came out to support and you were there with your family and I saw you and you were just thankful that you could take a picture with me. And ach man, anytime, anytime. I am nothing without you, right? I cannot do this without you. So thank you so much for your support and for your love. And then with the last stop will be at the Pot and Plow. The Pot and Plow in Heinesburg, Magoba Skloof. Ek kom na jou toe. Ek was last year daar gewees saam met Barney. Ek is nou weer terug daai kant. It's going to be amazing. It's going to be wonderful. Cannot wait to party with you. I've called this tour the Inner Circle Tour because you are in my inner circle and I love you so much and thank you so much for your love in 15 years of doing a radio.
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2: 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And they have rewritten the song Fields of Gold by Sting. And they made it Fields of Boys High.
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The sounds of a Robin Thicke as well as a Chagall, looking oh so lovely. Jay Something teaming up with a Johnny Clegg, of course, the rendition of Asimbonanga, such a beautiful one. Vincent Boone, Mr. Electric Blue. Gepraat van Electric, thank you so much for your electric messages. He opens a WhatsApp line 0848500942. Gordon, thank you so much for your message. Jose, for me, was son rotte no. 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So if you are travelling on the R555, that is in between Witbank as well as Middelburg, Witbank en Middelburg, rather you an alternative route. There's an accident there, a very serious accident, and the road will be closed for quite a while. So rather try and use another road and not that road. Kom ons kyk gou lekker weer vir môre. Wat trek jy aan vir werk? 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

0: Pretoria môre 6 op na 21, so lekker 6 koelerige oggend. And then up to 21. The minimum for Joburg is 3 tomorrow, a maximum 21. Cape Town, a minimum of 12, heading to a maximum of 21 as well. And then if you're in Durban, 13 is your low, and your maximum there is 26. Bloemfontein, at a cold minus 1 this evening, expected to rise to 21 in the afternoon tomorrow. And then Polokwane is at a low of 6, expected to rise to 20. Upington is at a low of 7, expected to rise to 27. And then if you're in Port Elizabeth, a low of 9 tomorrow, expected to rise to 20. And East London, minimum 13, maximum 23. Geniet op.
1: Die naweek verby was. 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
1: We're talking about crazy, ridiculous, sometimes embarrassing freak accident stories. What you got? 084 850 0942.
2: I have a guillotine in my class that I use to cut papers and stuff. And then one day I had a lapse in concentration.
1: Oh, no.
2: And I nearly amputated a piece of my finger. It was from the front to the side diagonally. It was cut. And from top to bottom, it was halfway through my finger. And yes, needless to say, a few children in my class were quite traumatized.
3: I can imagine. Also, I wonder which finger it was.
1: Yeah, because I had to wave it around. And it was guillotines, those things. At school.
4: I love those things at school.
1: Yes.
4: It's that sound it makes as it cuts through the paper. Oh, like, yes.
1: I think it was a secret sound at one stage. Because we have them around the office.
5: Speaking of super glue, a few years ago, one evening, I mistakenly took nail glue as eye drops, and I dropped nail glue into my eyes.
4: Ooh.
5: Everything turned out okay. I went to casualties, but I felt very stupid, and I even made the company's monthly newsletter for Idiot of the Month.
1: Ach, no, shame. Rub it in.
6: My fiancé was once busy in the garden with the garden panga, and he hit himself on the shin. And when I got to him, he was like, "Babe, I need a plaster." And I was looking at the wound on his shin, and I was like, "You don't need a plaster, you need stitches."
1: Mm-hmm. A garden panga.
3: Yeah, it's not going to be plaster.
1: Any story starts with a garden panga. Sasha, who works with Barney in the afternoons.
7: Yeah. Yes.
1: She's got the best stories. Thanks, Sash.
8: When I was a child, my sister was teasing me, and she was being just like really horrible. So I was chasing her through the house, and she ran into her room and she shut the door. And then we were kind of looking at each other through the keyhole. And I was like, "Do you know what's a good idea? While she's looking at me through the keyhole, I'm going to stick my tongue out at her through the keyhole." And next thing I know, this tongue is not coming out. The keyhole. So I'm standing there. I'm stuck. And my sister's like, "Okay, now it's time to come out of the room." And she swung the door open and ripped the little bottom piece of my tongue out. Luckily, I was young. It healed quickly.
1: Sasha, it's our only tongue injury story for the morning.
3: Yeah.
4: You win.
3: Really went tough because she speaks for a living.
1: I know. And I was picturing that scene from Dumb and Dumber.
3: The ice one.
1: Sasha, I'm not sure now which story is my favorite, this one or the story about your dad. Remember the story about her dad?
4: Oh, yes, and the song.
1: Oh, just for old time's sake. Sorry, Sasha, just for old time's sake.
8: Listening to Martin this morning now with all the make recommendations for Father's Day, I cannot, because it exists my most embarrassing thing on radio ever. So I was working at my first radio station, and it was Sunday was also our classics day. I was working on Father's Day. I was like, "Oh, what a perfect opportunity." And I see we're playing one of his absolute favorite songs. It's one of the songs we used to blast in the car. And I'm like, "Oh, here's my chance. Go into this big speech about how amazing my dad is. He gave me my broad taste in music." And I go, "Oh, and here's the song. Just for my dad." Forgetting to say that it's his favorite song. At no point did I mention that it was his favorite song. Go into the song, messages start rolling in. Even my program managers sending me laughing faces, other presenters are sending me, and I'm like, "What is going on? What is the issue? I just did this like heartfelt thing to my dad." And then I realized I never said it was his favorite song. All I said was, "Dad, this song goes out to you," and it was "Heart. All I Want to Do Is Make Love to You."
1: Yeah, that story is still my favorite.
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1: 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I've got Mr. Paul Anthony on the line. 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
3: Also a great question. So actually the single most powerful thing we can do to encourage good speech and language development is to read to our children. The other thing we can do in terms of structure is making sure that ears are working optimally. And then something that works an absolute bomb with kids, and I have to confess that I have to remind myself of this for my own children, is catching them doing right and praising them for it. If your priority is being able to have your children introduce themselves in a way that's easy to understand, and you observe them doing it well, and you pull them aside and say to them in a very specific way, "Annabelle, you introduce yourself so clearly and I'm so proud of you for speaking like that," that's going to have 10,000 times more power than criticizing a child for doing it poorly.
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6: I was getting my hair cut from the power cut yesterday. 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
6: Yeah.

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3: Mevrou Jacobs, bly op te sien, jy is weer op die been. Waarby help ons vandag?
1: Arinal is daar vir jou gemeenskap, want ons is van jou gemeenskap. Ons apteke en klinieke is in jou dorp, tussen ons mense. Arinal behandel almal op 'n waardevolle manier, want dis hoe familie behoort te wees. Arinal, familiewaardes. Waarde vir die hele familie.
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4: 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I've got Mr. Paul Anns near the line. I think he's been there for the whole 125 years.
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6: Go, Mr. Adsfield of Boys High. 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
1: Very special to be part of just the celebrations of an iconic South African school, Pretoria Boys High.
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4: Matriculated there in 96. I've got Mr. Paul Anthony on the line. I think he's been there for the whole 125 years.
5: 124.
6: Go, Mr. Ansfield of Boys High. Here we go.
1: We got Paul Anthony Establishment. That's his band together, and they have rewritten the song Fields of Gold by Sting, and they made it Fields of Boys High.
7: Many years have passed since those summer days upon the fields of Boys High.
6: As soon as the first note was sung, I've got goosebumps. Mr. Anthony, Mr. Ant, what a legend and what a great song.
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0: Breakfast with Martin Bester. We

0: What you missed.
1: It's the best of breakfast with Martin Bester.
2: I was talking earlier about the story about the Santon banker who accidentally put super glue in her eye instead of eye drops.
3: Yeah.
2: And to your point, possibly an easy mistake. Looks very similar.
3: It feels very similar because she didn't look at it. She just felt for it. So you're like, oh, this must be it.
2: Thank goodness she's okay.
3: Yes. Sure. Yeah, yeah.
2: But I was talking about crazy freak accident stories, right? And there are a lot of stories coming in. Thanks for sharing. 084 850 0942.
4: When I was quite young, I was into skateboarding. And I tried to do that thing that all the cool skateboarders could do where you kick the skateboard and it jumps up into the air and you catch it. Except I leaned forward for some reason when I did this. The skateboard hit me in the face and I broke my nose.
3: Mm.
4: Yeah, all the kids at school called me Voldemort for a couple of weeks.
2: And it makes it more uncool because it involves a skateboard.
5: Yeah.
3: Yeah.
2: Which is supposed to be cool.
3: Yes, very cool.
2: Next.
6: Julle mag maar lag, want dit is nogal baie snaaks.
2: Uh-oh.
6: Ons was by 'n verjaarsdagpartytjie. My dogter het my gevra om saam met haar op die slip en slide te gaan. En ek het airborne geraak. En ek het 3 ribbes gebreek.
2: Ouch!
3: I have to laugh, but his mom coming down the slip and slide and getting airborne.
5: I'm picturing the Superman theme song.
2: She didn't feel it at the time.
7: I had a freak accident years ago with my first car, a little Beetle. Got a fine the morning on my way to work because they put unleaded petrol in. Those were the years where they just changed to unleaded petrol and the car didn't really like it. So it was huffing and puffing, and after work I started it, and eventually got it to go, and I put it in reverse, and I floored it backwards into a parked police van.
2: Of all the cars in the world.
8: I had 2 of the mishaps. One is om my eie kombi op my voet te parkeer, terwyl ek om wou start om werk toe te gaan.
2: Oh, no,
8: en die tweede een is dat ek in 'n leeg graf ingeval het by 'n begrafnis.
2: No! No!
5: I can imagine me exiting.
2: Picture it, yeah.
5: Coming out.
2: And the people next door, at the grave next door, going, Shanti, that's a great story.
3: Is Brad, there a video?
2: I'm picturing it. That should be in a movie.
5: Oh my
2: Brad, how's it?
9: Very well, thank you. How's it, guys?
2: Good, man. You're listening from the Kruger Park.
9: Yes, sir.
3: I'm so jealous. I hate
2: that
3: you.
2: That is insane.
3: Yeah.
2: We are so envious.
9: Yes, sir. Yeah, yeah. I'm fortunate enough that I get to drive in the park every single day.
2: Oh, fantastic. Well, thanks for tuning in. What's your crazy freak accident story?
9: So it's not as crazy or as exciting as these other guys' stories. I was getting ready for work one morning. I bent down to tie my shoes and I slipped the disc in my spine.
3: Tying your shoes?
9: It was a normal morning. It was 6 o'clock. I bent down, I put my shoes on, and then it was just excruciating pain.
2: Brad,
9: I had to try and explain that to my boss.
2: Brad, I would make up a story, firstly.
3: Mm-hmm.
2: secondly, you and me here, how old were you at the time?
9: 35.
5: Oh,
9: it was a few months ago, yeah.
2: Yeah, yes. Brad, that's I think that was the magic age.
5: Yeah.
3: Oh, is that when it starts happening?
2: I think so.
5: I think that's when the first warning.
9: It's been downhill.
2: when you slip a disc tying your shoelace, you realize you're no longer 34.
9: No. It's been all downhill from there. I'm feeling the knees now all of a sudden. The elbows are going.
2: Oh, come on now. Oh, come on now. Nice.
5: Brad can tell when it's going to rain because of the knees.
2: Brad, thanks for sharing, my friend. Have a great day. Cheers, eh?
9: Beautiful. Bye. Thank you, guys. Cheers, guys.
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